0: Arsenal for winning at the EPL. That be the problem.
1: Don't know how to talk. Leave Arsenal alone. Not be only Arsenal, be the matter.
0: But you be Arsenal fan because Arsenal side you carry and go now.
1: Ode, as an hero of this country, all of now. Mike and the best way to see anytime when Nigeria won't play ball back in the days. Now, best when I won't sleep. If I not see, I not go rest.
0: But,
1: I didn't pray to go see him. Saying in there, our starting lineup. Come injury or not. But
0: you need to understand. So no. But you need to understand something though. Now work in the duo. Make they do in work.
1: If they do in work, but sometimes who they?
0: Part of
1: the do work.
0: Part of
1: in
0: work. No, part of in work.
1: I understand.
0: You are part of in job for that in podcast. Part of in job, na controversy.
1: Anyway,
0: to cause controversy.
1: God go bless your family. You be my hero. I am happy I see you play football for this country. And yeah, you be the best way to serve this country. Now I'll be my hero.
0: Nothing
1: not
0: do
1: be
0: you.
1: Those governors.
0: Nothing
1: God bless you.
0: Nothing do you. Nothing do you, my guy. Nothing do you. Now, sports fans, make I ask you now, if now I'll be Atletico Madrid, what you wanna go do on this very matter? Bernardo Silva been don't agree deal with Atletico Madrid. They don't negotiate everything. They don't prepare contracts. So now for them to come sign, now remain. But as Real Madrid, as Mourinho can they show interest where Bernardo Silva did, he can't change his mind. Bernardo Silva don't let Atlético know say he no want join them again. So he no want join them. So rather, he won't join Real Madrid. If now you be Atlético Madrid, you know go vex. They don't discuss everything. You know, it takes almost 1 week to discuss their contract matter. Agree with the agents. They don't discuss everything. Contract already. I mean, just come sign. Then before Mourinho can do anything, can step in. Then Madrid can't get interest. Where better to see that day? So I don't tell Madrid, Atlético Madrid, say no, you know, won't play for them again. You know, won't sign for them. Say you prefer to join Real Madrid. After you don't negotiate contract, you don't do everything, and just to come sign any menu. Eh? Players. So now the matter be that. If I go vex, if I be Atlético Madrid president or even the fan of Atlético Madrid, I go vex for Bernardo Silva. After we don't negotiate finish, you don't agree. Later, you can't change them for us. Eh? Why? Because of waiting. Hello. Tell us your name.
2: Now, they call.
0: All right, go on, Yebuchi.
2: You see that France matter? I don't believe we affect the team. N'Golo Kante is a mature player with a lot of experience. And I think he understands all these things. That besides, both of them are professional.
0: Yeah.
2: They know they are on the pitch to do their work. And I believe the French players have learned more than that. They have been together for a long time, even though they have their problems. The coaches and the federation are the ones to settle those kind of problems for them. Even if they are unable to settle it. I believe that the players will not take it to the field because they understand what it is that they are fighting for. I believe whenever they put on that their national team jersey or their club jersey, is always a different ballgame from every one of them because they play for each other. And for me, too, main take that all of us deserve. And as I did now, I'm not going to watch the World Cup because Nigeria know they play. Unless I want to support Ghana or Congo DR. Because now that thing where they get hope from people know they put attention to where they be. Because if you look at their team, they get sports. So, minus these two teams, I have no business in the World Cup again. And for Ronaldo, are you there?
0: I didn't hear you.
2: And for Ronaldo, those ones you say make it die, make it retire. Their leg didn't take the play. I've been for their national team in the play. If the Portuguese national team they call us, let me continue playing.
0: Baba said they go anywhere. Because they talk.
2: That's what I'm saying. If they are calling him and if Ronaldo wins this World Cup now, he's not going anywhere.
0: That's so.
2: He just has to keep the fans talking. So this one is just like his last chance. But even if he wants to go. And their national team is, I think, what player is 45 years or what, coming to this World Cup?
0: No, 43.
2: 43. So Ronaldo is just 41. There's still about two people that is older than Ronaldo in this tournament. So I bet many people rest, may they leave Ronaldo alone.
0: All right, thank you.

0: You, thank you, my brother. I say, make people rest. Make una leave Cristiano Ronaldo alone. Leave him alone. Leave him alone. Nine leg, he use the play. He no borrow leg from anybody. He take the play. So now the thing be that, for me, football not be waiting. See, when your time reach to the fire, you will know. Your body will tell you. Hello, I greet you.
1: How your side, you?
0: No shaking, no shaking. Carry on.
1: This is not Thomas. Okay. Oh, yeah.
0: Carry on, Thomas.
1: My way, Sadi. They know be small thing. You see, this is Mbappe. And, well, good Lord, say don't win World Cup. You see that Champions League? We just win this in Kalata. I pity for them.
0: Anyway, don't vex my brother, eh? We'll go step aside, pay bills, and we'll come back.
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18: 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The voices that roar from Lagos to London. From the streets to the screens. They are more than fans. They are family. They are
7: 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You cheer, you chant, you celebrate every goal, every victory, every moment that matters. 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
0: All right, sport fans, I make we take a trip at this point. I make we bring on my guests then for today. Yes, I will bring on two guests. One now, the two of them said that regular people are they bring on board. You know, be saying it'll be their first time. One now, Dukudi Kakis, me, they call him Kakis, Nigeria X International. Kakis, you have body now, my brother.
19: We're there alive.
0: All right, beautiful. All right, and my second guest now, Eric Gio for Nigeria X International. Eric, how you there, bro?
19: I did fine though.
0: Uh-huh. Nobody. Correct. So you and Kaki, so when I play together back in the days.
19: Ah, la machifo.
0: Eh? For 3 SC, Abi.
19: La machifo.
20: Alpha.
19: I did fine though.
20: Our family, yeah. Hi, everybody.
19: We
20: thank God we are alive.
0: So this way they call Kaki your chief, your chief. Let me say Kaki is that time for 3 SC. Kaki is that hold you. I be this thing for the club. If you sack anybody.
19: Now play away the next example.
0: Yeah.
19: Why you say play away the next example? Why you type in this fit now?
0: That would be.
19: When Chief is around, we'll get confident we're going to win the match.
0: That would be. That's all life, Bill. You know, you guess what kind of players who go do your team. When you look around, you go get belief. Say, oh, this match, you go win out. You go win out. They guess what kind of teammates where you go get. When you look around, you won't play a game now. You don't say, this match, if like, say, we don't lose out. It happen like that. All right, Kakis and Eric Ejiofor. You get what I've been the talk before on a 2 can come on board. And I'm waiting DR Congo Sport Minister talk. Kakis, they hear me well, you and Eric Ejiofor, DR Congo Sport Minister, the Bodimbu, in don't come outside, come talk, say, he said, DR Congo, go win the trophy, and they will carry the trophy, go back to Congo, to DR Congo. In the talk this thing now, after a week, when one pastor of Congo, don't come outside, come talk, say, he don't see him twice, he don't see him for invasion twice, say, Congo, go lift the World Cup trophy. Congo, go lift the World Cup trophy. Why they laugh?
20: I don't want to say that. Tell that pastor that. The pastor is telling himself. Now the pastor is telling himself. Don't tell him anything like that.
0: Why they talk like that? Eric Ejiofor, you don't be pastor. You don't believe this pastor.
20: Not football, anything
0: can happen now.
19: Who they take my drive motor when they get accident? Now they won't play the ball.
20: The problem waiting for the world champ. God never think about that one. And the football one tell him.
0: Oh, God. Why did you do like this?
20: This is not football.
0: Anything can happen for football.
19: Anything can happen, not before this one.
20: Not before this one, I bet.
19: I want to ask you, how the pastor won the one?
0: Anyway, okay, no problem. More they watch.
20: They forget one thing. That's if he dream, you say that God, now he's telling him, he's telling him. He's telling him, he's telling him. Now, what's the dream? Not because they say, now God tell him. He just dream, say that the 15 minutes, and I can tell him, okay, God don't tell him. God not tell him anything. Can you tell him? Yes, of course. He's dream. No wahala.
0: All right, no wahala. With the watch. All right, what will I get to say about the friendly game where Super Eagles play against Portugal? Portugal beat Super Eagles 2-1. Akwa Adams nine score our goal. Portugal missed they missed chances where well. Cristiano Ronaldo missed chances where well. But at the end of the game ended in a 2-1. And a 2-1, Portugal beat Super Eagles of Nigeria. Eric Ejiofor, but make I ask you about Cristiano Ronaldo. How you see him? Because some of his fans don't they worry, but I no lie, because of the chances when he misses, just the missed chances like water, you know. Some of the few say, I don't know, but some of the believe now say Cristiano Ronaldo, be like say, oh, days don't come true, time don't reach after this World Cup, make it retire. Because Cristiano Ronaldo, they see himself saying, if he even play the next World Cup in 2030. But after this friendly game, even some of his fans too, they were disappointed. They couldn't wonder, say, now Roro be this. What till they happen? You don't know how to position himself again to score goal. You know, he missed chances. So some can't they worry. Say they're not sure. Say this Cristiano Ronaldo will fit carry Portugal. Fit carry them, go that place where them won't reach. Now so some of his fans they believe, and some fans as well. Yes, Cristiano Ronaldo be small picking. Yeah, 41 years old. He no be baby. Whether I like him or not, this football, once you done the old, for sure, you get some kind of things where they do before when you day young. You no go fit do them like that again. Mm-hmm. Accurately when you done the when age don't come. So now we think worry Cristiano Ronaldo be that. Now we think they worry him and we still worry him for this World Cup. We will still see more. But fans they believe say Cristiano Ronaldo no go fit carry Portugal. Go far for this World Cup after that friendly game yesterday. I don't know
19: what they want from that man. If I don't give on everything when he gets to give. Mm. This one, I just make it just play, make it just take a make me go find a way. If we can never be the same again, there's no two ways about it.
0: True.
19: This can never be the same.
0: True.
19: The level of the game don't go down.
0: Don't go down. Yeah.
19: Because of the age. You cannot cheat nature.
0: True.
19: Uh-huh. And again, it was a friendly game. I remember say that the last friendly game before the competition.
0: Yeah.
19: So if you begin to stretch yourself, injury come, you don't finish. So sometimes some of them will play, they take them easy. Uh-huh. He miss goal, not miss goal. Nobody went on the miss goal. Even the young players, where would they talk? Where they see Kletcher, the true one. It can't be at his age.
0: Mm.
19: That's fair. If you begin to expect much from a man, you yourself will hurt your feeling. For me, just playing, look, I just play this one, make it go. They should not put pressure on him or their self. If he helped the team, he ought not to support the players, support other team, if they can win the World Cup.
0: Mm.
19: But you should not expect Ronaldo of 10 years ago.
0: To still be the same.
19: To be the same. It cannot work. It's not possible.
0: Not
19: you true. Cannot cheat nature.
0: Not true. You don't go work.
19: You want to do that, but your legs are telling you.
0: That's so. You don't go work.
19: That it can never be the same.
0: This
19: is what you do before. Goes where you score at ease. You don't go fit, do them again. That's so it be. We know but fit cheat nature.
0: That's so.
19: Many of all these great players, what would they talk about? If you see them now, if you even open leave an empty net for them, they know if you score. Get the attackers where you say any small chance they don't score, put up a sign net. That is football for you. Everything gets time and season.
0: True.
19: For me, they will not own. It time don't go. It don't go already. So they should not ask much for him. He can only do what he can.
0: That one day. I agree with you. No, be small picking again. 41. I see. As Ronaldo did so now. Any time when he starts for Portugal for this World Cup. Believe you me, now shot one for Portugal. Why? Because he no go fit the run again. Waiting go just they use now an experience. He no go fit mark. He no go fit run.
19: Yes.
0: Put long ball for them to sprint. He no go fit do all those kind of things again. Now, Now, what thing go they use? Na experience. Just get himself for the box. Just put the ball for him. He go use the experience.
19: Yes.
0: Get the goal for you. But if you expect him to come, they run around the whole field. He no go fit do
19: him. Not possible.
0: He no go fit. That not the truth.
19: The coach himself knows, so he know how to use him. To talk to him, make it there, you know, between that 18-yard box. If he's from score. But for you to expect you to start running, no. The strength not there, the leg not there. There's no two ways about it. So anybody where they put in mind, say, Ronaldo, go, no, it cannot work. You only just hurt your feeling for nothing. So if he's coming in or he's going to start, at least within that period, he give way to Figi, then they can change him and bring in somebody else.
0: That's so.
19: He not fit to run like that as a game. Even the speed, he don't go down.
0: It don't go down. Maybe only one, or both Messi too. Not the same.
19: No. You know, he's seen cheatness of nature. And again, self, we supposed to thank God for himself that he's not even sustaining injury like that.
0: Yeah. You don't try.
19: Because God, you start aging.
0: God do it for
19: injury
0: him.
19: Injury could be
0: the same. Yeah. No, because they look after himself well.
19: They take care of himself.
0: Yes, they look after himself well. That the thing be that, you know. But for me, fine. Udeze. I still tip Portugal to win this FIFA World Cup. We are tip them.
19: No, Portugal get very good team.
0: I tip them to win.
19: Even with or without Ronaldo,
0: we'll see.
19: They get very good team.
0: We'll see. When I go see,
19: they play when they get there. Now good players. So you know, couple with even Ronaldo, it's an advantage to them, and they get opportunity to do that this year.
0: Mokwi just watch and I wish them all the very best. All right, Eric Ejiofor, thank you so much, my brother, my friend. Thank you so much. Thank you for coming on board.
1: Thank you for having me.
0: Thank you so much, my brother. God bless you, Eric Ejiofor. Thank you. Yeah.
1: All right,
0: sport fans. I don't shoot reach my time. Me, I go sign out. Now weekend today, so anybody where they jolly, Jirian Wayo, take them easy. No, do pass yourself. Use your akonuche. God bless you all. God bless Brilla. God bless Nigeria.
21: And a lot more on the way.
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1: Yes, so this is Jolly Johnny on the streets. How well do you know Maggi Chicken Flavor? 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
7: A very good morning to you once again, and welcome to the news outside the arena. I am Eva Favor. The federal government may begin paying salaries, pensions, and social welfare benefits through the e-Naira on the new Central Bank of Nigeria roadmap aimed at transforming the country's digital currency into a major payment channel. The proposal is contained in the Nigerian's Payment System Vision 2028 released by the CBN, which outlines plans to expand the use of the e-Naira and move it from a pilot project to a core payment role for government and private sector transactions. Meanwhile, many of the terrorists dislodged from Zamfara and Sokoto states have been relocating to the southeast and south-south regions, security and intelligence sources have revealed. The insurgents, according to the sources, are utilizing interconnected forest corridors and riverine routes stretching through Niger, Kogi and Anambra states to escape military pressure in the north. And to wrap up the news this morning, the chairman of the Independent National Electoral Commission, INEC, Professor Josh Omopoton, SAN, on Friday intensified preparations for the forthcoming Ekiti State governorship election with a series of strategic engagements aimed at ensuring the successful conduct of the poll scheduled for Saturday, June the 20th, 2026. The chairman's activities included a high-level meeting with electoral officers from the 16 local government areas of the state, inspection of the ongoing mock accreditation exercise in Adekuti, as well as interactive session with media executives on the commission's level of readiness. And that's much we can take the news outside the arena. We'll go on a quick break, and when we come back, it would be time to flash some yellow card. Go nowhere.
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9: Yellow card. Yellow card.
7: Time for yellow card. Yes, you know how we do it every Saturday morning. Morning. Who they collect from your end? Who be that person who vex you? Who you want give yellow card? Man, woman, anybody, I did for you. WhatsApp line is open, 090-44,889. Of course, you know you can call that line as well. 090-41,889. Talk to me. Don't be shy. WhatsApp line, they open. You can go on WhatsApp and drop me a comment or call me as well so we can hear from you on the show. Morning, Eva. Ochuko says that yellow card goes to all South Africans. They should lose again and go do their jobs before other black foreigners would do it for them. Now, wow, when I see the vex, we go collect. No worry, I'm there for you.
9: Yellow card.
7: Hello.

0: Good morning.
1: Yes, good morning. Welcome. Hello?
0: Give you a look at it on yourself.
1: What's your name first before you could give me?
0: Okay, this is Chris.
1: Oh, yeah. Why you won't give me? What can I do?
0: Yes, when you want to talk as number, you will talk and talk and talk. And when you reach it, you just shop it.
1: Ah! Chelsea first corner. Now, wow.
0: Collect your local for yourself.
1: Oh, yeah, go collect. Well, I don't want grill, but I go collect. No worry. May not be like, sorry to give myself. I will collect, don't worry. Oh, I will give you plenty time today. I go collect. With my yellow card, make I collect them.
2: Yellow card.
1: What's up, line still open? 090-44-889. Hello.
3: Hello.
1: I didn't hear you.
3: Yeah, Eva, good morning.
1: Good morning.
3: This is Eta Valentine.
1: Eta Valentine, welcome.
3: London champion.
1: Welcome.
3: Give all the whole people for this work where the wicked Africans. For to know participate well for this World Cup.
1: Okay.
3: Give a yellow card and all the Chelsea fans and Mayu.
1: Okay.
3: If the Arsenal not to sign better player, give a yellow card.
1: Okay. All right. All right. Thank you. Thank you. Michael B on WhatsApp says that please help me give all South African people and their football team hot yellow card. Okay.
2: Yellow card.
1: Hello.
4: Yes, good morning to you, got the radio diva.
1: Yes, good morning. Welcome.
4: Yes, this is Mr. Bright.
1: Oh, Mr. Bright, please call us back if you can. I don't know what happened right there. Call us back if you can. We still have time to take more calls on the show. Hello.
5: Good morning, Diva the Diva.
1: Yes, good morning.
5: Thank you very much. You're on to Ben Felix from Ikurudu.
1: Diva,
5: this morning, I want you to give Ugo United yellow card for telling you last Saturday that he doesn't know what Ben Felix is up to. I was creating my own style of reporting, and you two
1: call yellow card. Now you're supposed to call yellow card. You don't call us through music and sports. How will you do it your way? Now you go collect, Sef. You go collect. Show don't end. The colors, no, the carry us go back.
5: One customer. His name is Olufemi. Give him yellow card.
1: Okay.
5: Arsenal supporter.
1: Okay.
5: Jacket. Give him yellow card.
1: Okay.
5: Akerele Daniel. Give him yellow card.
1: Okay.
5: For his matching.
1: Okay.
5: Thank you.
1: All right. Thank you. You said go collect. Why they call us? When you know say yellow card don't finish. They call us. When we do music and sports, you collect too.
2: Yellow card. Yellow card.
1: Hello.
6: Hello, good morning.
1: Yes, good morning.
6: Yes, my name is Yomi Sofolore.
1: Yomi, you're welcome.
6: All right. I want to give a yellow card to all football fans.
1: Okay.
6: That are so disillusioned to the extent of still saying that Arsenal has never won an European trophy in their lifetime.
1: No, wow.
6: Everybody, anybody in
1: the world. Okay. They go collect, no worry. I did for you. They go collect. All of you don't talk that thing. Just line up, collect and collect them according to your height.
2: Yellow card.
1: Guys, you can't take any more calls. No, we cannot take any more of them. We need to make room for music and sports special with the double doctor. When I come back, the phone lines will be open so you can be a part of the conversation. Go nowhere.
7: 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What else could we call it?

0: The track is entitled Gone for Good.
1: I saw your shadow in the rain last night.
0: I saw your shadow in the rain last night.
1: Your laughter's gone, but it echoes still.
0: Your laughter is gone, but it echoes still. The porch is quiet where we used to sit. The sun no longer shines the way it did. And as I narrate the story this morning, just remember the line, you are gone for good, but you are still inside. Country Angel once again. Very emotional song, I tell you. Forever was our steady show. You are here no more.
1: Just drifting like a boat.
0: And I'm just drifting like a boat lost in sea.
1: Find the part of me.
0: Trying to find a part of me.
1: Now you're just someone.
0: Well, it's about Portugal this morning.
1: A faded face in my...
0: They say they are going to the World Cup to play for Diogo Jota. Not Ronaldo this time.
1: You're gone for good, but you're still inside.
0: Because he's gone for good, but he's going with them to the World Cup in spirit. So declared coach Roberto Martinez.
1: You're gone for good, but you're still inside.
0: And the players. When Martinez named his squad for the World Cup, he named 27 players plus one. And when asked, who is the plus one?
1: I saw your shadow.
0: He said, Diogo Jota. FIFA allows 26 to be registered. He took 27
1: your laughter's gone,
0: plus one. Because he says the laughter of Diogo is gone, but it still echoes. Player number 27,
1: like
0: goalkeeper Ricardo Velho of Gengle Belgi of Turkey. And player number... Or plus one, Diogo Jota. He said he's taking Diogo Jota's dream of playing in the World Cup and winning it to this World Cup, and it will be part of his strategy.
1: You're gone for good, but you're still inside.
0: Remember the line, gone for good, but still inside. And so, Diogo Jota, who was part of the players who qualified Portugal for this World Cup, is no longer alive. But the entire team says this World Cup will be for him. As Martinez put it, quote, his spirit, strength, and example are the plus one and will always be the plus one for us. Forever was the steady show, but the tide came and you are here no more. And now I'm just trying to find a part of me lost because of you. Losing Diogo, he said, has been unforgettable and very difficult. This World Cup, he said, be a good theater for Portugal to fight for Diogo's dream. He missed the World Cup 2022 because of injury and had said helping Portugal qualify for this one, he was looking forward to playing and winning the World Cup with his players of the golden age of Portugal.
1: The porch is quiet
0: where we used to sit. The sun no longer shines like they once did. Ah, Country Angel. Wonderful song. Ruben Neves remembers his friend Jota and says at this World Cup, he will be the one carrying that jersey he used to play with. And so Ruben Neves will be wearing jersey number 21. Diogo Jota suggested for Portugal and has said he will dedicate every goal, every dribble, all shots to Diogo Jota. Coach Martinez put it this way: we will be playing to win our first World Cup title for Jota's memory. Diogo's a dream, his spirit, strength, and example are our plus one and forever will remain so. And so they are not playing for Ronaldo this time. Playing for Diogo Jota. Close friend, they wear Jesse they go and says everyone remembers him. The coach says his strengths and character will motivate everyone. And when they see Jesse number 21 with Neves, they will remember what they promised Jota. Gone for good, but still inside. And in naming a 27 plus 1, the coach said because of the way they will be training, they required goalkeeper number 4. But the player knows he will not be on the bench. Goalkeeper Velho will not be on the bench, not registered officially. Jota, gone for good, but still inside, was also not officially registered. But officially, he registered Jesse number 21. So his Jesse number will be on the field. At a memorial in Lisbon last month, May 2026, attended by Cristiano Ronaldo and Jota's wife, Ruth Cardoso. The wife was given a medal by the Portuguese team. His parents also received special medals. Bronze framed jerseys engraved with his name, Jota, and jersey number 21 were unveiled at the headquarters of the Portuguese Football Federation. Gone for good, but still inside. Forever was a steady show, but the tides came and you are here no more. Sings a country angel. The song was released last year. Now you're just someone. Ruben Neves will be wearing a jersey number 21. The tribute that the entire team is doing for Jota said, sometimes you need to hold on to something to give you that extra bit of strength. Our aim is to reach the final, win, and return with the World Cup in our hands. Fighting for Jota's dream. Cristiano Ronaldo said he will carry Jota in his thoughts throughout the tournament. It was revealed that the entire squad accepted this responsibility to fulfill Jota's World Cup ambition. Martinez again, quote, Jota was strength and joy to us. We have to fight for Jota's dream and the spirit he showed. Rafael Leao, a striker, said about Jota, he's never far from our thoughts during matches. We think of him in every game. What a squad they have assembled. To achieve what the one who is gone for good, but who is still part of their team, wanted. Hey, it's his squad. God. Well, goalkeeper, Diogo Costa, plays for Porto. Back four, Nuno Mendes, PSG, Dalot, Man U, Ruben Dias, Manchester City, and Renato Vega, Villarreal. Take the midfield, Vitinha, PSG, Yao Neves, PSG, Bruno Fernandes, Man United, and Ruben Neves, Al-Hilal. Well, it was just a friendly they played against the Super Eagles, and so did not fire on all cylinders, someone said. The attack, Cristiano Ronaldo, Al Nassri, Pedro Neto, Chelsea, Francisco Trincao, Sporting Lisbon, Conceição, who scored the second goal against Nigeria for friendly, Francisco Conceição, Juve. They also have on the bench, maybe called up to start, depends on the opponent, Semedo, Fenerbahce, Nunes, Matheus, Man City, Cancelo, Barcelona, José Sá of Wolves, and Real Silva of Sporting Lisbon, Gonzalo Guedes, Real Sociedad, Rafael Leao, AC Milan, Yao Felix, Al Nassri, Gonzalo Ramos, PSG.

The porch is quiet where we used to sit. The stars no longer shine the way they used to. Your name, a whisper

0: Wallace Stell,
1: Diogo Jota, and his brother Andrew Silva died as of July 2025 on the A52 motorway in the Zamora province of northwestern Spain. The Lamborghini car, yes, it was on the wheels, suffered a tire blowout while overtaking another vehicle. Veered off the road, spinned out of control, and burst into flames with Diogo Jota, 28, and his brother Andrew Silva, 25, trapped in the fire, burnt and killed instantly. Like his brother, his surname is Silva, not Jota. But when he was in the academy, he said there were players with the names Diogo and Silva. So to make him easily noticeable, he just made his own Diogo Jota. So real names, Diogo Jota Silva, like the brother. Forever was a steady show, but the tides came, and you are here no more, country angel. Hours before the accident, his wife had received their wedding video and sent a text message to the husband. Quote, "Love, when you stop, call me, because I have something here to show you." He never received nor replied the message. Before the accident, he had also posted a montage of the video and captioned it, "A day we will never forget," and turned out to be the day of his death. The day his wife now says she will never forget. They had three children. Your laughter's gone, but it echoes still. Dennis, born at 2021. Dennis, yes. Mafielda, born 2023. And Duarte, 2024. 8 months before his death. The wedding, to consummate their relationship, was done on 22nd June. Just 2 weeks before the accident. Gone for good, but still inside the Portuguese team at this World Cup. His jersey, 21, with the now to be won by Ruben Neves, and the entire team held hands together and said, "We are going to this World Cup to get a tribute for Diogo." Questions this morning. Do you see Portugal doing the extra bounce and winning the World Cup because of this decision to honor Diogo Jota? Or they just they make mouth? France, Deo, Argentina, Spain, and others that may just bring big, big surprises. Forever was the steady show. But the tides came, and he's here no more. And now, players are saying, "We are going to play, not for Ronaldo, but for Diogo Jota." Robertson is of Scotland. He was of Liverpool. He too says, as he steps out for Scotland in this World Cup, he will be remembering Jota, ex-teammate at Liverpool. Do you think Portugal will win this World Cup? If not Portugal, who do you think will win this? Larry Zamoje is my name. Bye-bye now. He's gone for good, but still inside the Portuguese team. Jersey number 21.
2: Well, in the words of Ruben Neves, he says, "As a team, we have inherited the desire and the passion of Diogo Jota, which is to win the World Cup. Can they do it this year? Yes, the decision to honor Diogo Jota, would that be enough motivation for the Portuguese team to win the World Cup? Or do you think they are just there dreaming? A dead man's dream enough to motivate a team? Can't they get the job done? If not Portugal, then who?" 090-44889, 090-41889. Hello?
3: Yes, good morning to you, the radio diva.
2: Good morning.
3: Yes, this is Mr. Brad, the icon of Smart City.
2: You're welcome.
3: Yes, for me, yes, I'm sorry for the good job, but Portugal should move ahead and go play the World Cup. Let the new do good job, that's still making rest. Because all this thing where they talk for me, now Lamba will be for me. Yes, I know the party talk about get us not yes, now when you see with the feet of the mother.
2: Okay, PSG, that's Nuno Mendes. Nuno Mendes.
3: Yes.
2: Okay.
3: Yes, when he sleeps in the mother's street, it is up. I don't know whether my mother's street carried that Gibre ball, that penalty Gibre view. I don't know whether he's in the mother's street carried. But for me, a podcast should use the wings with Joker and we play their match.
2: Mm.
3: Because obviously, we are the team, Alamba will be.
2: Well, so you don't think it's enough motivation for them?
3: Nothing.
2: So if not Portugal, Mr. Bright, then who?
3: What Ghana, France.

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1: Cristiano Ronaldo.
2: Okay.
1: I think
2: okay.
1: All this, if you add all this together, I think they are well positioned to go all the way. You know, sometimes winning a tournament sometimes not down to superior tactics or talent alone. You know. Sometimes that drive, that determination, that grit, you know, extra motivation to do it. Sometimes it helps you to cross over the line. Do you understand? So for me, even before Double Doctor made this presentation, I have been rooting for them. I think they can go all the way.
2: Okay.
1: And look at, like Man West used to say, their midfield is one of the best in this tournament. So let's see how it goes. But for me, they can do it.
2: Okay. All right. Thank you. The other countries are motivated as well. It's the World Cup we're talking about. Diogo Jota may be their underlying motivation, but how about France? You know what's going to motivate them? Argentina, you know what's going to motivate them? Spain, you know what's going to motivate them too? So ultimately, the squad of Portugal, is it more than the squad of France and Spain and the rest of them? Hello, welcome.
3: Hello.
2: Yes, you're welcome. Good morning. I can hear you.
3: Good morning.
2: I hear you.
3: Yeah. My name is Pastor Alfred Ekwebimo.
2: You're welcome.
3: Yeah, it's a very touchy, very, very touchy and emotional music sports special. I think I'll look at it from this angle.
2: Okay.
3: Being a spiritual person, there is too much attached to spirituality. If we go by what Larry Zomuje has just said and then the chemistry of the Portuguese national team, I think they can make it for Diogo Jota. That extra motivation, and as God will have it right now, they have one of the best midfields. Thank God I'm a Man U fan. My captain is there, Bruno Fernandes. And then, with the peak Ronaldo is, you see, they say the older the wine, the sweeter it is. If you look at what he has just done in El Hazin, whatever he calls his club right now, I want to believe that with a little bit of luck, like I said earlier on, spiritualism added to it, that extra, imagine that number 21. I know they are going with, or they gave this man that 21 Neves, just to put his memory intact this is Diogo Jota. And you'll be surprised that Neves will play nearly all their matches or even start all their matches. To that extent that his presence will do a great deal by seeing that number. I want to, if you ask me, I want to give Portugal the trophy just because of the memory of Diogo Jota.
2: I'm not
3: a Liverpool fan, but I like his pattern of football. He's a very... very dynamic player. I wish them well. Thank you.
2: All right. Thank you too. WhatsApp line is open 090-44-889 on Facebook. It's Sports Radio Brule FM. More we hear from you. Hello, welcome.
4: Hello.
5: I greet you.
2: Yeah, I greet you too. Good morning.
4: Good morning.
5: Eva, how are you doing now?
2: I'm okay. I'm fine.
5: This is Dave.
2: Dave Carrigan.
5: God bless Double Doctor again. A fantastic music and sports this morning. Eva, there is no doubt about the quality of Portugal in this World Cup in terms of player for player. If you assess their team with other teams, no team is better than them in terms of player quality in this World Cup. But the issue now is, like what they are trying to do now, the extra motivation that used to lack in their team, number one. Number two, the luck that is still required. Because it doesn't matter how

0: how good you are, there's still element of luck that can carry you. Now, these two extra factors now is what they have decided to add to the quality they have already. That is, you are trusting that the Gojota will motivate them.
1: But it could also be a distraction, could it not?
0: No.
1: Okay.
0: No, because now they are saying that this is one of his vision to win the World Cup. And that guy did the qualifier with them.
1: Yeah, he did.
0: So, and you know, many of those his teammates, you haven't forgotten that there was even a time some people started suspecting maybe his wife is going out with Neves.
1: Okay, go
0: because
1: on.
0: Because Neves is always going there to check on that woman and see the children. So, the passion for that guy is really high with that team.
1: Okay.
0: And see now, they have already moved the passion to the Gojota. And don't forget that they still have Cristiano Ronaldo in their mind too. So the only thing now I'm looking at, because like I said, no other team have quality more than them. They are very good in every position. If you look at France now, France have a good team. Are you getting me? But that France team cannot match Portugal midfield in every aspect. If France meet that Portugal now, that midfield, Portugal will take it from them.
1: Okay.
0: Because one of the because one of the major problems of that France team is that their midfield is still shaking. But they have a deadly attack. So to me, I don't see if God help them with this determination, they are positioned to win this World Cup.
1: Okay. All right. Thank you, Dave. Thank you so much for calling. The WhatsApp line is still open. Yes, they won the European Nations League. So it's safe to say that Portugal are currently Europe's best team. Ronaldo is playing in what is his sixth and final World Cup at 41. It's his final World Cup. So that is motivation also. Now in the last World Cup, let's give Ronaldo his farewell. Diogo Jota now is extra added motivation for the team. Let me give you what a possible starting lineup for Portugal will look like. Rio Costa, Sporting Lisbon from goalkeeper. Defense, they will get Nuno Mendes, Ruben Dias, Dalot, Ronaldo Veiga. Midfield, they will have Vicinha, João Neves, Bruno Fernandes, then Ruben Neves. Then attack, they'll probably have Ronaldo and Neto. But compare this squad to waiting France get, to waiting Spain get, to waiting Argentina get. And ask yourself, indeed, can they get the job done? If you look at the options they have in attack, they have Rafael Leao of AC Milan, João Felix, they play for Al-Nassr. Remember, João Felix and Ronaldo are teammates. So there's a level of chemistry between both of them because you understand they play together in the Saudi Pro League. All these factors. Hello, welcome.
2: Hello, good morning.
1: Yes, good morning.
2: My name is Stevie. I'm calling from Lekki. So, what I think is Portugal has all the quality needed to win this World Cup. In fact, like the previous caller said, I think they have the most balanced team. There is really no team in this tournament that is stronger than Portugal in terms of quality of players on the pitch. So, I think they should actually concentrate much on that because for me, in a certain reality, I don't think that memory of Diogo Jota will make any much difference. I don't know. I belong to the team, but I think they should actually look at themselves and tell themselves we are good enough to do this. And don't let them look down on themselves. No. For me, they are among the three or four best teams in the world right now. So focus on that and make it count each time they walk into the pitch to play. You know, so I'm keeping them as one of the strongest teams to win, and it's very, very possible. Thank you very much.
1: Okay, all right, thank you. And so you ask yourself, like the last callers, will the memory of Diogo Jota make much difference? We saw what happened with Liverpool last season. I mean, they were clapping for, they were remembering every 20th minute of the clock, the fans would do what they do. At a point in time, they said maybe it's a distraction to the team. So would the memory of Diogo Jota make much difference to this Ronaldo, the Portugal national team? Will it be a distraction? Is it enough motivation to cross the line? Are they daydreaming? Are they building castles in the air? Hello, welcome.
3: Morning.
1: Hello.
3: Good morning.
1: Yes, good morning.
3: Good morning, Diva.
1: I can hear you. Good morning.
3: Thank you very much. You are on to Ben Felix from Ikorodu. Eva.
1: Yes, go on.
3: Yes, it's good to dream. Diogo Jota, one of my best players, just like his colleague in Bayern. He's a very good player. He was a good player, but Portuguese team. Portuguese team is good. Ronaldo is fading, he's on the decline, but they cannot win the World Cup. The motivation will carry them far. Yes, there are other teams that we show them that World Cup is not just for dreamers. World Cup, you have to play it the way it should be. So, I feel for Portugal for losing Diogo Jota. They will try, but that motivation will not lead them to win the World Cup. Because World Cup, you have to play with your ability, your techniques, and then the physical ability to control the whole matches you are going to play.
1: Mm.
3: And your focus will be like a gang. You are playing for each other. No self-centeredness. Everybody will play together. Just like they did for Lionel Messi. All the Argentine players play for him. Don't forget, Argentina is still in the fray.
1: Mm.
3: Argentina is still there. Messi is still the motivating factor for Argentina. Ronaldo is trying to make record, but he's dwindling. His skill, his energy, his stamina is dropping. So I don't know how far he can carry them alongside the dream of realizing what Diogo Jota wanted to. You see, Diaz, that is doing his own thing. They play likewise when they were in Liverpool.
1: Yeah.
3: He's gone. But I can tell you, losing Diogo Jota is also a setback for them.
1: Mm.
3: They will try, but that motivation or that dream will not materialize into carrying the World Cup. World Cup is heavy. World Cup is a kind of, there's a spirit that goes with it.
1: Mm.
3: You have to play as a gang, like Larry used to say, Larry Zamoji. He said to win the World Cup, you must play it as a gang, the only gang win the World Cup. But the Portuguese team are not playing like gang. Some people want to show up. There will be disunity. They are not a gang yet. So I feel for them. They will not carry the World Cup.
1: Okay.
3: The motivation cannot make them to carry it. It's just a dream.
1: Okay.
3: Thank
1: okay.
3: you.
1: Okay. All right. Thank you. Thank you. Look at what a possible Portuguese starting lineup will look like. Rio Costa of Sporting Lisbon will be their goalkeeper. For defense, they'll have one of the best, you know, defenders for them. Nuno Mendes of PSG. Nuno Mendes, during the Champions League, said the moms, we talked about it here on the show. He said, some of you called and said, oh, the spirit of the grandmothers of Arsenal go play with them in that Champions League final. Eventually, who was victorious? It was PSG. So Nuno Mendes of PSG go there. Ruben Dias of Manchester City. Dalo of Manchester United. Renato Vega of Villarreal. If you look at the midfield, they're going to have Vitinha. You know how Vitinha was one of the, I think he won the man of the match in the final for PSG against Arsenal. Vitinha played a vital role for PSG in that final and for PSG through the season. Jan Neves, PSG. Bruno Fernandes, he won the Premier League player of the season. Although in club no win league, he still won it. That's how good he was. Broke the Premier League assist record. Manchester United. Ruben Neves, Al Hilal. Then look at the attack. 5-time Ballon d'Or winner Ronaldo for Al Nassr. Paired alongside possibly Pedro Neto of Chelsea. If they don't want to pair with Pedro Neto, if you put on with Jao Felix, where they play with Ronaldo too for Al Nassr. Or Rafael Leao, where they play for AC Milan. This is what it looks like. Can they stand the test of time? Hello, welcome. Hello. Yes, your voice is low. Good morning.
4: Yes, I just want to lower my radio. How are you?
1: Okay. I'm okay. I'm fine. Good morning.
4: You are on to senior credit, Daniel.
1: You're welcome.
4: Mm. First of all, God will double the blessing of double doctor.
1: Amen.
4: In Jesus' name.
1: Amen. Amen.
4: And above all, God will bless him and his local government for
1: Amen.
4: This
1: Amen.
4: Emotional news and the music.
1: Mm.
4: Good and fine. it's good to honor and remember those people that have passed on. Notwithstanding, life is lived forward. Is lived forward, okay? So, what I want to say now is, like all I've had this morning, I hope I have told my name.
1: Yes, you have. Go on. Yes, you have.
4: In Akerele Dani. Let me tell you, Portugal will win this World Cup. Portugal has the best midfielder. All this one emanates from Man Wasabi. And each time he's analyzing, I know the person is choose between Messi and Ronaldo. No problem. But what I'm saying now is, it is good to honor the sports. Not that one that will win the World Cup for Portugal. Whether anybody like it or not, whether you take my word, you not take my word. You not win the World Cup for Portugal because Argentina is there, Brazil is there, Germany is there, so Spain is there. So when do you want to put Lamine Yamal and Spain? Where do you want to put Argentina and Messi? So all this one that they are saying, it's good to honor the dead board. It's not like, because it's going to cause distraction. Somebody is even saying fans, you discover that I not call fans. And somebody says fans is going to win. By name, okay? Fans, Daniel Death was saying, fans will win. I'm telling you that fans will not win this World Cup because the distraction and the confusion that Mbappe is causing in their dressing room is enough for them not to even qualify. It's even possible they don't qualify from a group stage. Even if they qualify, they will not reach quarterfinal. That's my own. But I want to just drop a message for every young player that are successful now. When you want to jolly, when you want to enjoy yourself, why yo?
1: Okay.
4: Don't overspeed. Don't drink and drive. 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
1: All right.
4: God bless all the listeners in the whole world and your local government.
1: Thank you.
4: My name is Akere Daniel.
1: Thank
4: God
1: you.
4: Bless you.
1: Thank you so much. Thank you. Look at what a possible look. Compare the Portugal squad to what in France get Mbappe, Dembele, Olise. This is what their forward option could look like. Cheki, Desire Doué, Bakola, midfielders. Mbappe, France will have maybe Kante, Tchouaméni, Adrian Rabiot. You know, defenders, they'll have Saliba, Koundé, Pamecano, Konate. So, and you can do the same thing across the board. You look at the Spain's team as well. What the starting lineup of Spain could look like. For their forward, Lamine Yamal probably lead the attack for them. Nico Williams, Dani Olmo. For the midfielders, they will have Rodri, Pedri, Gavi, Martins Wimendi. I'm just giving you what it could look like for them. Defenders, Marco Correa, Paul Kubasi, Grimaldo. Goalkeeper, they'll probably go for David Raya or Unai Simon of Atletico Bilbao. You do the same thing for England, the same thing for Argentina. So would the memory of Diogo Jota actually help this team? Will it make much difference? Will it make much difference? Or are they just trying to give themselves an extra distraction? Hello, welcome.
5: Hello.
1: Carigo.
5: Good morning.
1: Carigo, good morning.
5: Can you hear me?
1: I can.
5: Yeah, good morning. My name is Peter from my video.
1: Carigo.
5: Left from you. Let me just leave just as spirit me rest a bit. Since it died.
1: Now what's in the carry them now? It's made it make you allow and make you rest.
5: May they allow and spirit rest a bit. For Liverpool, they win. They were deserted by Jota. When they win, they say that Jota, they win it for Jota. When they lose, Jota distract their spirit. How far? Now the small guy that says spirit go up for. Jota's spirit is not enough, I beg. Ronaldo is the problem in that sport. If Ronaldo can be left out of that team, Portugal will stand a better chance winning it. In short, coming very close to winning it. There are still teams like Spain, France, Argentina, even Brazil, not Portugal. Thank you.
1: Okay. All right. Thank you. Thank you so much. Thank you. Well, Virginia, the Recola General Virginia, the one day he was the League One player of the season. Player of the match, UCL final. He was awarded the official man of the match honor following a masterclass performance in the UEFA Champions League. He was in the League One team of the season. He was named in the official best 11 by the UNFP. He was in the UEFA Champions League team of the season. This is Vitinha, just for last season. He was selected as one of the standard midfielders of the European tournament, FIFA, FIFA Pro World 11. He was voted into the world's best 11 by fellow professional footballers. The best midfielder award, Vitinha also. And this guy will be in the midfield of Portugal. Hello, welcome.
6: Hello, Eva the Diva.
1: I didn't hear you. Good morning.
6: Yeah, Eva, how are you doing
1: now? I'm okay, I'm fine. Good morning. What's your name?
6: Eva Nathaniel Desmond.
1: Carry go.
6: Eva, for me, my own, from the beginning, anything where I say I they stand on them, you know, they change my mouth. This World Cup, Argentina go retain them. But that one aside, you see Portugal team, Eva, they are very, very good. I know go argue that one. In every position, they're very good players, strong defense, strong midfield, and strong attack. But that does not mean say you go on and win the World Cup. Eva, it takes hard work. Like a double doctor, they give many things where they always emphasize on if you want to win a tournament or if you want to win a championship. Eva, I tell you, they are good does not mean say they go on and win this World Cup. And let them allow the soul of Diego Jota, make them young man rest. You understand? Let them not say they want to go and win the World Cup for Diego Jota or the spirit of Diego Jota will accompany them or do anything for them. See, it will not do anything for me. This season is not for Portugal. If Argentina don't win this World Cup, like I'm saying, my heart is on Argentina. I see Spain or even France going on to win this World Cup. Not even Portugal. So for me, I don't see Portugal going on to win this World Cup. Thank you so much.
1: Okay. All right. Thank you. Thank you, Daniel Desmond. His Royal Highness B.C. Nwoko says, I have great hope that Portugal will win this World Cup and that Diogo Jota's spirits will definitely work in their favor. Best of luck to them. Hello. Welcome.
7: Good morning, Iba.
1: Yes, you're welcome.
7: Wilson on the line.
1: Wilson, fire down.
7: First of all, may the soul of Diogo Jota continue to rest in peace.
1: Amen.
7: See, thank you. See, for me, just like the last caller said, Argentina, I know Argentina, we defend their title. That is first of all. Portugal, I don't think Portugal will even reach semifinal. Maybe the highest they could go with the quarterfinal. I heard people saying Portugal has the best squad in the World Cup. How now? Because Bruno assisted 21 assists, Betting had won Champions League. Yes, they have good midfield, no doubt. But football is not just about only midfield. You understand?
1: But they also have attackers. What, they have Ronaldo. What? They have Ronaldo. What? They have Jao Felix. They have Rafael Leao.
7: Eva, if you are a national team, if you are a coach, maybe let's say club side coach, you will carry Ronaldo over and Haaland or Mbappe or Dembele. Or no talk about the Ballon d'Or he won't.
1: If they're my team, I'm not going to carry. Go on.
7: The present Ronaldo is not better than Haaland now. You understand? But somebody, there is a national team in this World Cup that has Haaland, but he is not going anywhere. You understand? So for me, first of all, they don't have better attack than France, than even England. They don't have better defense than other countries, than France, than England, than Spain. Portugal, for me, in terms of squad, they may be fifth nation to have better squad to win this World Cup. Because I can count Argentina, I can count France, I can count England, I can count Spain before Portugal will be my number six. You understand? I have four countries over them. In terms of squad, they don't even have depth. They only have people who will start. I don't see the squad depth there. You can see France, even if the Zaradue no start, Olivier, you understand? They have people like Bakola. So for me, I don't understand why people saying these people get better squad for where. As for them using Diego Jota's spirit to motivate themselves, see Liverpool, they did what they could. Liverpool not win Premier League or FA Cup or even go find the Champions League. You know that when Chelsea won FIFA Club World Cup, all the Chelsea players donated their bonuses.
1: But you cannot compare. This is a 7, maybe a 7 to 11 match tournament, this World Cup. Liverpool are 38 games. So maybe it could be difficult to play 38 games looking for using the Gojota spirit as motivation. This is like, what 11 matches, you don't finish the World Cup.
7: See, that's not how God works. Maybe, they pray. Somebody do this and we go. They go, they inside church, they pray. Or they inside mosque, they pray.
1: Okay.
7: You understand?
1: Okay.
7: So maybe only one person pray, God, they hear prayer. We want you. Maybe see, you they pray, say, Gojota spirit will help you now. God will just listen to your prayer. Another person too, they pray. But now, in the end, only one person. That is his prayer with the answer.
1: Okay,
7: all right. Portugal made them hustle. Argentina won World Cup because they stay humble. They stay away all those social media, all those luxurious hotels, all those things. They stay away from it. They play for nothing. They want to win this World Cup. Let them play for nothing. Forget about Jota. Nobody serious. No, they play football. You understand? Forget about Jota.
1: Okay.
7: Play for Ronaldo. Play for Bruno Fernandes. Play for each other.
1: Mm.
7: That's what Argentina did. We help Messi won World Cup, and the team Messi is retaining this World Cup.
1: Okay. All right. Thank you. Thank you so much. Sometimes you need to hold on to something to give you a little bit of something. Sometimes all you need is that something made behind you where they push you. And for this Portuguese team, most people think it's not Ronaldo, but for them, they are fighting for the dream of Diogo Jota. Virginia, Jan Neves, both of them were in that PSG team. Arsenal no see poor play for midfield in that Champions League final. The Clara is there at midfield though. They don't see poor play. Bruno Fernandes and Ruben Neves. We know how fantastic these both players were for their club last season. Last season, Ronaldo scored 28 goals, if I'm not mistaken. Saudi league games for his club, Al Nassr, 28. He may not have scored as much as Mbappe and the rest of them, but 28 in the Saudi Pro League. Cancelo of Barcelona, Matheus Nunes of Manchester City, Semedo of Fenerbahce, all of them are fighting for starting shirt. So when you talk say squad depth, no day, these players are not even sure of where they are going to play for Portugal, because they're asking themselves, am I going to start? Cancelo, they're asking, am I going to start? Where they play for Barcelona? Matheus Nunes is asking, am I the one that will start? So they're even fighting for starting shirt. So far, so good. So that extra motivation for them, Diogo wanted to win the World Cup, and they want to honor the memory of Diogo Jota. Hello, welcome.
8: Hello, good morning.
1: Yes, your voice is low. Good morning.
8: Okay, my name is Vitaly.
1: Okay, this is better. Vitaly, you're welcome. Hello.
8: Diogo Jota. Hello. The country where they did this work up, either England or France. So England or France. Now the country where they did this work up.
7: That's a nation. So we'll make them win the cup. So but I don't see them win the cup. So the last thing I see them is semi final. If they try to be a semi final, that's their last goal.
1: Okay, all right, thank you. WhatsApp is still open, Facebook still available, phone lines to call still the same, 090-44,889. One of the best squad, if not the best. Extra motivation. Ronaldo's last World Cup, his sixth and final World Cup, Naibiso. So we die there. Diogo Jota, let's honor his memory. Nuno Mendes, Nuno Mendes give us a perfect example of what relying on an extra factor can do for you. It's not say anytime you wear that jersey, you're not at 51. I can't remember exactly that the mom spirit is with him, and we saw him how he performed in that final against Arsenal, and eventually won. Hello, welcome.
9: Good morning to
1: yes.
9: you, Eva.
1: Good morning.
9: Yeah, this is Henry. I call from Abuja.
1: You're welcome.
9: Thank you very much. I've been hearing people's contributions. First of all, I appreciate our doctor, double doctor, for giving us something to talk about this morning. I've been hearing people's contribution, and people are just giving it to Portugal. a lot of us are forgetting the role coaches play in some of these things. None of us have mentioned the coach so far. Coach that Roberto Portugal taken to this World Cup. This is the same coach that took the golden generation of Belgium national team to the World Cup and to Euros. He failed to even finish third in any of these. And they had the best players then. You had the strikers, you had the best wingers, you had very excellent midfielders, you had a very wonderful defense and best goalkeeper as well. This same coach took all of these Belgian players and came back with nothing. Nobody is even mentioning the coach. We all know that PSG winning the Champions League back-to-back, the coach played a major, major, major role. Forget about the players they have. The coach played a major role. Before the Champions League final, everybody was calling Arsenal the best team in Europe, the best team in Europe, the best team in Europe, and all that. Yes, that showed in the Premier League. Of course, they won it because they proved themselves to be the best team in England by winning the Premier League. But the Champions League, the better coach. We saw how he played out, and all of us are saying Luis Enrique, Luis Enrique. But in this case, nobody is even mentioning Portugal coach. So if you ask me, I think player for player, they are not the best.
1: Okay.
9: They are among the top five, but they are not the best. Then for coach, they are not even in the top five in terms of coaches that are going for this World Cup. Portugal does not even have the top five coaches for this tournament. So let us not take away the place of a coach in this tournament. Let's also remember that no matter the players you have, what the coach can do. Look at how Dr. Larry analyzed PSG. Substitutions the coach can make, the kind of player he starts, the chemistry he starts, all of this, the motivation from the coach can help win this tournament. So for me, I'm ruling out Portugal totally because of the coach.
1: So if not Portugal, then who? If you're ruling out Portugal, then which country?
9: I think I'll give it to France because they have done it before. Yes, he did it with almost the same.
1: Hello?
9: Yeah, thank you very much.
1: Okay.
9: Yes, I'm here.
1: Okay, so France,
9: I'm giving to Portugal, even Spain, winning the Euros also. Spain have what it takes to win it. Forget about the Nations League that Portugal won. I don't. For me, personally, I don't count that.
1: Okay.
9: Because this is just, for me, I consider that one a preseason tournament. But you see, this World Cup is a different ball game altogether. Thank you very much.
1: Okay, all right, thank you. You cannot forget about the Nations League that Portugal won. Portugal won that Nations League against, was it not Spain? They played in the final. And they won that Nations League. You cannot come and tell us, forget that. But they won that Nations League. Yes, Spain won Euros. They eventually played Spain and won the Nations League. If you look at the bench of Portugal, they have Francisco Trincão of Sporting Lisbon. When Jokeres was playing for Sporting Lisbon, this guy was one of the players that helped Jokeres when he was there. They have Francisco Conceição of Juventus. So they have these players are not even sure whether they are going to play for Portugal. I want us to understand this. Now, from the back of my head, I'm thinking Ronaldo will start for them. If Ronaldo not starts, maybe they'll do Pedro Neto. If he not starts, probably they'll do Joao Felix. But even if those players do not start, they still have a Trincão of Sporting Lisbon, where if he starts. We don't even forget to get Goncalo Ramos. I mean, most of us have forgotten about Goncalo Ramos. Remember that guy that scored a hat-trick in the last World Cup? Goncalo Ramos also is available. They have Conceição of Juventus who can play. They have Rafael Leão up front. These players are not even assured of their starting shirt in the Portuguese team. So there is squad depth in that team. Hello, welcome.
10: Hello, Eva.
1: I didn't hear you. Carry go.
10: My name is Lee.
1: Go on.
10: Yeah, thank you. I think Larry did a good job this morning. He did a good analysis. Actually, I believe that Portugal is supposed to win the World Cup because they have a lot of reasons to motivate them. And I'm giving it to Portugal to win the World Cup. But there is also strong opposition from France. France is in a good position because they have a deadly attack. They're in a good position also to win the World Cup. And there may be Spain. So, to me, I'm looking forward to see Portugal, France, Spain, and England in the semi-final. These are the four. Out of those four, I'm believing that one of them will win to win the World Cup. But I give it to Portugal.
1: Okay, all right, thank you. Giving it to Portugal. So they have enough squad depth, like I mentioned earlier on. They have enough squad depth there. Only the attackers, they have about seven attackers in that team. Ronaldo of Anasar, Ja Felix Anasar, Francisco Trincao, Sporting CP, Francisco Conceição, Juventus, Pedro Neto, Chelsea, Rafael Leao, AC Milan, Goncalo Guedes, Real Sociedad, Goncalo Ramos, PSG. And all these players, some of them made double digits for their team in the last season for their various clubs. Midfielders, Ruben Neves, Al-Hilal, Samuel Costa, Mallorca, John Neves, PSG, Virginia, PSG, Bruno Fernandes, Manchester United, Bernardo Silva, Manchester City. Bernardo Silva, Real Madrid just signed on a two-year contract. Hello, welcome.
11: Hello, Eva, good morning.
1: Yes, good morning.
11: Ndubisi,
1: let's hear you.
11: I want to know the line of a particular caller that mentioned of the coach. The coach is going to be the big part here. Talk about the players. Talk about the players. I think Portugal has. I mean, they have more than enough players to win the World Cup. People are saying they only have midfield. Okay, let's analyze this football in the midfield now. PSG dominates the Champions League final from where? From the midfield.
1: Yeah, from the midfield.
11: We all know that PSG doesn't have defense. They're not good defense. They dominate that final from what? From the defense.
1: And they have two of those midfielders in the Portuguese team.
11: They have fantastic midfielders. That final. Portugal is going to be the coach. Because the coach doesn't have the experts. I think that the color that means that coach, the color goes. Let's take it back to the years of Barcelona when they were dominating. The players from where? From the midfield. Where they have Iniesta, Xavi. We all know then that they don't have defenders. But the midfield, before you call that midfield, last day is more than enough work. So talking about Portugal with players, Portugal has more than enough players to win this World Cup. You cannot instead of England now. Move Harry Kane to England. There's no England player that can stand Portugal's player head to head. 1-on-1. Apart from Harry Kane. There's no England that's England squad. There's no player there that will stand England and Portugal's player. Apart from Harry Kane. The people are mentioning England. Who is in England? So what is going to be the position of Portugal? Is the coach. That's just the only problem that they have. That's coach factor alone. Thank you very much.
1: Okay. All right. Thank you. Thank you so much. Well, if you look at the history of the coaches there, because a lot of people have talked about Roberto Martinez as the head coach of Portugal, say you know they're good enough. They've had so many head coaches, so many. I can go on and give you the list. So many head coaches, you know, for Portugal. Before Roberto Martinez, they had Fernando Santos. They had Paulo Bento. They have Carlos Queiroz, where they coach for Ghana now. They had Luis Felipe Scolari. They had Arthur Jorge, Antonio Oliveira. These are some of the managers who were in charge of the Portuguese national team. Would you believe that Roberto Martinez was the fastest manager in Portuguese history to reach 100 goals? And he did so in just 39 matches. Because when we are speaking, you speak with facts. Maybe he hasn't won them the World Cup yet. But compare this manager to the managers who has been in charge of this Portuguese team. He was the first manager to reach 100 goals in 39 matches. He's found a way to balance the dynamic of this Portuguese, team by successfully integrating exciting young talents like Virginia, Ja Neves, Rafael Leao, while also, keeping veteran icons like Ronaldo and the rest of them into that team. He's brought that balance. So now you don't even know going to the World Cup if Ronaldo will start or be put on the bench. Because Martinez knows that I can start him in certain games. In fact, this man, after the loss, after they won Nigeria, he came out and told us, I don't have a starting lineup. Because I will only place my team according to the strength of the opposition. So if you think Ronaldo will start in the World Cup, because now Ronaldo, if you don't start. So that's how dynamic this man is. Hello, welcome.
12: Hello, good morning.
1: Carigo.
12: Yeah, this is Hope.
1: Carigo.
12: You see, a lot of people are just undermining this Portugal team in the sense that the spirit of Jota is not there. See, there are a lot of factors that build us a team to give you what you want.
1: Mm.
12: Like what you just analyzed now about the coach. Martinez is the best coach for Portugal right now.
1: I'm telling you.
12: That he has coached Belgium, he has not done well, he has not done this. There are a lot of coaches that when they don't achieve a particular aim in another club, when they go to another club, they get it there.
1: Mm.
12: So Portugal is a full squad with balanced player from the goalkeeper to the defender to the midfield. The attacking is not only Ronaldo that is there. People don't, they just say Ronaldo have gone, Ronaldo is finished. It's not only Ronaldo that is there. Portugal have a full squad to face whatever team we should not count that the friendly against Nigeria that as something that yes, is a real determination that they want. No, upon that they still prove themselves as a world class team country to win the World Cup. Then we talk of France. France are there, but France don't have. Oh, is it Konate? All those. It's only Saliba that I see there. I'm a Liverpool fan. But Konate didn't have any impact in Liverpool last season that just passed.
1: Mm.
12: So what are we saying? Then coming to the midfield, how many of them? I mean, is it that only N'Golo Kante that we do all the work there?
1: Mm.
12: So I'm giving it to Portugal. So. Let me just add France there and Spain.
1: Mm.
12: We don't have which team is there in England.
1: Mm.
12: England, how many strikers do they have? Is Alisson going to do all the whole job in alone? It's not possible now.
1: Mm.
12: So we see the impact of the coach, the team, because all of them they are determined that they want to win this World Cup for Diogo Jota. They want to win this World Cup for the country to make history as well.
1: Yeah.
12: So let's not take that part out.
1: Mm.
12: So I'm giving it to Portugal.
1: Okay. All right, thank you. They made an extra shirt, 27 plus 1. Gave Ruben Neves Diogo Jota shirt. So that as they play football, they see 21. Now man go tell them, say, Diogo Jota, they with us. And apart from Diogo Jota, the competitive spirit of Ronaldo in making this World Cup, what Messi made the 2022 World Cup is there. Ronaldo is very competitive. He knows this is possibly his last World Cup. If he don't win this World Cup, they would always say, oh, Ronaldo, for what he did for football, never won the World Cup. So he knows this is his last chance. So Diogo Jota's motivating factor is there. Ronaldo's last World Cup motivation is there as well. Portugal, they have the best midfielders named by any country. Jan Neves and Vitinha. We saw what they did against Arsenal. And these two guys will be available for Portugal. They will be available. In fact, they will be the maestro in that midfield for Portugal. So which team won't stop this Portugal team? Which team won't stop them? Which team won't stop them from winning the World Cup? If I let me let you know, maybe pick this call. I will give an announcement very soon. Hello, welcome.
13: Isla, good morning.
1: Yes, good morning.
13: Okay. This is Zainab on the line.
1: Zainab, you're welcome.
13: Okay, so like you said, everybody has what is driving them in this
1: World Cup. Yes,
13: you understand. Mm. Everybody knows what why they are there. So it's not only Portugal. What I'm trying to say, we're not happy for the loss. So, but what is there that everybody knows what is going there for?
1: Mm.
13: All of them. It's only one person to win that trophy. So if everybody went for that trophy, as it is now, everybody. So. I don't think they'll be able to win the trophy.
1: Mm.
13: You understand? But for me, I think the people that I'm rooting for is France, because France has so many players. If you look at their first team, you look at their second team. You know that I believe France have the chance more than even the Portugal that we're talking about because. If we go by what the Ronaldo is doing in that team, I don't think it can motivate any of them there to go far from that Portugal team.
1: But Messi motivated Argentina in the last. They played for Messi in the last World Cup and they won the World Cup. That was their motivation, Messi.
13: Some of the Portugal, they brought some of new players to add them.
1: Mm.
13: Abby?
1: Yes.
13: Yeah, so you know, so the thing is that what I'm really saying is that I don't think they get to the final.
1: Okay.
13: I'm sweeping France, or if it's not France, because if you look at, no matter what is going in the France camp, I believe they can get to the final.
1: Okay.
13: They will get to the final. Yes. If it's not France, I'm taking England. Those two people.
1: Nations. Okay.
13: But not Portugal, not even Argentina.
1: Okay.
13: Thank you.
1: Okay. All right. Thank you. So, what was the motivation? We're looking at motivation. What was the motivation for Argentina in the last World Cup? It was Messi. Because prior to the 2022 World Cup, we all thought, I didn't think Messi was going to be available for the 2026 World Cup. We all said, oh, it was the last dance for Messi, last dance. And all the players, it was just Messi, Messi, Messi. You didn't see them, they play Messi. That was the only motivation they needed. And we saw how they utilized that motivation to win the World Cup. Dr. Lara Itemeka Idenuna, that Virginia, Jan Neves, Bruno Fernandes, and Ruben Neves will make opponents suffer in this World Cup. This is coming from Dr. Larry himself. Dr. Larry, double doctor, Izamoji. He said, Virginia, Jan Neves, Bruno Fernandes, and Ruben Neves, they will make opponents suffer. Football is won and lost in the midfield. This team possesses one of the two greatest midfielders of we've seen this season across board. Hello, welcome.
14: Yeah, you, good morning.
1: Yes.
14: I just come back.
1: Welcome.
14: You see, that is, some people don't know that when a team that is attacking must have a midfield that is giving them that energy. And put the back. Take the last time Liverpool won, it was the midfield. You check PSG, it was the midfield. So midfield always assist a team to have success. And this Portugal, they have the caliber of midfield. Is it from the England team? I mean, from the English team, you have the midfield like the likes of Bernardo Silva, the likes of Bruno Fernandes, and you go to PSG, you have two there. So Portugal have full squad. It's just that they have more motivation on this tournament. Because, like you said, Ronaldo, like I said, this will be his last tournament. All the boys are going to work for him as well. Diogo Jota that have missed, this is the tournament that he would have been
1: there. He would have been available for, yes.
14: So, and all the boys are going to work for him. Martinez, this is a team that he has built and he has changed Portugal to another entirely team. Which all the players are going to work for him and for the other team as well. So I see Portugal as the number one favorite. There's no other team. Argentina, last time that Argentina won, all the team, they play for Messi. And that impact helped them. They won the World Cup. Now, look at this. Portugal now, all of them, they will be playing for Ronaldo. They will play for Jota. They will play for the coach as well. So a lot of factors that is there that is giving Portugal ahead of any other.
1: Other
14: you are talking about France. First half player. How many can you compare the? I don't say France have, but the current team now that France have with the current team of Portugal, you can't compare them together. Portugal is still ahead of them. Talking about the fight to the final last time, Mbappe and Dembele, all those guys. But especially Mbappe, I know he will give him effort, but the fatigue that they have in between them fighting each other will also be one of the factors that can drop them down.
1: Okay.
14: Because by the time two of them will be playing, which they are not greeting themselves, tell me how will that team be moved forward? So it's not going to be easy like that. But I'm keeping Portugal, France, and Spain.
1: Okay.
14: England is not near anymore there.
1: Okay. Okay. All right. Thank you. Thank you so much. So we're looking at motivation. What thing they ginger you? What thing they motivate you? So they have a good goalkeeper. They have a good defense. They have one of the best midfield. What, if not the best? They have a good attack as well. Say what you want to say about Ronaldo. Put him in the box. Give him the passes. He will score. He will score. They have the quest to shine like Messi in 2022. Ronaldo like competition like water. So he's there. He wants to do what Messi has done. He won't do one with Portugal. They have a head coach who has taken them to the quarterfinals of the Euros and even won the Nations League as well. They appointed Roberto Martinez in 2023, in case you don't know. Appointed him in... Let me give you the trajectory of Roberto Martinez. He was appointed in 2023. In 2024, he took Portugal to the quarterfinals of Euros. In 2025, he won the Nations League. This is 2026, the World Cup. Hello, welcome.
15: Hello, good morning.
1: Yes, good morning.
15: My name is Efe.
1: Efe, fire down.
15: Also cannot get any motivation. Whether or not you, whether that you are good and be so ready to see.
1: But it was a friendly. It was a friendly.
15: Yes. But that was not. That is a friendly. Did they allow to win them? What is it? Can't put that midfield. Other country there is plenty of Jadel. Spain Jadel. Argentina never die you. France Jadel. I think other check the thing is there. That guy went soft, trying to get in, play with the team, they get missing. By the time you see a team that have sharp attack, that are missing, go to collapse.
1: Hmm.
15: Or when you see a team that have good missing too, missing go jump missing though. World Cup is not Euro. World Cup is not European Nations League.
1: Hmm.
15: World Cup is a competition that comprises of other continents that have stars too. There are some teams like Japan that did come up to that. I'm just telling you, so let the World Cup continue.
1: Okay.
15: Let us see the outcome.
1: Okay.
15: Thank you.
1: All right, thank you. Portugal against Nigeria. It was a friendly. Roberto Martinez removed most of his main players when the first half came to an end, and they still managed to use their reserve team to win Nigeria 2-1. So, and I don't think in a proper tournament, their first game against DR Congo, I don't think they will have the luxury of substituting Bruno Fernandes or Jean Neves like the way they did against Nigeria, and they still won that game. We will not forget, say at the end of the day, they won Nigeria, they won us. Imagine if they now decide to keep the Brunos of this world, the Jean Neves of this world, Ruben Neves of this world, allow them play to their full strength for 90 minutes or 80 plus minutes. Will other nations actually stand a chance? Carlo Ancelotti once said, the midfield of Deco and Ronaldinho makes rain fall. Dr. Larry says, Portugal's midfield will make rain fall as well. If Deco and Ronaldinho could force Ancelotti to say, rainfall will fall. Say it will make rain, may fall. Imagine a midfield of Jean Neves, Bruno Fernandes, and the rest of them. It will make rain fall. Hello, welcome. Hello. Okay, call us back if you can. 090-44-889, 090-41-889. On WhatsApp is 090-44-889. Hello. Hello. Okay, you're not ready for us as well. Let's see. Blessed morning to you, Eva. Ocho from Germany says that it seems that some of our fans are getting it wrong. We are talking about motivation, not that the spirit of Jota will help them to win the trophy. Everyone has something that could motivate them in anything they do. Conclusively, Portugal have quality players, but I don't think they can win it. I'm tipping France or Spain or my people, Germany. Uche from Germany. Okay, hello, welcome.
16: Eva, good morning.
1: Yes, good morning.
16: Peter from Pangu.
1: Peter, you're welcome.
16: Well, yes, for me, people saying that when the Portugal played Nigeria and Portugal was just a friendly. I know it was a day before the competition getting to start, and all that. So everything we want to play safe. We don't play, we want to go and enjoy yourself because you're playing friendly. That match was not a significant match for Portugal. Exactly. So they don't have to put all their egg in all one basket because they want to be Nigeria and all that. So for me, I think Portugal have a very good team. And I think for me, I'm choosing the one of the teams that are contending for that World Cup. And the next team that will think there might be France. France could have a chance. Because of France, Spain too, you know, really Spain out to That funny thing we are looking at, nobody talking about them. No, bring a surprise in this World Cup. Argentina is there too. So for me, Portugal have an edge among all of them. If you look at the quality of players, they...
1: Okay, I don't know why your call cut off, but I think we got your point right there. Look at what this team is bringing to the World Cup. Genevieve won the UNFP League One Team of the Year and was named in the Athletic European Men's Team of the Season. Ruben Neves won the Roshin Saudi League Fans' Choice Player of the Season Award for his outstanding campaign with Al Hilal. Jan Neves of PSG had a standout individual campaign last season, earning both domestic and international recognition for his role at PSG. His primary individual accolade include having won the UNFP League One Team of the Year, the Athletic European Men's Team of the Season, also he did here. We mentioned Vitinha's awards earlier on. He was named the player of the match, you know, in the last, in the 2025-2026 Champions League, Champions League where stars play. It was Vitinha that won it. That was how crucial he was in that final. He was also awarded at the Dubai Globe Soccer Awards, Best Midfielder. They give him that particular award. Not forget, say, for the last Ballon d'Or, I think most of us has forgotten, Vitinha finished third. He took that Ballon d'Or form to this season that just ended with PSG. Was crucial for them to win the French Ligue 1. Was crucial for them to win the Champions League as well. Vitinha, that same young man. Selected in the prestigious Global Team of the Year, voted by fellow professional footballers, the FIFA Pro World 11. 2025, he was there. 2026, he was there. Ruben Neves, look at his accolades as well. Achieved his most productive season ever in the Saudi Pro League. 11 goals and 6 assists. So, this individually, they had a great season across board. Most of them, they played together. Ruben Neves, they play for Saudi Pro League. Ronaldo, they play for Saudi Pro League. Ronaldo, with Anas, with Jao Felix in the same club. So, they are coming together under a man that has seen growth in his managerial career. From quarterfinals of the Euros to winning the Nations League and now playing the World Cup with Portugal. Hello, welcome.
17: Hello, hello. Good morning.
1: Yes, good morning. Good morning. I can hear you. Go on.
17: Yeah, my name is Don Pedro.
1: Don Pedro, you're welcome.
17: Yeah, I want to say that the players of Portugal, they have the motivation. They can motivate themselves because this team has been together and they have won things together.
1: Yeah, they have.
17: They'll be there. So if you look at some of their individual players, some of them will not come for the next World Cup because of their age. So that experience, and they need to prove it now. And they still have some young, talented players among them. So if they can, they are in the best position to win this World Cup. Forget the sentiment. You don't lie, blah, blah, blah. France is there, everyone is there. When is your turn? You see everything will work for you. That's how this coach of players sometimes. Because talking about the coach, the guy, he has learned for this job. Okay, look at what he won last time. So he has learned. So based on that, I believe this guy, they can do it. This is the time. This is their time. I just believe that this is their time that Portugal will win this cup. Because they have come close 7 years. And look at Ronaldo and Ronaldo will bow out. So they will give their all in this tournament. They will give their all. And I believe by element of luck, they will clinch it. Are you getting it? Yeah, thank you very much.
1: Okay, all right, thank you. Look at Bruno Fernandes' awards for last season. Premier League Player of the Season. Premier League Golden Playmaker, because he won the award for recording the most assists in a single season. Eventually, he was awarded, for being the standout player for the entire 2025-2026 campaign. So he won the Premier League Player of the Season. He won the FWA Men's Footballer of the Year, voted the best player in England by the Football Writers Association. He won the Sir Matt Busby's Player of the Year award, that is voted Manchester United's Player of the Year by the fans, an honor he claimed for an unprecedented fifth time. Players Player of the Year as well. So these guys are in fine form. What could stop them? Hello, welcome.
18: Viva Cone.
1: I greet you too. Welcome. Good morning.
18: Yeah, good morning.
1: Mm.
18: Happy weekend.
1: Same to you.
18: BC on the line. Yeah, BC on the line.
1: BC, you're welcome.
18: Yeah, thank you, my sister. Yeah, like what Double Doctor rightly said.

0: consent. John says Arsenal dominating the league and finishing second to us, then coming first in third season to win the Premier League. If not Pep, imagine what could have happened. They say that those other remaining clubs are still not good. Arsenal just continues to win it. They can win the title again. Okay, this one says, good morning. I don't see Arsenal returning the Premier League because other teams are coming. Okay. Okay. Hello, welcome.
1: Diva the Giver.
0: I can hear you. Welcome. Good morning.
1: Yeah, good morning. Give me on the line.
0: Carry go.
1: Yeah, see, my sister, it's only in Nigeria when I set a goal for myself that, okay, this is one I wanted to achieve and it declined. Yes? Mm. And then, let me chip in this before I'll go for that thing. This is national radio. This is Bila FM, not just ordinary radio. Before we say something, we need to get the facts. And in fact, I don't know for Joseph. They get a caller call and said they never do it in their history. Is it premiership or in the, because check the 14, it's 14 now that Arsenal won. There's a time they have it 3 times in a row. So I don't know where they
0: since he became the Premier League. Since the Premier League era, Premier League. They call them Premier League, yes. They've not retained the title.
2: Is it my history? What are you?
0: All right, can you make your point? We've corrected. It's the Premier League history. We knew what he was talking about.
1: Now,
0: yes.
1: Arsenal are going to because if Arteta can do second in the room, if not for Guardiola then, and Guardiola left.
0: So,
1: someone asked Joseph now that Bruno is going to do another assist.
2: Okay, wait to be your point exactly. You are just dancing around. Joseph, your point.
1: Opinion. It's your own opinion. But we are going to do it and again. That's not mind you. Mind you, dropping out is assist. So go with your assist. We go.
0: Okay, thank you. Thank you so much. Thank you for being a part of the show. We are not a Manchester United fans corner. This is a very simple question. I gave you the words of the coach of Arsenal and his plans to continue on what you guys did last season. And I ask you, looking at what this man has done, compare it to the quality of teams left in the Premier League. And ask yourself, starting from next season, can you even retain the trophy you won after 22 years? Not to talk of dominating the Premier League, because for him, they want to maintain the foundation. And that is why giving Arteta a new contract is an utmost priority for the team. For the backroom staff, they won't do them. Because they want to dominate. They won't do them. They won't win Premier League again and again and again and again and again. Hello, welcome. Last caller. Hello. Yes. Good morning. Yes, I can hear you.
3: No, mind that guy. We're just going to talk.
0: What's your name? Let's hear your name.
3: My name is Oche from Aja.
0: Let's hear you.
3: Yeah. My name is Oche from Aja.
0: Carry go.
3: Yes. Hello, can you hear me?
0: Yeah, leave the other guy and make your own point.
3: Oh, okay. Arsenal is fortunate to have won the league this season. So we hope and pray that next season they will do better. But I don't think we still have that winning mentality that will take them through next season. So I wish them the best.
0: Okay. All right. Thank you so much. Well, we're going to move on from Arsenal Fans Corner.

0: By the way, let me quickly remind you there will be a repeat broadcast of Music and Sports Special by 11:30 a.m. In case you missed out on that one earlier on, it will come your way. Yes, it's a conversation as it concerns Portugal's chances at the World Cup. 11:30 a.m. is the time for that repeat broadcast today. And then we'll take your reactions as well. So back to Fans Corner. Yes, Chelsea. Mentioned this yesterday, but it's coming back on the show because it looks like it's beginning to gain weight. And according to reports, former Chelsea midfielder Mona Petit has said he would swap Enzo Fernandez for Eduardo Camavinga plus cash. Real Madrid ready to submit an official bid for the Argentine. Enzo has been linked with a move to the Spanish giants, and Petit has warned his former club against keeping an unhappy player, suggesting they should consider a deal this summer. In the words of Emmanuel Petit, he says, and I quote, Eduardo Camavinga is a swap deal. In a swap deal with Enzo Fernandez, why not? Camavinga is still a very young player. He has won some big trophies too. The guy has been an amazing young prospect. I cannot judge his level for the last two seasons with what is going on at the club. If you're a Chelsea fan, the simple conversation on the show, would you trade Enzo Fernandez for Camavinga plus cash? If yes, how much cash would make it fair? Joseph, more we'll hear from you. Eduardo Camavinga for Enzo Fernandez plus cash, the what's with Manuel Petit?
1: No, I don't think so. I would not trade Enzo Fernandez for Camavinga
0: plus cash.
1: No, I won't. I won't trade it for anything. I think Camavinga has what Enzo Fernandez has. Probably, you know, I think what Enzo Fernandez has over Camavinga is the ability to, you know, crash the box and score goals. And I think many times it's because, you know, it's limited to, it depends on how they play anyway. It's not as if I've not seen Camavinga score, you know, great goals. But, you know, somebody who has done it, you know, the, you know, bigger skill obviously has the, you know, tick. There's no much analysis in that one. So I think goal scoring is what you say, okay, Enzo Fernandez has over Camavinga. But, you know, I think Camavinga is a better player defensively, you know, linking up even with the attack. I think he's a better player. But yes, sometimes the system allows you to run more into the box than often not, you know, other systems. So I can understand the reason why, you know, Enzo would generally, you know, be the better guy in terms of the goal. So yes, be that as it may, I think I have a perfect midfield profile combination in Real Madrid. I don't think there's any reason for me to go for yet another, you know, one wood.
0: Okay, so for you don't think, okay, there's a need for Enzo Fernandez in Real Madrid?
1: I don't think so. I think they have everything they need. Tchouaméni can do what Enzo does. He can score goals. I think it has not just been good for Real Madrid generally, and because they've had to play, you know, different, they've had to adapt a lot, you know, this season. You also look at so many of the injuries they've had. So many of the players, they are not, well, how many games Tchouaméni himself don't play this season, you know, even Camavinga himself. I think that's the reason why we've not seen a lot of these guys. The reason why Camavinga is not going to be at the World Cup is not because his quality dropped, but the fact is, you know, he's had to come, you know, through injuries. And okay, maybe that's another thing.
0: Yeah, but for the Chelsea part, you're getting Camavinga, you're also getting cash. Because Enzo will most probably leave this transfer window.
1: Why would you want to trade? Now, I'm not saying whether Enzo leaves or not, but I'm just saying in this context, it makes absolutely no sense to now sell Enzo Fernandez. For me, because, you know, somebody who has worked with the system enough, knows the club, is the club captain. Yes, I would have another save because he, you know, said all those trash about Chelsea the last season. But in the, you know, for the context, for the sake of this, you know, context that we are talking about for Chelsea, from Chelsea's point of view, taking away every other thing, waiting, for the case, for the sake of this argument, I just think you have an Enzo Fernandez who has a really dependable, you know, partner in Caicedo, and they formed a good midfield shift that you can say, okay, this can be world class. And he scores, he knows the system, he understands the club. For somebody who is just coming and, you know,

0: you don't know what you'll get, if it's going to even adapt, first of all. So I think it's worth it. I don't think it's worth it. You have to keep your Enzo Fernandez. You have to keep him. He's a quality player. Keep him. There's no need for, you know, an uncertainty. That does not in any way diminish the value of Camavinga.
1: I get your point, Joseph. But Finn, we'll hear from you. I mean, this Enzo Fernandez GC don't live for a very long time. Like I said, I think he most probably will leave. So, and that is why Emmanuel even mentioned that we're not stupid. He knows that his time at Chelsea don't come to an end. So if possibly he wants to go to Madrid, why not ask for a swap deal? I mean, so should you like Joe is saying, keep him at all costs?
0: If you do want instead to, of going for an uncertainty, keep him at all costs. If you want to ship him at all costs, I think Tchouaméni is the in terms of this profile, it has to be Tchouaméni.
1: That Camavinga.
0: Camavinga will give you the same thing as Caicedo, probably even better. But exactly what you're looking for is somebody who would, you know, replace Enzo Fernandez. I think the guy is Tchouaméni. Tchouaméni is more of a box to box than, you know, just a defensive midfielder like Camavinga.
1: Okay, 090-44-889, 090-41-889. Would you swap Enzo Fernandez for Camavinga plus cash? Remember that the amount of money Chelsea reportedly they ask for, now £120 million. That's the amount of money they put on Enzo Fernandez for any club who won't buy him. Remember they paid 100 million or so to buy him from Benfica. So it means they want to make more if you're going to sell him to any other club. Enzo may most likely leave the team. Now, Mario Petit is saying if you're going to sell him to any club, maybe Real Madrid especially, you should ask them to give you Eduardo Camavinga plus cash. Maybe £60-70 million. Then add Camavinga to the deal for Enzo Fernandez. Hello, welcome.
2: Hello, good morning.
1: Yes, good morning.
2: Igor, good morning.
1: Yeah, we hear you. Carry you go.
2: What I would say, I'm a Chelsea fan.
1: So what's your name? What's your name?
2: Godwin.
1: Go on.
2: We can't do source buyer. It may be, I don't know. For me, I don't think that it's a right sense to do such things. If we want to sell Enzo, make Enzo go, where we buy who you want. Come and think away, you know, they play complete full season. First away, they go injured. How many times did they normally go injured in a season? We don't want any injured player. Make Chelsea, you know, just do such attempt. Maybe instead of the men, they go buy small boy, we go come group. That to go and buy big player, we could come sit down for bench. It could come the North Sea injury. Nobody, I don't even like this topic, to be frank. We talk big another topic concerning Chelsea.
0: Salary now.
1: Okay. It vex. As you come back, it all vex. Tell me more here from you. What's up when it's open, by the way?
3: Well, we had this conversation yesterday, briefly, and I said Tchouaméni would have been the right option.
1: Yeah, but Camavinga, would you talk?
3: Yeah. I'm just saying that I said Tchouaméni would have been the right option, even if Chelsea wanted to swap, you know, for him and all of that. But let me also say this right. The conversation about Enzo leaving would not have come to fore if he didn't say those things that he said. So, Joseph, we cannot throw those things away and say, oh, those things are not, no, because the reason why we're having this conversation is because of what has happened.
1: If I didn't
3: say anything about the club,
1: nobody would have said
3: if he,
1: that he's
3: going to get. So again, for Enzo Fernandez, you don't want to keep a player that's not happy. So if
1: that's
3: you say
1: true. That's
3: so
1: true. That's one point. Don't want to keep a player that's not happy.
3: So if he says if he doesn't want to be at the club, regardless of how talented he is and how good he is to the team, if he doesn't want to stay in the club, there's no point.
1: But you ask yourself is how many clubs will pay £120 million for Enzo? So maybe for Emmanuel, it's a case of which club will pay £120 million?
3: A lot of clubs will pay. Let's leave that one.
1: A lot of clubs will pay £120 million.
3: His contract is still 2032. I don't understand. You don't want to pay somebody's contract to not expire until 2032. You don't want to pay £120 million. How much do you want to pay? They bought it for 100 million, right? They are making just £20 million gain on him. You don't want to do
1: so. So maybe that is why he brought the idea of give them Camavinga and pay maybe £70 million.
3: Why Mane Petit is not running the club? I'm sorry. There's a reason why he's not in the club. There's a reason why he's a footballer. So the truth is that, either you like it or not, when Chelsea were dashing this guy's long contract, they know what they were doing. They wanted to make money. So it should not now come to time that they can make money and not telling them they should be taking cash and taking play and all of those things, right? That same £120 million. I mean, that's £20 million plus that other guy to say, you know what? Okay, I think this would probably, you know, make sense, you know, for us to manage and do it. But the truth is that Camavinga, like I said yesterday, is not an upgrade on Enzo Fernandez. It's not an upgrade on him. So the only player that you can get that can match the energy of what Enzo Fernandez to give you. It's Aurelio Tchouaméni. That's the guy. That's the guy. Again, you go and check. This man is not even going to be at the World Cup. The reason why he's not going to be at the World Cup is because he had a very shabby season. And not just that. Injury also happened to him last season too. Mm. That affected the season too. Again, that is not down to him alone because you don't decide when you want to get injured and when you want to stay fit as a player. But for me, for Chelsea, if they want to do a swap deal, I don't think that Camavinga
1: is that guy.
3: That you want to do a swap deal with and letting go of Enzo Fernandez or Camavinga, even if you are getting money. I don't think that is an upgrade on what you have.
1: So you would rather do the deal independently or go for Tchouaméni?
3: That's it.
1: Okay. Hello, welcome. Hello.
4: Good morning, Eva.
1: Yes, good morning.
4: My name is Tony Jaringo.
1: Carry go, Tony.
4: I'm a Chelsea fan. This topic I don't like.
1: You don't need to like it. It's our fans, eh?
0: If you don't want to contribute, no contribute.
1: It's very simple. Allow those that want to contribute to contribute.
3: What do you mean you don't want to contribute to the topic?
1: Would you?
3: You say you don't like the topic.
1: Do you agree with Emmanuel Petit's line of thought?
0: Bring your own topic now.
1: Do you agree with Emmanuel Petit's line of thought that Chelsea should swap Enzo for Camavinga plus cash? Hello, welcome.
5: Hello, good morning.
1: Yes, good morning.
5: Yeah, this Henry on the line again.
1: Hello, welcome.
5: Yeah, this Henry.
1: Yeah, Henry, fire down. We'll hear you.
5: Okay. See, I'm a Chelsea fan, but now, see, you know, Master, we Chelsea can't, you know, we are not the people that, we are not the sporting director. We are just the fans. Our money is not yet. That's fine. Now, it's true that Camavinga has a very short, you know, season based on injuries and all that stuff. But when Camavinga is under, inside that we are going to look again. When Camavinga, once Camavinga is, you know, he do give his, you know, best.
1: Yeah.
5: I'm a guy that loves that Camavinga based on the way he plays. I remember too, Enzo, that team is consistent on his, you know, on his football. Enzo, some matches that is going to need Enzo to show up. He doesn't show up. That is, you know, just based on, I'll just say, rather, if both of them are average, not as if it's an upgrade, but now, if, you know, Chelsea is doing that sort of thing, it's a cash, you know, there's no problem. I said that, look for another player to get, just add it up and look for a player that you know that you can be able to see that, you know, profile that they're looking for. Camavinga is a good player on his own time, and he's a very, and he's a high profile. You know, in terms of Chelsea's squad and what they had, Camavinga there is going to be a high profile. Do you understand? Now, an issue of Chelsea fans doesn't like the idea.
1: No. Thank you.
5: If the deal goes through,
1: All right. Thank you. So, in terms of the quality of players waiting for Chelsea, Femi, Camavinga looks like an because he don't play 6 to 7 years for Real Madrid. He don't win trophies with them. He get experience to an extent. So, if you look at that Chelsea team, it looks like experienced player amongst all of them. Even though say okay, sometimes they're injury prone, but it's like okay, the experienced lad in a pool of inexperienced players. So maybe if you look at it from that direction too.
3: The question would be
1: like addition to the Chelsea team.
3: It's an addition to the Chelsea team. See, any day, anytime, any club that Camavinga joins is an addition to that club, right? It's not like, oh, he's a bad player, right? But only cause is that I don't think that is an upgrade on
1: for,
3: what they
1: for
3: have.
1: That like,
3: and,
1: for
3: and,
1: like.
3: And, yeah, yeah. And, okay, let's take the call.
1: Hello.
6: Good morning.
1: Yes, good morning. Welcome.
6: Who is on the line?
1: You think I go?
6: You see, that thing where Manuel Petit talk. I know say that man, first of all, he played for Chelsea, but he don't like Chelsea. I know that one for certain. It's a bad business if you say which Chelsea should swap Enzo to Camavinga. Plus cash. I know. Even if we are having 100, even if they are giving us 100 plus Camavinga, it's a bad deal. You understand? Sell Enzo 120 million, as you say. Sell them for that 120. If Real Madrid don't match up to that 120, let them look elsewhere. You understand? Camavinga, first of all, having Camavinga is the same thing as having Lavia. We have Lavia in our team, who is injury prone, and Camavinga too is injury prone. You understand? Experience. You are saying Camavinga experience. Chelsea, I don't think Camavinga has more experience than Enzo Fernandez, who won World Cup. Forget if he played for Real Madrid and won Champions League. Enzo, who won some big trophies in his career. We have Reece James. We have Tosin Adarabio, who are all experienced. You understand? Camavinga will be kind of player where Chelsea need when we have player where we battle with them with injury in that midfield. For me, sell Enzo for 120 and keep Lavia and this Brazilian guy, or look elsewhere and buy another midfield than to say you bring Camavinga. We think Camavinga won't come give Chelsea. When they say Enzo not give, when they say Casado and Lavia not give their office. For me, Camavinga is a bad. Even if Tchouaméni himself gets injured. We don't, apart from Lavia in our midfield, we don't have any other injury from in our midfield. So for me, selling our consistent player to go and buy injury from a bad business. I don't want to even hear that himself. I don't want to even hear that thing from Chelsea hierarchy. Make them sell Enzo for 120 if he want to go. We don't want to. We cannot force him to stay at Chelsea if he's not happy. For selling him to use that money or swapping with Camavinga, it's a bad deal.
1: Okay.
6: Camavinga and a kind of larger player.
1: Okay. All right. Thank you. He has won big trophies. He's a young player. He's played 6 or 7 years for Real Madrid. He's an amazing young prospect. I cannot judge his level for the last 2 seasons, what is going on at the club. You have so many players that did not play for Real Madrid for different seasons. Camavinga can be very good because we know that at Chelsea, most of them are young players. He's got experience. When you come from Real Madrid to Chelsea, haven't won many trophies and played there for so many years, and you play for the national team, you arrive at the club with experience that is probably missing at Chelsea. Camavinga is a talented player. He would be a great fit. The words of Emmanuel Petit. Would you swap Enzo for Camavinga plus cash? Hello, welcome.
7: Hello, Ivadeba.
1: Yes, you're welcome. Good morning.
7: Good morning. I greet from you. I greet Joseph.
1: Yeah.
0: Welcome.
7: My mama just said Karen.
1: Carigo.
7: For me, like I said yesterday, me, I'm not gonna like Enzo Fernandez to leave Chelsea. But the way where Enzo said they do, say because Chelsea not going any Europa competition this summer. If Enzo Fernandez won't come out, so we go use and make money now, normal. If Madrid fee bring like less than 150, they fee carry on. But if they want to use like Camavinga, just make the use Camavinga, they manage. They fee give us like 130 to balance up.
1: Plus Camavinga, 130 plus Camavinga.
7: Maybe just use the cash cruise, no man. Like I said yesterday, no man.
1: Alright, let's play some views on the show. When we come back, we'll take more thoughts on WhatsApp and pick more calls on the show.
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0: 0904489090 0904189. Good deal or not? Hello.
1: Hello.
0: Yes. Welcome.
1: Well, if I greet you, I greet you.
0: Wait, I didn't say you go for Arsenal. You don't go Arsenal.
1: Me go for where? I beg.
0: Okay,
1: I
0: wait.
1: Beg.
0: It was music and sports. No worry. Carry go.
1: Joseph, I greet you.
2: I greet you.
3: Welcome, Jerry, my guy.
1: yes. Good morning, Daniel Desmond. They call. Eva. First of all, Camavinga and Enzo Fernandez. Now, bad business. Number one. Yes, anybody who bring that business, now very bad business to my darling Chelsea. Understand? I will tell you why. Does Camavinga take a free kick? No. Does Camavinga score goal like Enzo Fernandez? No. Does Camavinga operate the way Enzo Fernandez operates? No. For me, there is only three players I will put in the line of Enzo Fernandez this season. Number one is Vitinha. Number two is Bruno Fernandes. Number three is Declan Rice. So for me, bringing Camavinga, saying Chelsea should swap Camavinga with Enzo Fernandez, for me, in a bad business. Even they like, let them bring £150 million, for me, in a bad business. You understand? That club had a bad season. Does not make a player a bad player for me. This season, we go again. If Enzo Fernandez force a move, no wahala. I thank God for all the contracts we don't give. How many years now? We go do them like Ryan Sterling. We go suffer them. Then anybody will need them. We then go bring the money. But for now, I don't see any player. Even though even for the Real Madrid, they are missing nobody. So you go put in the line of Enzo Fernandez. You understand? So for me, we need that. If they take what you tell him, not let them sell him outrightly, not to swap. Because if they want to sell him, let them sell him and go and get the thing. You understand? Or Bruno Fernandez or the Declan Rice. They can force that money. You understand? So for me, that is only three players I can put in the line of
0: Enzo Fernandez. Okay, all right. Thank you. So there's no reach. Now, what did they try to talk? Peter says, good morning. Camavinga is a good player, so 70 million plus him will be a good one for me. All right, thank you. Good morning, Brilla Crew. If Madrid wants to buy Enzo, they should pay the asking price. You don't want any player exchange. You already have Baco, his countryman, as his replacement. I think football fans should pay attention to that guy in this World Cup. Which is amazing. Chelsea fans say Chelsea should collect full payment for that unhappy player and make sure he's not in this club next season. And they should not swap any Camavinga for him. We're not a hospital. We are a football club. They should give us Adaguilé or Endrick. These two guys will have more value for Chelsea than Enzo. They should buy him or bring the complete cash. Hello, welcome.
4: Eva the Diva.
0: Yes, good morning.
4: Joseph and Femi, I greet you.
2: I greet you, welcome.
4: Yeah, Romeo the Gunner's Bullet.
0: Here we go.
4: For me, if they want to sell, they should sell. But you can't compare Enzo to Camavinga. Who is Camavinga to Enzo? I don't know the kind of deal they want to do. Just because of the cash that followed Zito. That is a long truth. They want to collect £70 million and sell Enzo and give Camavinga. Who is Camavinga to Enzo? Forget the banter that we banter ourselves, Arsenal and Chelsea. I don't serious this kind of swap. If Enzo want to go, let him go for that £120 million. They should pay and let Enzo go. Instead of swapping him with another person and cash will follow. No. Forget the banter. They should not do that. If they want to sell him, let them sell him straight. And not come here and bring Camavinga with £70 million. But if they want to do because of the long truth, the money that is involved, so be it for them. I don't care. Thank you.
0: Okay. All right. Thank you. Thank you so much. Don't sell him. I think that's what majority of our listeners are saying. Camavinga no reach Enzo. I think that's an established fast. It's not up to Enzo's level. So for some people, even if you want to give £80 million, it doesn't mean sell him outrightly and get another player. This one says, I will not swap Enzo for Camavinga because another injury-prone player like Romelu Lavia. Anytime Real Madrid wants to do their dirty business with other clubs, they prefer to swap their finished players with other clubs if they don't want to play, if they don't want to pay much, or wait for the player to run out of contract. I would prefer trying money, just like what Joseph said. Dyer, we'll take this last call. Hello, welcome.
3: Hello. Good
0: yes.
3: Morning.
0: Good morning.
3: Yeah, to me it's a bad business. What, how can you sell messages?
0: What's your name? What's your name?
2: Okay.
3: My name is Friday.
0: Friday, go on.
2: Auto dealer. Why do you do commercial?
3: It's a bad business. How can you sell messages?
0: Leave that one. Leave. Give your points. Leave that one where you mention now. Go on.
2: You pay money.
3: So they should just sell him for 120. Oh, they should stop that business. That business is not good at all. No good business.
0: Okay, all right, thank you. But Joe, like I asked for me, I mean, how many clubs out there will pay 120M for Enzo Fernandez? So maybe it's also a way of cutting the price if this deal will pull through. Let's reduce it and then give you an extra player.
2: I don't think Enzo is worth 120 million.
0: Now, what do you mean at the reason to 120 million? I know he last season was up and down for Chelsea.
5: So the market up and down the market does not work about how much you worth. It's bargain. It's a bargaining chip. And why is...
0: So what's like this so Anderson? Where Man City beat 100 million pounds for Anderson?
5: So, that's a good example. They've taken 120 million. What happened? What did Nelson Forest do? They rejected it. So it's not about what you are worth. It is about the bargaining power.
0: What the market is.
5: it's about the market. That's just it. So if we're saying quality, on a good day, Enzo Fernandez, with his quality, should not be more than 80, 90. In a good market setting, right? But they bought him for 100 million. They also bought him for 100 million. Even when he had not proven anything to them, apart from winning I think it was at Chelsea when he won the World Cup now.
2: No,
0: it was at Benfica. It was from Benfica. He won the
5: even
0: World
5: the
0: Cup
5: only thing he had achieved was winning the World Cup with Italy. They paid 100 million for him.
2: He won the best young player.
5: We have seen a lot of your best young players.
0: And they paid that amount for him,
5: Do you get? But they still paid 100 million for him. They paid 100 million for him. And they gave him a contract in 2032. That's the problem. That is the problem.
0: Because if clubs will not be willing to pay 120, I think they should also be open to getting this swap deal. From Real Madrid, but from any club, they say, we'll give you play and then pay 70 or 80.
5: See, let me say this right. If Chelsea, if they're even asking for 120 million, like it's reported, well, we don't know if it's confirmed, right?
0: 120 million,
5: If they're asking for 20 million, I can assure you they're very reasonable.
0: For after buying him for 100,
5: they are very reasonable. You know what? We are not crazy to think that you can pay 150 million or 200 million.
0: Or 200, double of the amount.
5: Do you get that? They are reasonable. That's what I'm even saying. Some clubs are not reasonable like this. You can't try this with De Laurentiis of Napoli. It's not going to agree. What's it called? We're talking about what's the name of this guy from? Is it I've forgotten the guy that was asking that the Atletico Madrid and Alvarez. Atletico Madrid they rejected 150 million.
0: For a player they bought for 70 plus pounds.
5: They rejected 150 million. So now you can say, maybe it's because they don't want to sell him. Maybe that's why. But then they've made gains on their what's it called? On the business they've done with him, 70 million for 150 million. That's almost times two how much you bought him for. So on a good day, you would think that doing business, you would say, please bring the money, make it a go. But no. So it is business. I can understand if you say, on a good day, in the proper market, it's not worth that amount of money. But that's what the business says these days.
0: Okay. Hello, welcome.
6: Hello, Eva.
0: Yes, good morning.
6: Yeah, I'm your colleague.
0: Greet you too. What's your name?
6: Yeah, my name is Don Pedro.
0: Welcome, Don Pedro.
6: For me, swapping my finger with Enzo Fernandez. I don't think.
0: Plus cash. I don't want to shout on plus cash.
6: Okay. What I'm saying is that Chelsea should do smart business. You understand? Don't give out the lion and collect the monkey.
0: Wow.
6: They should do smart business. They have a smart coach now. They do smart business. Not all this rush and they did over these years that 2 days will play. So they should allow the coach to do this business so that they can take it to the next level. So those were your colleagues are saying, I I don't plan that yet. Because if that guy performs what he performs Chelsea for that team, they will not they will say more than this.
0: Mm.
6: And say this guy won't want that. Because this guy played well, he did everything. Look at his goal contribution. And you are saying nothing was to the market. What are you saying now? When you are buying a rookie for how much? You're talking about a great player like this. He said nothing was it. This guy is so parassed. Those are the where they are now. He's so parassed.
0: All right. Thank you. Thank you so much. You've taken your opinion. We'll go on a quick break. When we come back, Fans Corner continues.
7: 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What else could we call it? Liverpool.

0: My idea was it to build Liverpool into a bastion of invincibility, you know, like... Napoleon had that idea, he would conquer the bloody world.
1: £50 million, that was the amount that was spent in the last transfer window. They spent heavily the transfer market last summer as they were trying to see if they can build a squad capable of competing on all fronts under Arne Slot and perhaps even going forward to retain the Premier League trophy. Well, it backfired because they could not compete on all four fronts. In fact, they managed to qualify for the Champions League next season, finished fifth in the Premier League standings. Arne Slot eventually got sacked. Now, while some of the clubs and new arrivals showed flashes of quality, a few of the big money signings struggled to meet expectations during their first season. Players like Florian Wirtz, I think Hugo Ekitike, you know, was showing the quality that he had. Eventually, got injured, that ruled him out of the season, and now, you know, they play World Cup. So Milos Kekec, Florian Wirtz, Jeremy Frimpong, Isak as well. All these players arrived with huge expectation and reputation, but they are still waiting to fully convince the sections of the fan base, still waiting to see if they can convince the fans. In fact, when Arne Slot was talking to the Liverpool fans, he kept saying, "I have not used the full capacity of the money I spent." It was one word he kept saying and saying. You guys keep saying, "I spent £450 million, but I haven't even used up to £200 million. He kept reminding us, "I never used reach 200 because Jeremy Frimpong, you know, is in and out. Isak is in and out. Giovanni Leone, you know, could not even play the entire season with the team. Hugo Ekitike, yes, I was using him, but he got injured at one point in time. So Anvet also could not fit into the team style of play. You know, was not the person they wanted him to be. And so he kept saying, "I never use the amount of money. Then when I think, say, I don't spend." But here we are once again. Transition to a new league, tactical adjustments, injuries. Some would say all played a part. And Liverpool supporters will be hoping for significant improvement from several of their players under a new manager, Andoni Iraola. They have a new manager, Femi. These players are still there. I don't think they're going to sell any of these new players. Milos Kekesh, Florian Wirtz, Isak, Hugo Ekitike, Giovanni Leone. I don't think they're going to sell any of them. I think Andoni Iraola wants to see what he can achieve with them heading into next season. And maybe buy new players to build the team and then see what he can achieve with this set of players heading into next season. Looking at these new players now, like I mentioned, I think the only person who has shown us a level of what he can offer Liverpool, now Hugo, until he had that injury. But looking at the other players who are yet to live up to the full potential and the amount of money that they paid and the expectation that was on them when they joined Liverpool, of all Liverpool signings from last summer, which player for you are you looking forward to seeing make the biggest impact next season?
2: Well, that's a tough call. But I think that there are a few names, you know, that we can, you know, point out. You mentioned Hugo Ekitike. Was in great form before he got injured, and when he came back, you know, he wasn't able to hit the form back the way he's supposed to, you know. But the truth also is that we have to talk about Alexander Isak. Yes, Isak is one name that needs to, you know, he needs to put up his goal-scoring boots. Next season is very crucial to him. Mm. Because if he doesn't perform next season, he most likely might be leaving the club. Let's be sincere. He's a signing that Liverpool fought tooth and nail for. They fought Newcastle for his signing. He also fought Newcastle for his signing,
1: yeah,
2: too.
1: Yeah, was back and forth.
2: Do you get? So he has to show that I'm worth whatever you did for me. Again, when you go check his numbers prior to coming to Liverpool, his numbers are good. Even from Spanish La Liga, where he came from, you know, his numbers are good. And he's here in the Premier League, you know, with Liverpool, and expectations are high also, you know. And I think that's one thing that, you know, they need to
1: and a player where you go like see, you know, at least live up to expectation,
2: but,
1: Isak.
2: But you also said something about I don't know if you were making a statement, you were quoting somebody when you said you don't think that the manager Andoni Iraola would let go of any player from this squad right
1: from
2: now.
1: From the new players, you know, way that they signed in the 450, because I mean they barely have a season to prove themselves.
2: Well, that's true. I agree with you, but not totally. Actually, if you do not fit into my style, there's no point.
1: You think there's a possibility some of these new players will leave?
2: Like I said, if they do not fit into his style, some of them will leave. It's just the way you want to play as a manager. But also because of Andoni Iraola and where he's coming from, he's a manager that knows how to work with what he has. So I think that might be the reason why some people might believe that, oh, he's not going to let go of anybody. He's just going to, you know, look them out and see what he can achieve with some of these guys that are currently with the clubs, that are currently with the club. But the truth is that if the manager doesn't see that, oh, you fit into the style and all of those things, then he would have to, you know, make do with the guys who can fit into that style. So, Milos Kekesh and Co., these guys have to still do more. Jeremy Frimpong has to do more. Florian Wirtz, these guys have to do more. They have to give more, you know, to the team come next season. See, the truth is that Liverpool have quality. The question is, can you get those qualities to, you know, perform, or can you get them to the finishing line? That's the question. If you can get them to the finishing line, I don't think that going into next season, the problem of that side is signing. Yes, Salah has left, so Salah needs a replacement. I don't know what they're trying to do. I don't know what they're going to do for Salah's replacement. I don't know what the plan is. But for now, with what they have, I think that they can actually, you know, look at these guys and believe that if we had one or two more players to this squad, we can actually get you know, something for ourselves next season.
1: But Liverpool spent a record transfer fee of £125 million. With an additional £5 million in potential add-ons for Isak when they signed him from Newcastle United. If you look at the numbers for Florian Wirtz as well, Liverpool also paid a club record fee of £116 million to buy Leverkusen for Florian Wirtz. And two of these players did not live up to the expectation last season. Amongst the new players who they don't buy, which of them do you have the biggest expectation for heading into next season? You're hoping that next season, I mean, eventually Arne Slot they sacked him, right? Because they felt like, okay, maybe another man to take us, you know, next season. But these new players, they need to start stepping up. But amongst the names that we don't see, Hugo Ekitike, Jeremy Frimpong, Florian Wirtz, Isak, maybe you can put Giovanni Leone also in that name as well. You want to ask yourself, which of them do you think has to show up next season? Maybe because of the hype that came with buying the player, or the amount of money that they spent in buying that particular player. But which of them do you have the biggest expectation for to show up for Liverpool? Jumo will hear from you so we can get to the phone lines.
3: I think it has to be Isak.
1: Okay.
3: I think Isak has everything to prove this season. He's a quality goal scorer, but I think given that there's a new coach in town now, you know, obviously would, you know, freshen everything up a little bit. And I think going to the end of the season, you know, he started to get into the act. I felt he started to get more comfortable. And, you know, even for Sweden, he scored the only goal they scored against Norway, you know, in the during the friendly games. And I think, you know, when he resumes, I mean, I don't know what kind of World Cup he would have, but I think he's the one at this point in time that I think, you know, he has, you know, everything. I feel like the way he ended the season, yeah, maybe not very good, but I think, you know, at least he was showing up. And I think, you know, looking at the future in Liverpool, I think he's the guy. I think I've seen so much things, but I believe he's the guy who, you know, I'm looking forward to.
1: Compared to others.
3: To have a good season. Let's see what he can do. Wirtz also has to prove himself, but I think again that he still has so much, you know, to develop upon. You know, the physicality of the league, you know, and the pace of it. But Isak has been there for a while now, and I think
1: Kekesh from Bournemouth as well. They don't spend so much money for Kekesh, but I mean.
3: Isak is the one I'm looking forward to.
1: 090-44889, 090-41889. On WhatsApp is 090-44889. Amongst the new signings, which of them are you most looking forward to seeing them make the biggest impact next season? Hello, welcome. Move away from your radio. Yes, you're welcome.
4: Yeah, welcome. This is about me speaking.
1: Good morning.
4: Yeah, good morning. Good morning, Joseph.
3: Good morning to you.
4: Yeah, good morning, the other guy.
1: Yeah, Femi, his name is Femi. You're welcome.
2: I'm good. Good morning.
4: Now, I think the obvious player that we should be looking forward to is Isak, like both of you have mentioned. The fact that Isak has been in the Premier League and he came with a very, very big hype to Liverpool. And, you know, there is always that factor that you've been there, you've done that, and you know how to go about it, you know the league. Every other player that has been mentioned, they are practically new to English Premiership. So we might just want to give those guys, the other guys, an adaptation period. You understand? But for Isak, you know, he's supposed to come and, you know, just kick in immediately.
1: Mm.
4: So I'll choose Alexander Isak as the player with much expectation.
1: Mm.
4: Thank you very much.
1: Okay. All right. Thank you. Thank you so much. Keep your thoughts on WhatsApp coming, by the way. And yes, let's hear for more of you. Milos Kekos was in Bournemouth when they bought him. He was playing for Bournemouth. Had a great time with Bournemouth. And Liverpool spent £40 million to sign him. Hasn't really lived up to that price tag as well. But is he the biggest player looking forward to for Liverpool? Hello?
5: Hi.
1: Hello? Okay, call us back if you can on WhatsApp. Let's see what we have. Good morning, Eva, Joseph, and Femi. So, honestly speaking, it's written in plain size. The person everybody's looking forward to is Alexander Isak. So much hype and the money spent as well. And the fact that he forced that move from Newcastle, it's enough reason why he needs to prove himself at Liverpool. Cup next season, no more excuse. He should find a way and see if he can remain fit and give Liverpool his best. All right, thank you. Matthew, hello, welcome. Good morning.
6: Good morning.
1: Yes, you're welcome. What's your name?
6: My name is Pius. I'm calling from Lekki.
1: Pius, let's hear you. New signings, which of them?
6: Yeah. I think it's Isak.
1: Isak as well.
6: He came from Newcastle, and he also he know the league very well, and he come from Newcastle. So, and with the amount of money they're signing, I think somebody should be looking out for Isak. So that is what I have.
1: Okay. All right. Thank you. Thank you so much. Isak. £125 million. That was the amount they spent for Isak. Injuries not allowed the guy to play ball. When he came back as well, they tried fine for him, but I think the season already come to an end, so he could try to not do anything for, you know, Liverpool. To see if they can finish higher than fifth position. But before then, Florian Wirtz was in the team as well. You know, Milos Kekos was in the team as well. Luka Kicic at one point got injured for the team. So, honestly speaking, is Isak the biggest name they look forward to? He's done it for Newcastle. How many seasons? For Liverpool, he's yet to do it as well. Hello, welcome.
7: Good morning.
1: Yes, good morning. I can hear you.
7: Good morning, Joseph.
3: Good morning to you.
7: Good morning, Sherman.
2: Good morning.
7: My name is Odwaya. Isak is from Newcastle. He flourished very well. Newcastle. Under their coach.
1: Eddie Howe.
7: Liverpool is a different series. So, and they are having new coach. The guy that bought Isak from Newcastle. And it's lost. They are the fact. So, Isak flourish under the new coach, under the new terrain. Now, don't forget, Eva, he was not too out. Can he adapt to the system of Liverpool, like what he did with the Newcastle, that made Liverpool to fork out £120 million? It's a different environment. As I left Chelsea, so Real Madrid. In this story, yes. Different environment, different things. You don't know. Many people start. Good morning, Andre.
1: Okay. All right. Thank you. So last season, Femi, he played only 14 matches for Liverpool. Only 14 matches. That was what he played for Liverpool last season. 3 goals and 1 assist. So injuries got the better part of Isak last season. Perhaps maybe if he had played more games like you and the rest of them, if I see him score more goals for Liverpool.
2: Well, see, the truth is that injury was not nice to him.
1: It was not. 14 games is actually very out of 38.
2: Yeah, that's poor. That's why I don't know. Wait, is he at the World Cup with Sweden?
1: Yeah, it's the World Cup. Because he came back towards the end of the season.
2: I really wish he's not going to be at the World Cup for the sake of Liverpool. But then I also understand that being at the World Cup also can be just once in a lifetime opportunity for you. So I'm not going to be a man who will say don't go to the World Cup because of that. But maybe he gets his spark back at the World Cup also. That could also help him. You know, he comes back from the World Cup, he gets his spark, and then you know.
1: But Florian Wirtz had also had a lot of hype around him when they bought him, and they spent money. When they bought him from Bayer Leverkusen, there was a lot of hype. 160 million. Let me say it was just, you know, he was doing well for Bayer Leverkusen.
2: There's this, I don't know if Joseph have heard of this before, but there's this, is it this conspiracy, or I don't know if it's conspiracy, but there's this feeling that German players, especially German midfielders, when they come to the Premier League, they find a way not to perform well. There's this thing about them. I don't know how to say it. I never hear about that one.
3: Lots of German midfielders who have come to do well in Premier League.
2: Yeah. But I mean,
1: because my point is, I'm looking at the hype surrounding the players they bought. There was hype for Florian Wirtz when they bought him.
3: There was not much hype for Florian Wirtz. Florian Wirtz was just Florian Wirtz, and the people were like, "Does it even make sense for?"
2: In fact, people were against that signing. Actually, most people were against signing Florian Wirtz for Liverpool.
3: There was no hype for Florian Wirtz.
1: And they paid £116 million. Hello, welcome.
3: 116.
1: Yeah, 116. Mm-hmm. Hello, welcome. Hello. Okay, call us back if you can. 090-44-889. Big them signings last season did not live up to expectation. Which of them do you have your eyes on for Liverpool to show the quality? Okay, this one says, good morning. Patrick says, Patrick, we are done with Enzo and Chelsea. All right. Let's see. This one says, good morning, Eva. And you all in the studio, I truly don't like you when you refer to some players as injury prone players, if it's by their making. For Christ's sake, no player chooses to be injured, and no player can get injured. Okay, all right, thank you. Well, they're injury prone players. Hello, welcome.
6: Hello, good morning.
1: Yes, good morning.
6: Sorry, I'll call back again.
1: Okay, go on, finish your thoughts here.
6: Yeah, I want to talk about Francis.
1: Go on.
6: Francis is a player that everybody likes. But what he does as Bayer Leverkusen, you cannot expect that kind of performance at Premier League. Premier League is a different league, and German League is different than Premier League. And you cannot expect Francis to come and perform what he did as Bayer Leverkusen. So, you should take it easy with Francis. And if that happens, thank you.
1: Okay. All right. Thank you. Thank you so much. We'll pay some bills on the show very soon, but we can still take more thoughts on WhatsApp and pick more calls on the show. Which of the big name signings Liverpool made in the last summer transfer window are you looking forward to see perform this season for the Reds? Is it Hugo Ekitike? Is it Florian Wirtz? Is it Giovanni Leone? Is it Alexander Isak? Milos Kekes? Amongst all of them, which of them do you think they look forward, say, they will try and live up to that hype and the money Liverpool spent to sign them as well? Ekene Ezra from PHC says it has to be Alexander Isak for Liverpool. Good morning, Eva. He says, good evening, Eva. It's morning, by the way. Regardless of the amount spent on each player, I'm expecting a great impact from Gakpo based on the style of Antonio's style of play. For who would be most pressured to want to prove a point? I says, based on the money spent, I feel Isak have a score to settle in that area. That's Adams. This one says, the fans come to Liverpool. My name is Iche, world champion. Forget banter. Isak should be the player that needs to play what he was paid for next season. Thank you. And this one says, good morning, guys. Honestly speaking, I think Isak has to be that guy. Foreign vets had little hype on him. It says, but the hype of Isak was more than foreign vets. I think next season, people will not be open to see him not scoring or getting double digits for Liverpool. Has to be him and no other player for the Reds. We'll play some views on the show right now. When we come back, Fans Corner continues. All I sold those sounds is a pound. I'm Kostila, but there's nothing down. The rest of the lads ain't got it sussed. We'll have to learn. Sports Radio. What else could we call it? Yes, so this is Jolly Johnny on the streets. How well do you know Maggi chicken flavor? Oh, yeah, spell celery.
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0: Well, in case you're not aware, the reason that Manchester City are yet to announce Angel Maresca as their new manager is currently delayed because they are finalizing a compensation settlement with Chelsea. Chelsea no agree. They don't agree. Yes, Maresca unexpectedly left his position at Stamford Bridge in January with years left on his contract, leaving Chelsea entitled to a financial package before he can join a direct rival. Negotiations are understood to be at an advanced stage, with senior figures from both clubs discussing a compensation package that would allow the Italian coach to make the switch. Now, Chelsea believe that they are entitled to compensation under the terms of Maresca's departure, having released him from a contract that was due to run until 2029, just months ago. This is what we have, Femi, and that is why they have not yet announced, you know, this Enzo Maresca as the new head coach, because they wait. They won't make Chelsea won't make Man City pay them money compensation fee. They won't make them pay them money compensation fee, you know, for having to join direct rivals. That is Manchester City. For you, is this something you think Man City really needs to do?
1: No, the question is that part of his contract? So we need to. So all this conversation is just based on facts and negotiations that were on this contract when he was at Chelsea. Prior to this time out, he's been out of job for over 6 months now, or for over 5 months. He left in January, and since then he's not had a job, right? Again, my simple question is: was that a clause in his contract? If that was a clause in his contract, then it's simple. And I don't think that Chelsea also will come out and say, pay us a compensation for going to a direct rival if he's not part of his contract. Do you get? So what I'm saying is that, for me, I can't speak much about this if I don't know if it's part, if it's a clause in, if it's not a clause in his contract, then why is Chelsea asking for money? So I think that is the only reasonable analysis I can give on this conversation. Is it part of his contract for them to pay for the club that he will go to if he's a direct rival in the Premier League? And the question is, did they include all of the teams in the Premier League generally, or they specifically picked some teams, like maybe Man U, Chelsea, Man U, Arsenal, Manchester City and Liverpool, to say, okay, if you go to any of these four clubs, again, that's what I'm asking. Is it part of his contract? If it's not part of his contract, then what are they trying to do?
0: So, when he was hired by Chelsea on a 5-year deal in 2024, Chelsea paid a compensation fee in excess of 10 million euros, approximately 8 million pounds to 10 million pounds to Leicester City Security Services. According to what we have, Enzo Maresca's contracts have included significant compensation and release clauses. I think what they are negotiating now is how much should they pay.
1: But the question is that it's not an employee anymore. They both decided to end the relationship between each other. Do you get? So that is the only. So the compensation that was paid to Leicester City is different. To Leicester City, it was a coach at Leicester City, and they wanted to get him from Leicester City, so they had to pay Leicester City. Now is when Man City announced that they were going to sign him, or they wanted to bring him on as their coach, it was not an employee of Chelsea anymore. That's why I'm saying that if that clause is there that they have to pay Chelsea if he leaves the club at any point, even if he's not a coach anymore there and all of that, if that is part of the clause that he signed when he was signing for Chelsea, then City should pay. But if that's not the case, I don't know.
0: I'm seeing that Maresca's contract status means there is an obligation for compensation to be agreed before any appointment can proceed. Joseph, let's get your thoughts on this compensation, you know, to Chelsea conversation.
2: You said there's an obligation that what?
0: A Chelsea source, you know, said the club stance remains firm, noting that Maresca's contract status means there is an obligation for compensation to be agreed before any appointment can proceed.
2: What's the statute? What is the clause exactly in the contract?
0: I don't get you.
2: As in, it said something implies that. Well, I think all of these things just feels like third party to me, and you know.
0: It's basically third party, but so Chelsea maintained that the circumstances of his departure means a financial settlement is required before any move for him can be completed.
2: So by circumstances,
0: and they are right now exploring legal options while talks continue.
2: So the circumstances means maybe Maresca did not exactly want to take the job serious, and they had to sack him, you know, for all of this to happen. I think they're just looking for ways about loopholes to law. Well, welcome to the law world of law, where everything makes sense. There's nothing you can take away. But I think for the fact that he was sacked, he was sacked.
0: So that's what are you asking for now?
2: All of this gaslighting, what they want to do, be my own. And Man City would just try to be careful, because they have to weigh everything all together. And if the thing is in the law courts, they have to refrain from making an action yet, which I think it is respectable. And for me, I just feel like the man was sacked. He was relieved of his duty. There was no point where he said he wants to go and he wants to resign. If he resigned, you can talk about compensation because it wasn't your court. I don't know the fine lines in the in the contract, and we might never find out. At the end of the day, we can only see from what.
0: But this is the only reason they've not announced him. Chelsea are insisting that they're entitled to a compensation fee. So, because when he was still a Chelsea boss and he was, having that conversation with Man City, he kept saying, was that in his part of his clause? And then it was obvious that, yes, even by being Chelsea manager, he could discuss with other clubs to, discuss with them about the possibility of joining their team.
2: So that means Chelsea doesn't have any case.
0: Because he was allowed then that he could discuss with other clubs. Mm-hmm. And some said it was disrespectful, but it was a part of his clause. Now they are saying they are entitled, part of his contract. Now they are saying they are entitled to a compensation fee because of the circumstances in which Maresca left the team. Now I'm trying to understand the more final details to this. But now wait till we get what we really understand now. It's a legal position. Our talks continue between both sides. I don't know how much Chelsea are asking for. But what we've given you on the show right now, do you think Man City needs to pay that compensation fee? Do they really need to pay Chelsea compensation fee because they've signed Enzo Maresca? And how much do you think would be a fair amount to Chelsea? Hello, welcome. Move away from your radio.
3: Hello.
0: Yes.
3: Good morning, Eva.
0: Yes, good morning. What's your name?
3: My name is Chimezie from Ijesha.
0: You're welcome, Chimezie. Go on.
3: Yes, I am. About what the topic on Grand Nile, because of before Enzo left Chelsea, Enzo was on contract with Chelsea, and he went ahead and be discussing about Manchester City's job. So that also contributed to the reason he was.

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1: Poetry, mate.
0: But don't think my motorcycle or my soul will be moving anytime soon. 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
1: It's not a saying. 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
3: Position to maximize the effort and win something. I'm just saying that, look, if you show up and say you want to win, that is what everybody would want to do at the end of the day. But trust me, the 20 clubs that will start the season from 0 points will not all win till the last day of the season. Nah. If they all win till the last day of the season, who will be first? Who will be second? If they can't all win, it means if some people are winning, some are losing. So we could play how many matches, all could be draw. No, that can't work. There's a lot that goes into it, and okay. Hello.
4: Hello. Yeah. Good day. Good afternoon.
3: Welcome, brother.
4: Yeah. My name is Luis. Calling from Magungi, Inside Water.
3: You're welcome.
4: You said?
3: I said you're welcome. You said Inside Water.
4: All right. Magungi, Inside Water.
3: Now top boat, you could do it like that now.
4: That place, that river. That river. Yeah. See, regarding this Chelsea matter, first and foremost, nobody's talking about Chelsea tiny players. See, Chelsea need to sign players. Chelsea have too much of average players. In that they are team. Hello?
3: Yeah, yeah, go on. We can hear you.
4: Yeah. Chelsea have too much of average players. In that they are team. Chelsea back line. Chelsea need to sign, just imagine that. Cucurella, that is one of their best defenders. They're about to leave. How can you allow your best defender to leave? So before, you know, putting on the discipline, everything, first of all, they have to send players. You, Kopama, need to have a replacement. Like, there should be a player that will make Kopama to sit up. Because Kopama is their star boy. Kopama is not a serious player. You will tell from his style of play. Kopama does not put all his heart, all his body on the pitch. So you need a player that will put Kopama on his toe. You need to send like two to three defenders. Midfield, your attack is a little bit okay, but you need to strengthen your squad before doing discipline issues, before playing discipline rules, discipline discipline. Just need to send players. They need to send players because I cannot see any Chelsea player that will start in Manchester United first 11. Arsenal first 11. Massive first level. There's no Chelsea player that will start. So first of all, they need to sign players before any other thing. And if Chelsea fails to sign players, they will still continue partly with their last position. Honestly, that is what I have to say. Thank you.
3: Okay, thank you so much, Emeka, for that one.
5: I
3: on top of Tasha.
5: The thing is, you have to call it for what it is. I'm not sure. If I were to be a Chelsea fan, I'm not sure I would be looking forward to even the summer, to be very honest. Because for any Chelsea fan, since 2022, look at all of the transfer, in terms of recruitment, what the team has done from, you know, Todd Boehly and co. To be honest, are you impressed? Are you impressed? Yes, that the reason why I did not particularly put it on the table of

0: Okay. The thoughts of Joseph Obishason right here on Football Live. Let's take yours on the show this afternoon. Hello, good afternoon to you.
1: Good afternoon, Vicky.
0: Good afternoon.
1: Good
0: afternoon. Yes, you're welcome.
1: Yeah, I'm a Chelsea fan and I want to say something. I think before we Chelsea fans should be like saying what can I also call.

0: whatever to this guy. If you look at it, I won't say somebody. I once told somebody, players are not going to have all their mindset to play. And again, the new player, maybe they want to buy a new guy. They will look at it, they're not playing, City is not playing for Europe. And they're not playing Champions League. What are they going there to do? So you can see that to fit Chelsea now is not a season something. So I'm telling the hospital. And if Alonso is not patient enough, not like a colour just say, he will be fired. You get my point now? It's not about teaching this guy in tactics about discipline and all that. It can't all go away. You get my point now? But the main thing in there is that even if you want to ship in some players and bring in new ones, who are the guys who want to ship in? Garnacho could be a next season wonder. Maybe last season he wasn't performing at his best. You get my point? The main thing is how to convince Enzo Fernandez, presently and currently the best player in this, not Kobama. Kobama is already cooled already. So Enzo Fernandez has to convince him to carry this case along. But if the money from Madrid continue to come forth, he will go to Madrid and they lose someone already. So if you ask me, the fixing of Chelsea and Alonso is not going to be a season alone. It might take 2 seasons or the other half. Or anything less than that is going to be horrible. Remember what Jimmy Carragher called it, broken club. You're already broken. Now, how do you fix the broken people? One word, the other. It takes consistency. It takes loyalty. And that this factor I found out in Chelsea. They are good in, you know, pushing play coach out. They play the coach out from the system. You understand, but so what's going to do? The last, they need to come together and call themselves, we are blue, we are chasing. We are good to move. Where we are is not where we're supposed to be. We need to be where other guys are. Because if you look at it, other guys overtake them as a villa of this world, bottom of this world, and the rest of them. They are not just in the Champions League and stuff like that. So for things to come forth again, Tom Polo has to look inward, to step down in the marketing side of chasing. Because to him, it's all business. He doesn't do the dance. You understand? Look at the qualms they're having with Maresca. I think it is Italian that got himself wrong-footed. He shot himself on the footing. Because he can't be on that contract and you're negotiating officially with the club without doing a phone call and the initial thing. Now he caught himself in the net. He's yet to be announced. And before he knows, Man City will announce someone else. So it's another big brouhaha in that place. So for change to move forward, it's not a season. It's going to take 2 or 3 seasons to fix this problem. Gracias.
1: Thank you. Thank you so much for that one today on the show. Interesting take, of course, right there as we continue to take your thoughts on Football Live. Still your Champions Dance Sports Radio, Brunei FM. And yes, Football Live as the action continues right here. Let's go to the lines. Yes, good afternoon.
2: Hello, good afternoon, Peter, my brother.
1: Good afternoon.
2: Yeah, Peter, again, my brother. Hello.
1: Mm-hmm.
2: Joseph,
3: I greet you. Welcome.
2: Yeah, they very fast. Yeah, my name is Odi Ebosa, also known as Basuna First of Kobioko. My youth destroyed. One of it, you can call me, and we answer you very well. I want to talk about Javi Alonso before Nigeria this week. This Javi Alonso, we think we'll play this Chelsea this team now, coach. You know, this coach, he does show us the history of what they do. For it to go and play on all matter of pity for a full season, you know, say no day easy. Who say easy, may run out with it. So for that moment, if you bring that come for Chelsea, maybe I don't want to make Chelsea do for that. Any player where you want, make them buy out for that. Not to say there will no free player for Peter team, all those cosmos player where they buy. No. Maybe they allow you to ban the car player where you want. If you ban that car player, I'm telling you, next season, if you don't win Premier League, you know they are so important because the reason is that all their effort now will be on Premier League, where the other people will play on that tournament whatsoever, Europa, conference whatsoever. Just with your concentrate on what am I calling it, Premier League. For that metric, they can enter and see Chelsea like people where they win Premier League next season. Then what they go do for the manager, they can give her the player for her desire. So if they can give her that player, that coach, I'm telling you, it's good to do everything. All the players will play with him. Because nobody when no go now play coach when you play on PT. He come to your club. How you know go one me win not one or two or three trophies for you. For me, it's good to go. But for Nigeria, that our Nigeria coach,

0: and small money. He's supposed to not be the people and go pay out this thing, go pay out that money. Now, so we go see two at a Taconana, now Bama or Rio on our own where that is enough for the new calculator. Because you know it's not so qualified for work off. You know what is the sweet is? Waiting Apple to know to see what to ask. If we know qualified, we know go see Ghana now, see Koto, see all those people where go now, Senegal, whatsoever. We know they're there. If we still have to be that way 4 years coming, we can be able to allow it to go. If we want it to work, if we're ready to go, let's applaud this man back. So we be at the money where he talks. Look at the ball where he plays. See Portugal. Now, second level, he takes play Portugal at 2-1. What on first level? This manager, you know what he is. Before I go confirm manager, you know they are not confirm. Now, let my new manager go say I never confirm because he play only one Premier League for Moose League. The next is now, no see that coach will do anything. And they tell people they sit in Allah they talk. And that
1: message they talk Jerry.
0: Mayu and Bada now they will say why they answer Mayu and Bada because I go put all of them for there. Thank you very much, my brother.
1: Thank you. You don't know that lie they talk. What is that say that you they said a lie they talk. That lie they talk. You try to say if you reach my you they said a lie they talk. That lie. You they troll. You they troll. Just leave that away they talk so. You're trolling. Let's, of course, go to other places. Where do we go to? I did promise you we're going to talk a bit of transfers today. Just to give you a tidbit of things happening behind the scenes and who's going where, who's signing what. Just that is what we are telling you at this point in time on Football Life. Now, Yaya Toure has, signed as the new head coach of Slovan Bratislava. Yes, in the Slovenian top flight, a new chapter from today for the former Manchester City and Barcelona midfielder. Yes, he has signed to become the new coach of Slovan Bratislava right there in Slovenia. And of course, let's go to other stories where Shakhtar Donetsk have agreed at €9 million a deal to sign 18-year-old winger Ryan Roberto from Flamengo. These people, they go to Brazil long before anybody. In fact, if I were running a club, I would call the scout of what's their name, Zenit St. Petersburg, and say, for every player you bring for me before you even recommend to your club, I give you bonus of £500,000. Those guys would do an amazing job. In fact, just look out for the players they are looking out for small money. Yes, of course, let's go to other news. Yes, still looking at transfer stories. AC Milan are yet to agree any terms with Oliver Glasner, despite a report that he is waiting for the club's final decision. Ruben Amorim and Matias Iheanacho are both in contact with AC Milan as options to become the new manager. Okay, these are the guys that are currently options. We'll see who Milan will settle for at the end of the day. But yes, it is not. It has not looked good for them in a while now. But let's see what would possibly happen. Milan have proceeded and they are in talks to find a new manager. And despite a report, of course, nothing is closed. Yes, just to let you know that nothing is closed. Milan have added Marcos Crucia, to the candidates for the job of a sporting director at the club. Marcos Crucia has been added as one of the candidates who could also take over as a sporting director at AC Milan. Now, Arsenal have made an initial approach for Christos Zolis. Christos Zolis as a potential new winger with contacts started on the player and the club side. He's among the options considered, but not only option being considered. Jeremy Munger, of course, remains a separate deal for the future for the Gunners, and the talks are set to be advancing. With Morgan Rogers and Brady Bacola, more names that are also set to be on the Arsenal radar as far as this is concerned. Robert Lewandowski, as we speak, is on his way to the U.S. with his agent Pini Zahavi to decide on the move to Chicago Fire. MLS side are pushing to get it done, and Lewandowski, of course, is looking at his options. Poland might not be at the World Cup, but he just might be playing in the U.S. after the World Cup. It is understood that the contract offered is valid for 2 years, and with a clause to extend it up to 3 years for Lewandowski to move to that club. Now, Tottenham Hotspur are closing in on a deal to sign Pedro Porro, to extend his contract until June 2030. Always been untouchable for any of the coaches coming in, especially for Di Zerbi. And Atletico Madrid are keen on Marco Correa since May, but no official bid. And talks with Chelsea have not started. Yes, they've not started talks with Chelsea. Mark wants to focus on the World Cup for now, and that, of course, is what we're looking at. Now, Paris Saint-Germain are said to be interested in Magnus Akliš, as he's on their list of a winger position in the summer, should they lose Bradley Bacola in the market. And Premier League sides are also said to be interested in the AS Monaco player. And price and other conditions could be a factor that might determine if he stays there in French Ligue 1 or seek for pastures new in the Premier League. Bayern remain confident to get a deal done for Nathaniel Brown for 55 million euros a package after an agreement with the player. An English club was also called to ask for the player, but the player wants Bayern, and that agreement has now closed. Okay, that agreement has now closed as far as that one is concerned. It is reported also that Man United remain keen on Matheus Fernandes, with more clubs also in the race for the player. Jose Mourinho mentioned his name to Real Madrid recently, and Premier League clubs are said to also be interested in bringing in the player, but nothing has been said beyond talks about they expressing interest. That's what we have for you at this point in time on your Champions Star Sports Radio Live FM. It's the Football Live, and yes, we're still taking your thoughts. Let's take some of the ones we have on WhatsApp, and then we'll come back to the phone lines to take more. Good afternoon, Victor. Alonso has a big job on his hands, to be candid with you. The quick fix should have been a great signing, but with players' contract at Chelsea and their earnings, can Chelsea sign more players without being sanctioned? Patrick from Lekki. Big question, Patrick. I hope you know that they're also serving a ban. They're also serving a ban for which, of course, after they admitted that, they're paying some certain amount of money after they admitted that some things actually went the other way, and it wasn't their fault, but they had to keep it going that way and they had to clear the books. So yes, they are servicing a fine, and that's also something. My name is Onyechigwe. Yes, Onyechigwe says, how time flies. Audio officer used to make jest of Joseph whenever he was talking to Joseph. Nowadays he speaks. Nowadays his voice shakes when because it didn't work out for him. Okay, because he was rooting for relegation. I still remember. Yes, he was talking about relegation all the time, and that didn't happen. Hello, good afternoon.
2: Hello.
1: Good afternoon.
2: Good afternoon, sir.
1: Yes, sir.
2: I greet you all at the stadium.
1: Welcome.
2: Love, life, and peace, prosperity.
1: Yes, sir.
2: No other person than Nons Poba from here, local government, Up United, Women in Football. Let's talk of 1912. Red card, United, officials.
1: What is 1912?
2: Sir.
1: What is 1912?
2: When they play six matches and lose the whole six matches, no go, no draw.
1: Oh, okay.
2: Okay. It's very good for Cocorena. It's very nice move. Let him live there. And also being there, he will cry for his life. By time before playing 5, 6, or 7 matches, he will be sacked. Yes. And also go involving himself there. Sorry to himself. Let you people help me to tell and also to pack his load and go.
1: Mm.
2: Go another team, because what is happening at the team, he can't be able to do it.
1: Mm.
2: I thank God for Manchester United, Up United, no man you know football. Let Cocorena go for his good. If he, instead of he will be at that team, let him enter Spain, any Spanish team, let him be there and be playing his game instead of to remain at that useless and hopeless team that doesn't know what they are doing.
3: they are useless. Signing an Anunsu.
1: Okay, thank you, thank you. Because somebody, that's somebody's football club. You're attacking, and then somebody will come at your own. Now you people will turn this show to something else. You have obviously made your point. Stop attacking other people's club. People take these things personal, and then somebody will want to call down and hit back at you, and then you people are now be separating fight on my show. No way. Good afternoon, VQ. For me, Alonso can still make use of what he has at Chelsea. And Kamavinga is coming to the team. It will boost them. They will give Madrid Alonso. They will give Madrid Enzo in the deal. And Xabi Alonso knows Kamavinga quite well. I met Silva from Lekki. You just come. For your mind now, na Kamavinga una go take collect Enzo. That Kamavinga, how much be market value? Who you bid for Enzo? You bring Kamavinga? You try well. You hear? You want to use 2K to collect G Wagon? You know, serious. I bet you, forget that role play where they try play. Say Kamavinga is coming to Chelsea. Therefore, you will call collect Enzo. Can't give them Kamavinga. You blindfold them. Which Kamavinga? This same one that they push out already. I beg you. Hello, good afternoon.
4: Good afternoon, I greet you.
1: Welcome.
4: I greet you.
1: Yes, welcome.
4: Yes, my name is Anakin Bato, going to Bolola. I'm going from Anambra State.
1: Okay.
4: Can you hear me?
1: Yes, I can. Go on.
4: Yes, you're talking about Jesse and Alonso. The most important thing is, you know, naturally, players are stubborn. Let them go handle the players carefully. Let him be prayed to them. And again, you know, KC is a routine, is a attacking player, coaches. These players, most of them are old. Most of them are young. And they made a lot of mistakes by signing 5 years, 6 years. But I said them, and these players are not matured. Most of them are not matured. What they do is now, blend them, let the fans and the management allow them to play for a longer time. Because I see them going nowhere with this player at all.
1: Okay, thank you so much for your take on the show right here on your Champions Down Sports Radio Real FM. Interesting take right there, and let's go right into it now. English referee Michael Oliver sustained a minor injury, forcing him to pull out of the opening 2026 World Cup match. He was replaced by Francois Letexier for the Group E fixture between the Ivory Coast and Ecuador. Yes, that's according to reports coming in. So Michael Oliver will not take part in that opening game. Yes, in that game, of course, in that group between the Ivory Coast and Ecuador. Yes, in Philadelphia, after he suffered an injury. Even referee, they wouldn't say if they go sideliner.
5: I've actually never heard of it.
1: Why not? There was also a case. I think it was the 2018 World Cup. The English physio, he got injured. Gary Lewin. He had to be taken out on a stretcher. He was celebrating, and I think he what happened to his ankle? He did his ankle, and boom, they put Baba on the stretcher. You physio, chief physio. By the time they were playing the next game, they just strapped the man with a protective boot. I say, he's serious like that? Of course, he's English. He wanted to celebrate, and he twisted his ankle in the process. Yeah, my brother, no good deal. Let's take this one on WhatsApp. He says, I am Abel. Abel Wonder, writing from Agbo Delta State. He says, Chelsea doesn't need much players. What they need is a good defender. Only one. Okay, a good defender, a good winger, and a good central midfielder. And that will complement Caicedo. With these signings, I believe Chelsea will cook next season. No Chelsea, no football. It is not in the cooking. It is whether the food will be sweet. Everybody can cook, bro. Everybody can cook. But if you go and cook potty, where the lining of your stomach? Hello, good afternoon.
6: What do you need?
1: Good afternoon to you.
6: Training for my
1: Welcome.
6: Yeah, let me call about this HO. First of all, I love your program. Really, really.
1: Thank you. Thank you, bro. Thank
6: you. Let me call about this HO. You know, see one thing about everybody about Chelsea, this thing. Now, let me go back to last season of Manchester United. When they knew they are not going to play in Europe, they knew what's the target? Let's go to Europe. That is the target. Go back to Premiership, go to Europe. Now, you look at what they did. They are because those players who are committed, they are not committed, shoot them at that. Work with those who are available for the team to make progress. And you can see what happened. As they're going, they start changing, they start changing coach. That's the same leg I want Chelsea to go. Chelsea to get, if Enzo is not needed, if Enzo is needed, if you're not needed, please do. I want you to work with those who want to work with you. I'm going to be here and create that for you. That is the target. Don't, like someone said, don't be trying for champions. No. Thiago is a good season. Finish top four, and target. And from that one, they will start grooming, they will now know their target. Those who know they want to play for the team, don't play this step out, and you go target, that's their one. So with this one, they know they have a target. They are setting the target. And with that one, they're not going to trophy, they're going for a target for Europe. That is, if they can achieve, we can work with this mindset. I believe Chelsea will be there. I'm not a Chelsea fan, I'm not a Chelsea fan. So I can believe they can use that side and come in there for Alonso. I believe he just learned what he learned from Madrid, where he wants to be controlled. He made a mistake in Madrid. So he called me and called us and moved for him. I want to be a good coach. The way he took by the coaching from nowhere to that is even they want the invisible. He can do with Chelsea. But Mario on top. Thank you very much.
1: Okay, thank you. Thank you so much for your contribution on the show. Let's take more of the contributions. Yes, they're coming in, and it is Football Live on the home of the fans. Yes, your champion star Sports Radio Real FM. Let's take more contributions on the show. Good afternoon.
7: Hello.
1: Good afternoon.
7: AJ, afternoon. There is somebody that said that in Nigeria.
1: Please tell us your name and then tell us the topic. You refer to the topic we have on ground. We have talking points that we are looking at. Don't refer to what somebody said. This is not the place for that. Please, we are reacting to the talking points that we have outlined on the show, not reaction to what somebody said. I beg you. Hello, good afternoon.
8: Sir President, good afternoon.
1: Good afternoon.
8: Joseph, good afternoon.
1: You're welcome.
8: Okay, so Mr. President, this is the Labour design. I want to talk about Chelsea. I believe that they don't need much income because they already have players on the ground, much players, even the ones that they loan, they come back now. So I don't think they need much. And I'm hearing people saying Alonso can come and do unbeaten in Chelsea. Because he was coaching all those Boniface and Cape, the people he has in that area, they are more experienced and more mature than all these Chelsea players. So I don't think he will replicate it here again. You understand? So, but the thing is that they should give him time because I don't know if Chelsea will have patience. If you talk about Arsenal. We are the most impatient people in this world. So we can be patient. But for Chelsea, I don't think they will have patience. But I believe if they can have patience with Alonso, I believe he will have something for them. And then the owner also, they should try and allow the coach to do to buy them the player he wants, not them bringing player for him, because Chelsea have too much of small boys play out there, which is, I don't know how they are going to do it this season. I know that they are not playing in any other this thing. They are only playing in one this thing. Although they will still play in Carabao Cup and FA Cup. So, but then, for me, I want them to give them a little some time because it's not going to be easy. Even though they are not playing in any competition, just one competition, I don't think it will be easy for him also. So, my own, they should give him time to do what he wants to do. Thank you.
1: Okay, thank you for that one. Should be giving time for him to do what he wants to do and set the team right and make all the necessary corrections, I guess. Well, in the coming days, we will be here to see how it all unfolds. Hopefully, we'll be here to see how it goes. Good afternoon, Victor. If Alonso must, what's your name? If Alonso must succeed at Chelsea, the Chelsea board are the ones to allow that to happen. Give him the chance to choose who to buy and who not to buy. You people are making this thing sound as if he's going to spend his own money buying these players. There's no how a board will also give you money and not supervise the process. Now your money. Now your money. You go, Joseph, hey, do you know these things of you should be giving free hand? I understand free hand, but freedom can be 100%. Power corrupts. Absolute power, yes. You know what it does?
5: Absolutely.
1: Exactly. So, don't be saying they go say free hand, give and make it. Aga.

0: But he's saying that all rounder, goal scoring ability from outside the box, control, dribble, that he is a more complete player. He's a more complete striker than Erling Haaland. That is what he has said. So it's not a conversation. Because, see, if you go by statistics, based on ratio of games played and goals scored, Alan has a better goal ratio than him. Alan has played 400 games, 402 games, and he scored 317 goals. And Zlatan played over 866 games, over 800 games, which is 866 games, and he had 511 goals. 511 goals is what he had in that game. So, I mean, you can understand why. Hello?
1: Hello?
0: Yeah, good evening.
1: Who is this?
0: I don't understand. Which one be who is this? You called me. You're asking me who is this? Hey, God. 090-41-889, 090-44-889. Yes. Few more calls before I go on a break. We're talking about Zlatan Ibrahimovic and what he said regarding himself and Alan. He says that he's a more complete striker than Erling Haaland. Hello.
2: Good evening.
0: Good evening. What's your name?
2: My name is Patrick.
0: All right, fire down.
2: If you want to talk about a complete striker and a complete player, I think Ibrahimovic is a complete player. But Haaland, when it comes to pitching and good scoring ability, Haaland has it more than Ibrahimovic. Because Ibrahimovic on his own can decide a game on his own. Ibrahimovic can tell you, can decide a game for you. But Haaland, no. Ibrahimovic can score. He can not. He can even score by two kick. But Haaland, no. Haaland can score. Only goal. If there's nobody there to pass for Haaland, Haaland cannot score. Haaland cannot get one-on-one passing. Once he will the player and score, Haaland cannot. But when it comes to goal scoring ability, Haaland has it more than Ibrahimovic. But complete player, leave it to Ibrahimovic. Thank you.
0: Thank you very much. Thank you. 090-41-889, 090-44-889. Yes. Keep your messages coming in and your call coming in right now. Hello.
3: Hello, Chairman.
0: Good evening.
3: Gozeri Chesi Matis.
0: All right, Gozeri, fire down.
3: I will also allude to that fact that Ibra is a more complete player than Haaland. So the point here is, technically, Ibrahimovic is better. These are players who, when you see that, you see the skill set, the controls, you know, the ability to hold on play, you know, take on players. These are ones we are talking about. It's not about goal scoring. If you're talking of, maybe conversion ratio, whatever, Haaland is better, sure. But in terms of technicality of the game, you know, the skills, ability to play the game, to even create chances for that, for teammates, you know, play the game by the score of the next, win a game for you on his own. I think Ibrahimovic is, for me, is by far better. Like I used to tell my friends, Haaland, I don't like him because he doesn't play the game. He's just there to bulldoze his way into the box, you know, push people, score goals, maybe tap in, when other people must have done the dirty job for him. So for me, that statement cannot be more correct. A prime of this is a more complete striker than Haaland. Thank you.
0: All right. Thank you so much. Thank you. Yep. I can take a few more calls before I go on a break. So if you want to call me now, because when I come back from the break, we are going to switch gear fully to another conversation entirely.
4: Hello, Mr. Fenn, good evening.
0: Good evening.
4: This is Daniel
0: Prosper. Fire down.
4: I beg, I see. Zlatan is very, very far better than Haaland. You understand? Where I came PSG. This Uruguay guy, they play nine. Zlatan will play for wings. You understand? Allah cannot do that. So let the truth to be told. Most people know things because this club that I'm supporting, so they will be talking negative. It's no good. You understand? Zlatan for PSG, he will play for wings. They give him the money ball before they score. You understand? Allah cannot do that. Thank you.
0: All right. Thank you very much for your thought.

0: Thank you. There you go. Okay. One more call. Just one more call. And then we are going to go on a break. When we come back, we're going to have a conversation that requires or that brings Messi and Mbappe into it. Don't worry. It promises to be interesting. Hello.
1: Hello, good afternoon. Good evening, sir.
0: Good evening.
1: Yeah, my name is Peter.
0: All right, fire down.
1: For me, I say if I move it far better than I am. Even in the goal issue, I cannot believe that Haaland is better than Messi. Because during that time of era, the way the game is being played that time, during the time of Thierry, Ibrahimovic is different from the way the game is being played now. If you look at all the strikers of those eras, they don't have the numbers these special strikers are having now because of the kind of the defense, the kind of style of play they play that time. So to me, Ibrahimovic is a very complete player, more than Haaland. Thank you, sir.
0: All right, thank you very much. Thank you. Mm-hmm. Okay. I think that's going to be the size of it for now. I'm going to have to go on a break, and when I come back, action will continue right here. Keep it locked. Do not change your dial.
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16: 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The voices that roar from Lagos to London. 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
27: With Diadego Kerr with a corner kick, shooting star, still looking for the 3-point here. And oh, fantastic header.
28: The WBC interim heavyweight champion of the world, the Nigerian Nightmare.
29: In this stubby moment, I'm king.
30: And Carroll's there, and he's won it for Liverpool. Much criticised club record signing comes up with a header that lifts their spirits.
29: Tired with the crown, yes.
31: They'll be looking to switch it quickly here for Ronaldo. He's got the better of Diego Alves. And Ronaldo scores brilliantly. The finish of a master. A craftsman at work.
29: Shout out to my haters, sorry that you couldn't faze me.
32: Take on the back, this is Cardo.
29: Greatness is what we want to bring up.
30: Oh, I don't believe it. Aguero, with seconds of the season remaining, has won the Premier League title for Manchester City. Hollywood, make this movie.
33: They have become the first African side to win Olympic gold and to win a major world footballing tournament. And no wonder they'll celebrate Nigeria with the gold medal.
34: I'm really trying to make it more than what it is, because everybody dies, but not everybody lives.
30: Messi scores! Another Messi milestone. A half century of goals in the Champions League. And he's the youngest player to reach that figure.
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0: Okay, welcome back to the action. Welcome back to our markets, and let's get right back into action. Earlier on, in case you missed it, yes, we spoke about Zlatan Ibrahimovic, and then, you know, it was a very interesting conversation. But I can assure you that this ship is sailing to something different right now. Yes! Now we're going to have World Cup conversations. Yes, World Cup conversations are what we're going to have right now. Now, German legend Miroslav Klose has officially expressed his belief that his long-standing World Cup goal-scoring record is set to be broken. Is set to be broken during the 2026 tournament. The former striker, whose record with 16 goals across 24 appearances, noted that the expanded format of this year's competition held in North America provides significantly more opportunities for players to find the back of the net. As the current tournament officially gets underway, Klose acknowledged that his era of clinical dominance is likely drawing to a close. Klose, who currently manages FC Nürnberg, has openly embraced the potential changing of the guard, specifically tipping Lionel Messi to surpass his tally. The German icon holds a deep admiration for the Argentine captain, describing him as a genius, stating that he will be happy to see that Inter Miami star breaks the record. Klose has also alerted his personal connection to the Argentine camp, mentioning his friendship with head coach Lionel Scaloni, whom he played alongside during his time at Lazio. The pursuit of the historic milestone is currently heating up, with Lionel Messi sitting just 3 goals behind Klose with a total of 13 World Cup goals. However, he is not the only threat to the record. French superstar Kylian Mbappe is also closing rapidly, having already registered 12 goals in 14 tournament appearances. These elite forwards are expected to capitalize on the tournament's expanded structure to chase down the legendary benchmark set by Klose in 2014. The question is, who do you see breaking this record first, between Messi and Mbappe? And can the record be broken in the group stage? Messi has 13 goals, the record of the highest goal scorer, the person who has scored the most goals, yes, for the World Cup, now 16 goals. And Miroslav Klose is the man who has done that. He's German. He's scored 16 goals. 16. Messi has 13 goals. 13. Mbappe has 12 goals in 14 tournament appearances. The question is, between these two guys, who do you see breaking that record in this competition? And can it be done? Can they do it in the group stage of this competition? In case you want to know, let me tell you the group that these guys are. Because if I say, can they break the record in the group stage, I have to tell you the teams that they are currently going to play against in the group stage. Mbappe or Lionel Messi. Now, only one goal, Lionel Messi, they use the pass Mbappe. 13 goals for Messi, 12 goals for Mbappe. 4 goals for them to reach the record. That's 4 goals for Mbappe to reach the record. 5 goals, if we need to score 5 goals in this group stage for him to break the record. For Messi will have to score 4 goals because he scored 13 goals. He has 13 goals already. He will have to score 4 goals for him to break the record. For him to break that record, 3 goals to meet the record, to equal the record. Right? Now, if we need one more goal to shatter that record, and I'm asking you, between these two guys, who do you see achieving that first? Now, let us look at the group that France have. France have Senegal, Iraq, Norway in their group. Those are the teams that Kylian Mbappe is going to be playing against. Senegal, Iraq, Norway. For Messi has Algeria, Austria, Jordan. All these leg better teams. Algeria, Austria, and Jordan. The question is simple. Who do you see breaking this record first, or even meeting the record? Because before you break a record, you first equal the record first, which is meet the record, then you now plan to break it. Between these two guys, 4 goals for Mbappe to meet the record, 5 goals for him to break it. 3 goals for Messi to meet the record, 4 goals for him to make it. Between these two guys, in this group stage, do you see them breaking that record? 090-41-889-090-44-889. Hello.
1: Good evening, Sammy.
0: Good evening.
1: Wilson on the line.
0: Wilson, fire out.
1: Messi needs 3 goals to equal the record.
0: To equal the record, 3 goals. Yeah.
1: And then that's a 4 and 5 to break it.
0: Yeah.
1: I think Mbappe will first break the record. Not because maybe Messi cannot break it, but I think Messi know they play like without any man, so I want to break the record. And Messi now is kind of, maybe they have to now work for him to achieve all those things. But Mbappe, there is a guarantee. If France beat somebody 3-0, Mbappe will score at least 1 goal. You understand? Messi will be doing kind of let me create chances for them to score. But Mbappe, maybe people are going to create chance for Mbappe to score. So that if Mbappe get that opportunity, he will score. So, and Mbappe is young. Messi can still score like maybe 3 goals, equal the record, but not break it. Then the tournament ends. Maybe Argentina, maybe they knock Argentina out. But Mbappe, even if he no break and this year, maybe he would break it 2030. That is it. So for me, I think Mbappe will be the first person to break that record because of age on his side. They say he's too experienced, but age matters. Sometimes to score 4 goals in World Cup is not easy. And I don't think Messi scoring the 4 goals this year. And if he doesn't, that means Mbappe has to break it maybe this year or 2030. So I've seen Mbappe breaking it before Messi. Thank you. If Messi can manage to see 4 goals, thank God. Congratulations to him too. Thank you.
0: Thank you very much. Senegal, Iraq, Norway are the teams that France are going to face. 13 goals Messi has scored in this competition. 13. He needs 3 more goals to break the record of the person who has scored the most goals in the World Cup. And that record has been there since 2014. Yes, Miroslav Klose is the man who has done that. 16 goals. 16. Right now, Messi. Lionel Messi has 13 goals. He needs 3 more goals to equal the record and 4 to break it. While for Kylian Mbappe, he needs 4 more goals, 4 to meet the record, to equal the record. He needs 5 to break the record. And I'm telling you that Senegal, Iraq, Norway are the guys that they are going to play in this group stage. The part B of that question is, can that record be broken in the group stage? Do you see them breaking that record in the group stage? Or you don't see it happening? For Argentina, they are going to be playing Algeria, Australia, and Jordan. Looking at the teams that these two teams have to play, I have a feeling that Messi probably will break it first because of the teams that are going to play. Austria, Algeria, Jordan. For France, they have Senegal, Iraq, Norway. It's going to be a tough one for them. Hello.
2: Sammy, good evening.
0: Good evening.
2: Okay, this is Zena. I see Messi breaking the record. Because of, we just read out the group that they are now, both of them. And moreover, Mbappe is not, he's having issue with all his players there. So I don't think he's been able to surpass or to break the record or surpass. So I go for Messi. So Messi will break this.
0: All right, thank you very much, Zainab. Thank you. 090-41-889-090-44-889 on WhatsApp. 090-44-889. Hello.
3: Hello. Hello.
0: Good evening.
3: Good evening, sir.
0: What's your name?
3: My name is Onome the Great.
0: Onome, fire out.
3: Okay. For me, I would rather go with Mbappe. The reason is that Mbappe is very young and is very sharp. Not like Messi. Messi's age is 38 already, and it's not like Messi we know 8 years ago. So I feel, I believe Mbappe will be the first person to break that record. And again, if I could divert, I'm sorry. But I'm still looking at my personal. I know you didn't add his name here, but I'm still looking at him. He could create surprise.
0: Ooh, ooh.
3: CR7.
0: How many goals has he scored at the World Cup now? Nadia will go first start now.
3: He has about 9 goals now.
0: So you know how many he has to score more. You can't come. Those guys are closer to that record than he is closer to that record.
3: That's my opinion.
0: Thank you. Thank you. 090-41-889-090-41-889. I beg, won't I not rub Ronaldo into this conversation? Yes. 16 goals. Miroslav Klose scored at the World Cup. Yes, 16 goals. And right now, Messi has 13 goals. Kane broke his record in the group stage. Mbappe has 12 goals. 4 more goals for him to break the record. 5 goals. 4 more goals for him to equal the record. 5 goals for him to break the record. 4 more goals for Messi to break the record, actually. 3 goals for him to equal it. Hello.
4: Hello, good evening. This is Sunday.
0: Good evening, right. Sunday. Fire out.
4: I would agree for Messi because his positioning in playing, he has a sight on the goal. If Messi did not get that record on this tournament, I believe Messi can also play 2030. You will get a record.
0: Leave 2030 alone. The fact that I put a caveat of the group stage, it does not mean that it's a must for them to break into the group stage. I'm just saying that can they break the record in the group stage? Messi needs just 4 goals to break the record. If he scores 1 goal in 2 games, if they get to the final, perhaps they get to the final, he'll break the record most likely. If they get to the final, he probably will break the record.
4: I 100% agree that Messi will get it. He'll break the record.
0: All right, thank you very much.
4: Thank you
0: very much. 090-41-889-090-44-889. Yes, who among these two men can break the record, Messi or Kylian Mbappe? Can they do it in the group stage? That's a caveat question. That's another question to that topic. Who do you see breaking the record first? Can they do it in the group stage? Or you think it's not going to happen in the group stage, but then this is who you think will break the record. First, for Kylian Mbappe, he needs 5 goals. 5 goals to break the record. 4 goals to equal the record. For Messi, 3 goals for him to equal the record. 4 goals for him to chatter and break the record. 090-41-889-090-44-889. On WhatsApp, 090-44-889. Yes, now that's the WhatsApp number for you to send in your WhatsApp messages. These are the guys who are closest to breaking this record. These are the guys who are closest to breaking that record right now. These are the guys who are closest: Kylian Mbappe and Lionel Messi. Who do you see breaking or equaling that record? Can it be done in the group stage? The teams that they have in their group. For France, they have Senegal. They have Norway. And they have Iraq. For Argentina, they have Algeria, Austria, and Jordan in their group. Based on this team, if you think they broke the record in the group stage, which of them do you see doing that in the group stage? Which of them do you see breaking that record in the group stage? 090-41-889-090-44-889. See, my own opinion is that when you look at the teams that France are going to face at this competition, Senegal, Iraq, and Norway, for France, it might be tough. Also, because France have a lot of goal scorer, they might have to share the goal around, and Mbappe might not be able to do it in the group phase. He might probably have to do it maybe in subsequent level of the competition, maybe round of 32, round of 16, and in the quarterfinal and court. For Messi, he has teams that are probably, you know, soft and they can actually deal with them. Hello.
5: Good evening.
0: What's your name?
5: Good evening.
0: What's your name? Good evening.
5: For me, I believe that Messi will record the record, but Mbappe will surpass the record in time come. Thank you.
0: All right. Thank you very much. Thank you. Please keep trying. Keep trying. And also, you can actually send in your WhatsApp messages in case you want to. In case you are eating a snack with the phone lines, just try that. 09041889 09041889. Now, let me give you the list. Miroslav Klose is the guy who has scored the most goals. 16 goals is scored at the World Cup. Let me take this call before I give you that list. Hello.
6: Hello, good evening.
0: Good evening, what's your name?
6: Yeah, my name is Wale.
0: Wale, fire down.
6: Yeah. Yeah. With the two players you are looking at to break the record or to equal the record, I think it will be a bit easier for Messi compared the group, the team that they have in their group. So if we look at it, and he has players that can assist him. At the same time, I think it's not too bad for Mbappe too. He also have because if you look at some team, some country there in that team, they are not that very strong in both sides. If you look at the Argentina group, for example, Jordan, then the other Algeria, I think they should be able to do it at the group stages, Messi in particular. Thank you.
0: All right, thank you very much for that one. Now, number one is Miroslav Klose, who scored 16 goals at the competition. Ronaldo of Brazil, yes, Ronaldo de Lima, scored 15 goals in total at the World Cup in all of his appearances. Lionel Messi, so I beg your pardon, before Lionel Messi, we have Jed Muller of West Germany, when it used to be West Germany. He scored 14 goals. Lionel Messi of Argentina has 13 goals. Jos Fontaine of France has 13 goals. And Jos Fontaine did his own in one tournament. Like, just in one tournament, Jos Fontaine scored 13 goals in a single, just one tournament, he did 13. 13, just in one tournament. Every other players on this list that I'm going to give you right now did theirs across different tournaments, across multiple tournaments. Do you get? Now, Kylian Mbappe of France has 12 goals. Pelé of Brazil has 12 goals. Sandor Kocsis of Hungary has 11 goals. Jürgen Klinsmann of Germany has 11 goals. Those are the 9 names that I'm giving you. Miroslav Klose of Germany, 16 goals. Ronaldo of Brazil, 15. Jed Muller of West Germany, 14 goals. Lionel Messi of Argentina, 13 goals. Jos Fontaine of France, who did ease in just one tournament alone, 13 goals. Kylian Mbappe of France, 12 goals. Pele of Brazil, 12 goals. Sandor Kocsis of Hungary did 11 goals. And Jürgen Klinsmann of Germany did 11 goals. This record is there for the taking. 3 goals for Messi to equal the record. 4 goals for him to break the record. For Kylian Mbappe, 4 goals for him to equal the record. 5 goals for him to break the record. Can Messi score 4 goals in the group stage to break that record? Can Mbappe score 5 goals in the competition in the group stage to break that record? You see, the funny thing about this conversation is that if these two guys go find the competition, which is Messi and Mbappe, they go find this competition, we'll get to that point where two of them, they might equal the record in the same competition. Somebody else will break it. Another person will equal it and break it. Another person will equal it again and break it again. Hello.
7: Hello.
0: Good evening.
7: Good evening. This is Bolan from Ikorodu.
0: Bolan, fire down.
7: Messi is going to break the record. Wait. Messi is going to break the record. What Mbappe is going to do is because Mbappe will be starting almost all the match for them. What I see is 39 or 40. He's not that agile again to play every match. So that's my own view.
0: Thank you very much. Thank you very much for your thoughts. Yes. 09041889 0904044889. Yes. Thank you very much for your thought. Okay, let's take this WhatsApp message. This one says, I think Mbappe has more chance of breaking it first because he's in number 9. Messi creates chances for his player to score. Azan. Thank you very much, Azan. This one says, Sadiq from Oyinbo says, I think Messi can break the record because of the team they are playing with in the group because at least penalties will occur against those teams. I should have said Mbappe, but French team is not settled right now. Hello.
8: Hello, good evening.
0: Good evening, what's your name?
8: My name is Lekon.
0: Lekon, fire down.
8: Yeah, so about Mbappe and Messi, yeah, when we talk about agility, yeah, Mbappe is still agile. As you know, as goal farmer, he likes to score goals. So, if we are now talking about the group stage now, I don't see any of them calling a record. None of them. Yeah.
0: So you don't. So you don't think Messi can score 3 goals in the group stage?
8: No.
0: Please do what to call me back. Please do what to call me back. 09041889 0904044889. Yes. That's how to be part of the show. 090-44889-090-41889. On WhatsApp, 090-44889. Can Messi score 3 goals in the group stage to even record the record first before we then think of breaking the record? Hello?
9: Hello, Evan.
0: Good evening.
9: Good evening. How are you doing?
0: Yeah, welcome.
9: Right.
0: Go on.
9: This your question is a very tricky one for me. On paper, it's mathematically before Messi. But football being 1-6, I don't think so because Messi as it stands now. If it is Messi of then, yes, I would say yes. But as it stands now, it's just that name that remains, not that Messi, fully Messi again. So, and on the course of the competition, if any of them will ever break the record, I don't think it's going to be on the group stage. I don't see any Messi scoring 3 goals on the group stage, irrespective of the teams or the oppositions against Argentina. I don't think it's an opening game. So every team wants to win, at least on that group stage. So it will be a top game. It will be a top group to go. So I foresee any of the two players equaling the record on this group stage. They may on the course of the program, they may equal the record or break the record. But for the group stage, I don't see any of them.
0: Thank you very much for that one. Yes. He says he doesn't see them doing it. 090-44889. Yes, we're talking about Kylian Mbappe and Lionel Messi. 16 goals is the record they're trying to break. One of them have 12 goals, which is Kylian Mbappe. Messi has 13 goals in the World Cup in all of his appearances in the World Cup. 13 goals is scored in all of his appearances at the World Cup. And they're trying to break Miroslav Klose's record. Hello. Okay, please do have to call back. Let's try it again. Hello.
10: Hello.
0: Yeah. Good evening. What's your name?
10: Yeah, this is Monday Oju.
0: Monday. Fire down.
10: I think Mbappe will all the way.
0: Mbappe will break the record. Is he in the group stage? Do you see him doing the group stage?
10: Definitely. We should not forget about Mbappe have a problem with the other team. but I believe he's going to do well.
0: In the group stage, you see him scoring five goals in the group stage to break the record?
10: Possible.
0: All right. Thank you very much. This one's Olalekan from Ikorodu says, if Kylian Mbappe is featured in all matches of the World Cup, he will be the first person to break and surpass it before Lionel Messi. Kylian is young and athletic than Lionel Messi. With this, I believe Kylian will break the record before Messi. Olalekan from Ikorodu. Godfather from Manchester, I think Messi will break the record first. He's sure Mr. Penalty goes soft for us. Femi Abeg, give us controversial topics like Zlatan own again. Make everywhere scatter. I don't like peace, so I like problem. I'm sorry. I don't have controversial topics for you. This is the topic that I have for you and I've given you. Messi will do it. He will break the record because his teammates will play for him. Aussie Dollar from Ikotun. Thank you very much, Aussie Dollar from Ikotun. Yes! It's still our market on Sport Radio, Brilla FM. And we're talking about Lionel Messi and Kylian Mbappe. Both of them, yes, have goals to score for them to break Miroslav Klose's record of 16 goals as the most goals scored in the competition by a single player. Four more goals for Kylian Mbappe to equal the record. Five goals for him to break the record. For Lionel Messi, three goals for him to equal the record. Four goals, for him to break the record. In fact, they might even set a new record because who says these guys can't score more than all of these goals and probably, you know, take the tally to probably 19 goals or 20 goals. And then, you know, other guys will have to chase the record. Who says so? 090-41,889, 090-44,889. This one says, some from Aja says, good evening, Brila. Messi will break the record this tournament while Mbappe will break it next tournament. Mbappe is still young. Another caveat to the conversation, like I said, is can they do it in the group stage? Can they break? They have just Mbappe needs five goals to break the record. Messi needs three goals for him to equal the record and four goals for him to break the record. Can Messi score four goals in the group stage of this competition? Can he score four goals in the group stage of this competition? That's the question. For Mbappe, can they break it in the group stage? If I spread it across the competition, they most likely, you know, can break it. But can they break it in the group stage? Hello.
11: Hello.
0: Yeah. Good evening.
11: Good evening.
0: Yeah. What's your name?
11: Prosper.
0: Prosper. Go on.
11: I believe Messi will break it.
0: Can he do it? Is he going to do it in the group stage?
11: Yes.
0: Okay.
11: He will do it.
0: Thank you very much, Prosper. Thank you. He says Messi will do it in the group stage. Yes, he believes that Messi can break the record in the group stage. Four goals for Messi to break the record. Five goals for Kylian Mbappe to break the record in the group stage. Do you see that happening? Or you think, no, this is not going to happen now? 090-41,889, 090-44,889. Yes, those are the phone lines for you to be part of the show. On WhatsApp, 090-44,889. I think the lineup of the game between Qatar and Switzerland should be out very, very soon. I'm going to confirm that one. Very soon, I think the lineup should be hard because Qatar are going to be trading locking ons with Switzerland. That game is 57 minutes away. Yes, by 8 p.m., it's going to be kickoff at the San Francisco Bay Arena Stadium. That's where that one is going to happen. Okay, keep your calls coming and keep your messages coming in also. Yes. What do you see breaking this record first between Kylian Mbappe and Lionel Messi? Four goals for Messi to break the record. Three goals for him to equal the record, actually. 4 goals for him to break it. For Mbappe, he scored 12 goals. Again, this is a testament to see that Mbappe is not being given his props. With what he's done, he's been to just two tournaments, and in two tournaments, he's scored 12 goals. 2018 and 2022. Messi's first World Cup probably should be maybe 2010. If I'm not mistaken, I think 2010. And Messi 2010, 2014, 2018, 2022, and he scored 13 goals. 4 tournaments, Messi has scored 13 goals. Mbappe, 2 tournaments, he scored the same number, just 1 goal adrift of Messi. And Mbappe probably still has 1 more World Cup in him. Not even probably. He still has 1 World Cup in him. But anything happens. Except he's injured before that World Cup is what he's not going to, that's when he's not going to go. For the next World Cup, that's going to happen in Spain, Morocco, and Portugal. Yes, Spain, Morocco, and Portugal. That's when he's not going to go. What Kylian Mbappe has done at the World Cup is magnificent. I think people are not talking about it enough. This one says, Michael Utubo from Mushi says, both Messi and Mbappe will break the record. I think Mbappe will break it in group stage. Thank you very much for that one. See, if Mbappe breaks the record, Messi will, at that point, be equaling the record. If he scores 4 goals. So Messi will probably have to do 5 goals also to go ahead of Mbappe. Okay. 090-44-88-9. 090-44-88-9. 090-44-88-9. Keep your calls and your messages coming in. Yes. 090-44-88-9. 090-41-889. Who do you see breaking this record? Hello.
12: Hello.
0: Yeah, good evening.
12: Hello.
0: Yeah, good evening. What's your name?
12: Good evening. My name is Umar.
0: Umar, go on.
12: I believe Mbappe will break it. But Messi first show was in 2006.
0: What did you say?
12: Hello.
0: What did you say?
12: I said Messi first appearance in the World Cup was in 2006, not 2010.
0: Okay, no problem.
12: Yeah. So for this one, Mbappe will break it in a group stage. Thank you.
0: All right, thank you. 090-45-41-8. Why am I saying 45,000? Somebody hold me for the 45,000. I don't know. Yes. These are the phone lines for you to be part of the show. Keep your calls coming and your messages also coming in. Yes, Messi first World Cup was at the 2006 World Cup. Yes, 2006 World Cup. It was 18 when he came on as a substitute in the 75th minute. Yes. And he recorded an assist and scored his first World Cup goal to seal a 6-0 victory against Serbia and Montenegro. Yes. That's when he did that. And 2006, 2010, 14, 18, 22, 5 World Cup Messi has been to, and is not been able to, you know, break that record that has been set since 2014. In fact, he's played two more World Cups than the person who set the record. Hello.
13: Hello.
0: Good evening.
13: Evening. My name is Jerry.
0: Jerry, go on.
13: Yeah, Messi is going to break the record.
0: Okay.
13: The group stage. But I want to, can I ask a question?
0: Go on.
13: Because the record that you talked about, is it for the group stage?
0: No. It's not the group stage. It's generally like, it's not the group stage competition record alone. I'm just saying that, okay. I mean, because of the amount of goals required for them to break it, I'm just saying, can they do it in the group stage? Because because for Messi just needs to score 4 goals and he's going to break the record.
13: Yes.
0: So, I mean, we've seen sometimes where people score 4 goals in the group stage. People can actually do that. So,
13: thank you very much. Messi is going to break the record. God bless you. Bless what you're doing.
0: All right. Thank you very much for that one. Yes. Okay. This one says, hello, family. My name is Adebowale from London. Okay. He says, Messi. Okay. Yes. 5 goals. Yeah, I corrected that already. I see Mbappe breaking the record. Sorry from Oyinbo says, okay. Thank you very much, Sadiq. 09041889, 09044889. Yes, first the first World Cup that Messi was going to participate in was in 2006. 2006 was the first World Cup that he was going to participate in. And that's since when he's been playing at the World Cup. 2006, 2010, 2014, 2018, and then 2022, please. Don't send us voice notes or call the WhatsApp line, please. Huh? Hello.
14: Hello. Good evening.
0: Good evening. What's your name?
14: My name is Aiti. Calling from Lekki.
0: All right, go on.
14: Yeah, I see Messi is going to break the record.
0: Messi?
14: Yeah, Messi is going to break the record.
0: Okay. No problem. Thank you. It says Messi is going to break the record. It says Messi is actually going to break the record. The countdown to the game between Qatar and Switzerland is currently ongoing. We have 50 more minutes. Before we see that one between Qatar and Switzerland. And by 11 p.m. Brazil against Morocco, that one will take center stage. But for now, we have Brazil, Qatar against Switzerland to deal with right now. 09041889, 09044889. Yes. On WhatsApp, 09044889. Let's take this call. Hello.
15: Hello.
0: Yeah, good evening.
15: Good evening.
0: Go on.
15: So, about.
0: What's your name?
15: My name is Bolu.
0: Bolu, go on.
15: So, about Kylian Mbappe and Messi.
0: I can hear you. Go on.
15: Yeah, I'm a fan of Messi, but I really think that Mbappe is being young and he has the capacity and ability to score those goals. So both are goals for me.
0: All right. Thank you. Yeah. Thank you very much, Bolu. I also think another part of the question that you guys are not answering is if they can do it in the group stage. If they can actually do it in group stage, looking at the teams that they are going to face in the group stage, if they can actually do it in the group stage. For France, they'll be facing Senegal, Iraq, Norway. For Messi and Argentina, they'll be facing Algeria, Austria, and Jordan. Hello.

0: their AFCON stars. FIFA has already sent their formal request to Egyptian Football Association, EFA. Besides removing the star, FIFA also instructed EFA to change the gold color lettering and numbering on the back of the shirt. As per the football governing body, the player's name should appear in white for more visibility in compliance with the World Cup equipment and branding rules. Such orders have been ignited debate among fans with only a few days left of Egypt's opening game of the tournament. The EFA has already started working, already working to sort the issues. So, the men, them, we have the people who have won the most World Cups, which is Brazil with 5 World Cups. They have stars on their own jersey. You welcome win AFCON. Welcome get star for your own jersey too. You didn't whine. You didn't whine. They say no. They have to remove it. I think it's only a reasonable thing, actually. I don't think that there's two ways about it. Remove it and keep it moving. It's not that serious. Just remove it and keep it moving. And also the gold letters that Egypt used to use to write their name on the back of their clothes. They say maybe they come out and say no. Say it is against the branding of the World Cup. Say maybe they use white. That is what is allowed. All right. 09041809 09044889. We're still talking about Kylian Mbappe and Lionel Messi. The record of Miroslav Klose, if any of them can actually break that record. That record is up for grabs. 13 goals by Messi. 3 more goals to equal it. 4 goals for him to break it. Let's take this call. Hello.
1: Hello.
0: Yeah, good evening.
1: Yes, good evening. My name is Wisley. I'm calling from Ogun State. Kylian Mbappe will definitely break the record in group stage.
0: All right. Thank you very much. Okay, let's take this one. This one says Messi will break the record in the first group stage because of the legendary teams they will play in the group. Shola from Ejigbo. Thank you very much, Shola from Ejigbo. This one says Obiora from Ikeja says Messi won't break the record. All right. Thank you. 4 more goals for Messi to break the record. For him to break the record. 4 more goals. Let's take this call. Hello.
2: Hello.
0: Yeah, good evening. What's your name? Okay. Please do want to call back. I'll be here to take your calls. Hello.
2: Hello, good evening.
0: Good evening, what's your name?
2: My name is Pius, calling from Messi.
0: Pius, go on.
2: Yeah. So if you look at Messi is not going to start every match. And if you look at Kylian Mbappe is going to start. Forget about the issue they have with his teammates. Mbappe is going to start every match, but Messi is not Messi is not on that level. So Mbappe is going to break the record, but not on the group stage. I don't think so.
0: You don't think he will do it in the group stage?
2: Yeah.
0: All right. Thank you so much.
2: He's not going to break it on the group stage, but he will probably break it.
0: Okay.
2: But not on the group stage.
0: All right. Thank you. Okay. I think we're going to have to go on a break now. Yes. Okay. Let's take this last one before we do that. Hello.
3: Hello.
0: Yeah. Good evening. Can you put off your radio, please?
3: Okay.
0: All right. Fire down.
3: Okay. Good evening, sir.
0: Good evening.
3: Okay. To your question, honestly, when you compare the two of them, with the current form, I think I'll give it to Mbappe. One, Mbappe is younger. Two, he has pace. Three, Mbappe use both legs. I'm just trying to give you instance. You see where I'm taking this guy. He has both. He can score with both legs. And when it comes to Messi, yeah, in as much I'm not a Messi fan, but I still like the guy somehow because there's no way you will hate such a way God don't play.
0: Mm-hmm.
3: So I feel like

0: But age-wise, you think, you know, that's just my own. Age-wise, I'm not sure that will help Messi. But you see, have players that around him that can want to, you know, make sure it happens for him. I know, but in this group stage, Mbappe will score 6 goals in this group stage. I just said my own name, and you will see it in the group stage. Mbappe has 6 goals. Why Messi have 4 goals? Thank you.
1: Thank you very much for that one. All right, we're going to go on a break now, pay bills, and when we come back, the action will continue, and also I'm going to bring you the lineup of the game between Qatar and Switzerland. Keep it locked here. I'll be right back.
2: Check it out, y'all.
3: Goal! And they've scored!
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40: Looking to switch it quickly here for Ronaldo. He's got the better of Diego Alves. And Ronaldo scores brilliantly. The finish of a master. A craftsman at work.
41: Shout out to my haters. Sorry that you couldn't faze me.
42: 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This is Cardo. He's just the captain as well for the game for Nigeria. The man who saved the game for Nigeria. Takes them into the final. Nwankwo Kanu. What a moment for him.
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46: 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Another Messi milestone, a half century of goals in the Champions League, and he's the youngest player to reach that figure.
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All right, welcome back to Our Market. And yes, before we went on that break, we're talking about Kylian Mbappe and Lionel Messi. The conversation is about Miroslav Klose, his record of 16 goals in all tournament at the World Cup that he's been to. And we are talking about that. And these guys, Messi and Mbappe, have the opportunity to break that record. But most importantly, can they do it in the group stage? 3 goals for Messi to equal the record, 4 goals for him to break the record. While for Mbappe, he has 4 goals to equal the record and 5 goals for him to break the record. So, which of these guys do you see it? Do you see doing it first between Messi and Mbappe? Which of them do you think will break that record first? Can it also be done in the group stage? That's another conversation that we're having. This one says, given his size, is it possible for the record to be broken at the group stage by both players? But Mbappe has an edge over Messi. FIFA and the general FA should be blamed over the jersey issues. Should have been sorted out before the World Cup proper. That is Adams Baba Apostle Gwenga. Adams is no longer with us. Thank you very much, Apostle Gwenga. Thank you. All right. 090-41889-090-44889. Yes. That's the phone lines for you to be part of the show. Yes, sir. By 8 p.m., yes, we'll be having the game between Qatar and Switzerland. This one says, hello, Femi. The strength of the team you played at times is not a guarantee of scoring goals. Portugal played against Spain in the World Cup and Sar 7 scored a hat-trick and went on to play against Iran without a goal. Messi also played in 2010 without a goal. So playing in minor on paper is not a guarantee. Therefore, I give it to Mbappe to break the record in the group stage. Adebowale from London. Thank you very much, Adebowale from London. All right. Quickly, let me bring you the lineup of that game. The lineup of that game is out already. The lineup of the game between Qatar and Switzerland. Now, let us look at that one quickly. It's Abunada in goal for Qatar. In defense, you have Miguel. Pedro Miguel, Qatar. Okay. All right. You also have Ayub Alkui in defense for them. You also have Boalem Kuki in defense and Helamine for them in defense. Oman Helamine for them in defense. Let me sneak in this. Okay. And then up front, you have Jassim Gabba. You also have Asim Madibo. You also have Isalai for them in the midfield. Up front, you have Edmisin Jr., Yusuf Abdurasag, and Akram Afif for them up front. It's a 4-3-3 formation from the manager. And in case you want to know who the manager is, Julian Lopetegui. Yes, Julian Lopetegui is the coach of the Qatar national team. Murad Yakin is the coach of Switzerland. Gregor Kobel is in goal for them. In defense, you have LFD and Manuel Akoji and Dennis Zakaria. It's a 3-man defense. Up front, you have Ricardo Rodriguez, Granit Xhaka, Remo Fraile, and Michel Abecha for them in the midfield. Up front, you have Ruben Vargas, the man that I call Brel Embolo. It means the welcome last more remain. And Dan Undoye. It's a 3-4-3 formation from Murat Yakin, the coach of Switzerland. Who wins this one for you tonight? Yes, call me up and chime in on that one also. What's the scoreline of this game? 090-41889-090-41889. We have 20 more minutes for that game to kickstart. 20 more minutes for that game to kickstart. So, you want to be part of the conversation, join me. But then, you can still chime in about, the topic that I have going on currently. Yes, the topic for the game for the goal scorer
was going to break the record of Miroslav Klose at the World Cup. 16 goals, that man has scored. 13, Messi has scored. 12, Mbappe has scored. 3 more goals for Mbappe. 4 more goals for Mbappe is going to equal the record. 5 goals, if he scores 5 goals, is going to equal the record. But Messi has 3 goals for him to score to equal the record, while 4 goals for him to break the record. Which of them do you see doing it first? And also, can they do it in the group stage? This one says, good evening. They can both break the record considering their opponents in the group stage. Mbappe have a better chance because he's playing as a number 9. Patrick from Lekki Phase 1. All right. Thank you very much, Patrick from Lekki Phase 1. Okay. Let me give you some insight. Dan Ndoye, yes, scored in 5 of his last international games for Switzerland. So when it comes to playing for the Swiss national team, he's in great form. The funny thing is that for Qatar and Switzerland, both of them are not in good shape coming into this game, actually. Qatar are winless in their last 5 games. They drew to El Salvador, they lost to Ireland, they lost to Tunisia, they drew against Syria, and they lost to Palestine. Palestine beat them. For Switzerland, coming into this game, they have just 1 win, and that win was against Jordan. That game ended 4-1. Every other game, they drew. They've lost 1 out of their last 5 games, and they've done 3. They lost to Switzerland. They drew to Switzerland. They drew to Australia 1-1. They won Jordan 4-1. They drew Norway 1-1. And they lost to Germany 4-3. And against Kosovo, they played 1-1. Who wins tonight between Qatar and Switzerland for you? Yes. Who is your money on to get maximum 3 points? This is the second game of Group B. Don't forget that Canada and Bosnia played 1-1 draw last night. So, opportunity for either Qatar or Switzerland to go top of the group if they win their own game today. So, who do you see winning that one? But then you can still chime in on the conversation about Messi and Mbappe. Yes, you can chime in on that conversation if you wish to. So just call me up and I will take your calls. Yeah.

0: 090-41889-090-44889. Yes. That's the phone numbers for you to be part of the show. And also, FIFA, like I told you earlier on, has told them. Hello. Yeah, good evening. What's your name? I'm sorry. I think you called the wrong number. Like I said, FIFA, yes, has told the team called Egypt to take away the 7-star that they have on their jersey. They've told them to take it away now. You know, drop it like bad habits. Take it off. Because they are not allowed to wear a jersey that is meant for I'm looking for the right word now, a continental glory at the World Cup. Brazil have 5 stars on their own jersey. Imagine Brazil, and imagine everybody's wearing star at the World Cup. Everybody has stars on their jersey because they've won CONMEBOL, they've won the Asian Cup before, they've won the African Cup of Nations before. Hello. Okay, please do want to call back 090-41889-090-44889. Yes, those are the phone lines for you to join and chime in on the show. On WhatsApp 090-44889. Hello.
1: Can you hear me?
0: Yeah, I can hear you. Welcome.
1: Okay, Wilson,
0: fine. Wilson, go on.
1: I think I understand now. If everybody should just understand, because Brazil will be wearing jersey that carry five stars, then somebody, Egypt too, will be wearing their own, which carries 7 stars. So for me, who is now the like somebody who has already won the World Cup? You never win World Cup, and you are wearing jersey. That star signifies somebody who already win the cup, the trophy, right? So you know win the trophy, you know win the tournament, and you are carrying 7 stars on your back. For me, I think somebody who doesn't watch football, and they tell him that, okay, that stat signifies something, that person will probably be thinking maybe this has already won 7 World Cup. Because, you know, now only for that stat, you go take no say, okay, this person win World Cup or not. And you are carrying AFCON stats. You want to go and play World Cup. For me, it's not possible now. You have to change your jersey. Wear jersey that carries 0 stars. Because only Brazil won 5, others 4, 3, 2, 1. And you know win. So you don't have to wear jersey that carries any star. If we are playing AFCON, and it's understandable, say, okay, you can wear your stars. So then at 20 stars, so how many stars? So for me, it's understandable. They should just take it like that and know that they have never won World Cup before. So you cannot, if you did not win that trophy, you don't have to wear the jersey that carries seven stars or 5 stars. That star signifies something, and that thing that signifies it, you never have it. So for me, it's understandable. Thank you.
0: Thank you very much. Thank you very much. Yes, that's also something that people are currently talking about. Yes, some people have said that FIFA should have told them before that it shouldn't have been now. Hello.
2: Hello.
0: Yeah. Good evening.
2: Good evening, sir.
0: What's your name?
2: Pardon. My name is Paul. I am Paul.
0: Paul, go on.
2: I think Mbappe to give that to go before Messi. Because Mbappe play at number 9. So I think Mbappe.
0: Okay. Thank you. This one says, good evening, Femi. I tip Switzerland to take the maximum 3 points. Ganiyu. Thank you very much, Ganiyu. This person, okay, please. I mean, you deleted the message. I don't know why, but hello.
3: Hello. Good evening.
0: Good evening. What's your name?
3: My name is Mazis. I'm calling from my papa.
0: All right. Fire down.
3: On the issue of Mbappe and Lionel
2: your mercy. I still believe on you, your mercy, that you can break the record. And I believe that you really want to do it in good faith. As the king of football. Thank you. That's my thing.
0: All right. Thank you. Okay. Let me say this right. For the records that these guys have to break, somebody said something the other time when he said, that you are playing a lesser team does not necessarily mean you are going to score goals, actually. And that is fact. That is absolute fact. Some of these small teams can be very boogie teams for you, and you will find it so hard to break that record. Hello.
4: Hello, good evening.
0: Good evening.
4: Yeah, Ejegbleje from Chevron.
0: What is your name? Call him again.
4: Ejegbleje from Chevron.
0: Don't be Ejegbleje.
4: Ejegbleje, I don't understand. You don't know Ejegbleje?
0: What does it mean?
4: I don't know. We have a topic on gram. If you want to know the meaning of Ejegbleje, let me know. I will send it for you.
0: Don't worry. Just fire down. Go on. Don't worry. Just leave that alone.
4: Mr. President.
0: Mr. President is not here.
4: I bet no best. Femi, are they telling them to go and print another jersey or to remove the star from the jersey because they are playing my...
0: They are telling them to go and, you know, either they want to go and print a new jersey or whatever they want to do to it, they are telling them that you cannot wear that jersey.
4: But they play friendly match and they saw that jersey.
0: Friendly match is not FIFA competition. It's not FIFA that's organizing friendly for you now. You are the one who want to play friendly.
4: But it's very funny. They have two days to their matches. Are you telling them to go and print another jersey because they start already on the jersey?
0: That's what they're going to do now. They're going to have to print a new jersey.
4: Now,
0: and if I not that is not the only thing they ask them to remove. Oh. If you check Egypt jersey, they always write their name, their number, the number of their jersey. They used to write it with gold. They told them
4: do you know Egypt are the most decorated team in Africa?
0: They are not disputing that fact now. They are saying that if you are playing AFCON, go and wear that jersey. That is meant for those seven stars that you have. You hand it. You hand those seven stars in the African Cup of Nations, not at the world stage. Imagine everybody is wearing star. In fact, currently now.
4: Before the tournament, the jersey has been printed already for Egypt. Are you telling them to go and start moving it?
0: That is what they are going to do. That is what they are going to have to do. It's simple. C'est fini.
4: No funny, my brother. No funny.
0: Thank you.
4: God bless you, my brother.
0: God bless you too. Thank you. That's what they are going to have to do. It's simple. They have a world-class shirt sponsor now. So they have a world-class shirt maker. So they're going to do it. I mean, and it's not going to waste. They'll keep it for AFCON. They'll wear it for AFCON or wear it for any African Cup of Nations qualifiers. They'll wear it. They'll give them new clothes now. It's not hard. How many are they? They'll produce new clothes for them now. They'll produce new clothes between today and tomorrow. Clothes go arrive now. if they cannot produce new clothes for them, maybe when the clothes upside down, the star no go show. Yes, I'm going to go on a break now, Pabius. When I come back, yes, we're going to switch into full mood covering the game between Qatar and Switzerland. Keep it locked here. Let me sneak in this call before I go on that one. Hello.
5: Hello, good evening, sir. Mr. Femi.
0: Quickly, what's your name?
5: My name is Ahmed, calling from Aleppo. I'm a first-time caller.
0: Oh. Nice to have you, Ahmed. Fire down.
5: The issue for signing Mbappe and Messi. I see Messi.
0: You see what?
5: I see Messi.
0: Breaking the record.
5: Because Mbappe.
0: Okay.
5: Hello?
0: Yeah. You see Messi breaking the record, right?
5: Yeah, Messi breaking the record before Mbappe. But Mbappe has more chance of surpassing the record because of the still young. He can surpass it in another tournament. But in the group stage, I see Messi breaking the record this tournament.
0: All right.
5: Before Mbappe.
0: All right. Nope.
5: Thank you, Kasama. Have a nice day.
0: All right. Thank you very much. Have a nice day, too. All right. We'll pay bills now. Action. We'll continue.

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11: What's going on? 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
24: Simply the best.

Right, the action, yes, has continued, and we are not stopping anytime soon. All right, the game between Qatar and Switzerland. Yes, that game is about to kick start. Qatar will be looking to make a better feast of their second World Cup than they did on their debut as hosts 4 years ago. They lost all three matches, yes, conceding seven and scoring one, and were eliminated from their own World Cup just after two matches. In reaching this tournament, they actually lost more matches, five, than any other Asian qualifier for the World Cup. After initially missing out on automatic qualification spots, they topped their mini group in the fourth round of qualifiers.

0: For Julian Lopetegui, 8 years later than planned, Qatar boss Julian Lopetegui will finally manage a match at a World Cup. The Spaniard was Spain boss heading into the 2018 World Cup in Russia, but was sacked days before the tournament began. The Spanish FA were not happy that Julian Lopetegui had agreed to become Real Madrid manager once the tournament finished, so they replaced him with Fernando Hierro. Lopetegui became Qatar boss in May 2025 after a short-lived spell in the Premier League with Wolves and then West Ham. Things aren't going too well for him in Doha. Qatar have just won twice in 13 games under his tutelage. And Julian Lopetegui is speaking about how he signed a feeling before the game against Switzerland. He says, "For sure, excited butterflies, trying to be ready and balanced for the big challenge in front of us. I think the spirit is good. It's up, knowing for sure the difficulties we'll find. We're talking about the World Cup and the best team in the world. And Switzerland are one of them. But we have to understand how to walk." Yes. What's your prediction of this game between Switzerland and Qatar? Yes. Who wins this one for you today? Yes. Who wins this one for you today? Yes, 090-41,889, 090-44,889. Yes, and in case you missed the lineup, let me bring that one for you again. For Qatar, it's Mahmoud Abunada. For them in goal, in defense, you have Ayub Al-Hal. While you have Pedro Miguel Boelem. For them in defense, and Oman Helamin. For them also in defense. The four-man defense. While up front in the midfield, you have Jassim Gaba, Asim Madibu, and Isalaye. For them in the midfield. Up front, you have Edemusin Jr., Yusuf Abdurisag, and Akram Afif for them in the attack. It's a 4-3-3 formation from Julian Lopetegui. For Murat Yakin, the coach of Switzerland, it's a 3-4-2-1 formation. Kubel is in goal. Denis Zakaria is in defense. And Manuel Akanji also and Elvedi for them in defense. A three-man defense up front. In the midfield, you have Frila and Zaka, playing at the base of midfield. Up front, you have Abesha and Rodriguez, flanking them. And in the attack, you have Ndoye, Vargas, and the man called Embolo. Yes, those are the guys for them in that one. On the bench for Qatar, you have Ahmad Allah for them on the bench. Ahmad Fati for them also on the bench. Amos Ali for them. Sultan Al-Brak also on the bench. Ahmad Al-Ghanani for them on the bench. Azan Al-Ayodus for them, Mohamed Hal Manai and Masha Basham, Karim Bordoff, Salah Zakaria, Tashin Mohamed, Lucas Mendes, you have Abdulaziz Atem, Abdulhashim Al Hussein, and Mohamed Muntari for them on the bench. For Switzerland, it's Amandoni for them on the bench, Amenda, you also have Comet, you also have Fransenat, Eaton, Wakes, Jashari, Keller, you also have Manzabi, Mohamed Vogo, Noah Okafor is on the bench for them. Raider, Sow, and Widema. These are the guys on the bench for the Swiss national team. 090-41,089, 090-44,889. Yes, those are the phone lines for you to be part of the show. Who wins this one for you tonight between this side? This one says, "Good evening, Mr. Femi. How are you doing this evening? Hope you're doing great. Leo Messi is the one that will first of all break the record," from Obida Caleb from Lekki. Thank you very much. All the way from Lekki. This one says, "Evening, Femi. The thing said, otherwise, AFCON starts for World Cup competition. May then donate those jerseys to UNICEF. Qatar 1, Switzerland 3, Ajibade." Hello. Hello.
1: Hello, FG. Good evening.
0: Good evening. Good evening, FG. This is F1, not FG.
1: Okay, FM. Sorry. Good evening.
0: Good evening. Welcome, Fire.
1: This game, Switzerland, Qatar, except, and it's not for me, it's one-way traffic. It's one-way traffic. Except Switzerland just want to, they want to be in Nigeria. Except Switzerland want to be like Nigeria. 6 notes is one-way traffic. They need to beat Qatar hands down. It's just one-way traffic. Thank you.
0: Thank you very much. He says it's one-way traffic. So he's saying that it should be them all the way. Yes. The game has kick-started already. I'm sure somebody said, maybe they thought they've scored. No. The game has kick-started. 2 minutes gone. Qatar 0, Switzerland 0. And an opportunity for just an opportunity for Qatar to get something on that occasion, but that was rebuffed by the goalkeeper. And right now, the positioning with Switzerland, who are trying to, you know, beat up from the back and see what they can get from this game right now. So it's looking all balanced for now. We've seen 3 minutes played; it's still looking very balanced. And this is the second game of Group B. Opportunity for these sides to be able to, you know, get something and finish top of the group, or you know, sit top of the group for now. And that was luck from Gregor Kobel. That, you know, went just in between his legs, and he had to use his I don't know what to call that part of the body, you know, for him to stop the ball. And that mistake came from Manuel Akanji. Yeah, I think he needs to do better. He's one of the senior men in that team right now. This one says, Ola, hello, Mr. Femi. I'm Nico Miles reaching from Oka, Switzerland to win Qatar 6-1. Vamoose. Hello.
2: 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Hello, good evening.
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2: See, somebody is talking about Nigeria. If Nigeria watch your World Cup, Nigeria cannot qualify. If Nigeria don't make reference to Nigeria, allow Nigeria to be, we should not qualify. We are building our team. That person is always called Switzerland, not be like Nigeria. Please excuse Nigeria alone. Thank you very much.
0: Mm. Thank you. Thank you very much. 4 minutes gone. Qatar 0, Switzerland 0. For Qatar, one thing that is important for them to do in this game is that they need to be careful. They don't have the same quality as Switzerland. For Switzerland also, Switzerland are not exceptional, honestly. Coming into this game, they have just one win. So it's not like they're coming into this game like a house on fire or something. You know, they are not. So I won't be surprised if this game ends in a draw. I think my prediction probably will be in a draw. And if Switzerland are going to win this game, it's going to be a narrow win. Very, very narrow win if Switzerland are going to win this one for themselves. So I don't know how they are actually, going to be able to do that. I don't know. I just feel like, defensively also, they can be exploited. That's I'm talking about Switzerland. I mean, I just saw Manuel Akanji, you know, making a mistake there. I know somebody will say, oh, maybe that's just one-off. But as an experienced player, these are mistakes that you don't want to, you know, commit. That was very early into the game. That could have, caused a problem for them. And the Qatar guys could have actually gone ahead, and that would have become a problem for them. So they have to actually, you know, watch it. All right, let me bring this information to you. Football fans, the moment is here. The countdown is over. The stadium is buzzing. The players are ready. And the excitement is at fever pitch. 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
2: All right, welcome back. And the game is now 8 minutes gone. It's

0: given. It's a penalty. Some people are saying it's offside, but it's a penalty. Switzerland have a penalty right now. Oh. 090-41-889-090-41-889. Yes. Romofuela was one who runs into another knockdown. Is part by Brel Embolo. Yes, by Brel Embolo. And that was how he clattered into Mahmoud Abunada, who is the, you know, goalkeeper. So that's what's going on right now. The penalty is yet to be taken, but the penalty has been given. And we have a goal to report already. It's Qatar 0, Switzerland 1. How many more goals do you see happening right now? Yes, 17 minutes gone in that game. Qatar 0, Switzerland 1. Earlier on the show, I called them the billionaire boys. And the reason why I call them the billionaire boys, because, like I said, every headquarter of this world is in their country. The headquarter of FIFA is in their country. I think World Bank is in Switzerland. IMF is in Switzerland. World Health Organization, I think, is in Switzerland and all of that. Oh my God. Hello.
1: Hello. Good evening, my lovely brother.
0: Good evening. Welcome. My brother. Yes.
1: I agree to now. My name is Sadi Efosa.
0: All right. Also known
1: as Basuna Fensa Kobioko, a.k.a. Mayu Destroyer, Mayu Bomo Bomo.
0: Okay.
1: For me, I give you the winner. They support the winner now. The people went just somewhere already and they support them to pull more too. So it will come be 3-0.
0: Mm. Yeah. Thank you.
1: Switzerland 3, Qatar 0.
0: Alright, thank you very much, Sunday Efosa. He says Switzerland 3, Qatar 0 right now. Embolo, yes, the man who's gotten the goal for them, the opener for Switzerland in this competition. That's the man who currently has gotten the goal. This man, he best for making no go walk up. Now sumo he remain. Hello.
2: Hello.
0: Hello.
2: Good evening.
0: Good evening, what's your name?
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0: This is Brilla FM Lagos.
2: Okay.
0: Thank you very much. Thank you. Yes. 090-41-889-090-44-889. Yeah, I mean, for Embolo, Switzerland had to do some diplomacy before they could get him to be at the World Cup. So this man was almost not going to be at the World Cup, and here he is. He's at the World Cup, you know. And he's proved instrumental for them from this spot. And Qatar are having to chase this game. Honestly, I didn't think that Qatar were going to give them a tough time, honestly. Because, again, this is a team that couldn't win any game last time out in Qatar when they hosted the World Cup in 2022, and they're coming here again. They are running into this competition also. It's not been good. But what actually wasn't convincing about Switzerland is that they also coming into this competition where they've not been convincing too. Hello.
2: Hello, good evening.
0: Good evening, what's your name?
2: Monday from Monica.
0: Monday, fire down.
2: Yeah, I want to talk on Qatar and Switzerland.
0: Go on.
2: Yeah, the one goal I have already scored one goal. Switzerland could score like three for this match. So Switzerland could win Qatar. 3-1.
0: Mm. Switzerland 3-1. Thank you very much, Monday. Thank you. 090-41-889-090-44-889. Yes, it's our coverage of the game between Qatar and Switzerland, the FIFA 2026 World Cup. Yes. 2026 FIFA World Cup is what we are bringing to you here. Hello.
3: Hello, good evening.
0: Good evening. What's your name?
3: The voice of Mr. Sam Asna Vieira, calling from Onitsha.
0: All right, go for it.
3: I want to predict the match.
0: All right, fire down.
3: Switzerland 3, Qatar 0.
0: Switzerland 3, Qatar 0. All right.
3: Please, what's the time of Brazil, Morocco?
0: 11 p.m.
3: Huh?
0: 11 p.m.
3: Okay, thank you.
0: Thank you very much. Just a few seconds ago, Switzerland went on the

0: edge of making it 2-0, but you know, good job from the goalkeeper Abunada, the coach of the goalkeeper, beg your pardon, of the Qatar national team. He was able to just, you know, save that one carefully. That was a good movement there from the Swiss national team. Hello.
1: Hello.
0: Good evening.
1: Yeah, good evening.
0: What's your name?
1: My name is Shegun Adeboja. I'm a first time caller.
0: Oh, nice to have you. All right, fire down.
1: Yeah. Switzerland 4-0.
0: 4-0.
1: Yeah.
0: Wow. Okay. No problem. Thank you very much. First time caller. Thank you. All right. So far, so good in the game. We've seen 71% of the ball to Switzerland, expectedly, while 29% of the ball has been to Qatar. And five shots already in this game. Five. While it's been three on target. Five shots for Switzerland, three on target to Switzerland. One shot for Qatar, one shot on target. That's all. In fact, so far, so good. After 22 minutes of football, they've had just one touch in opposition box. One touch. Hello.
2: Hello.
0: Yeah, good evening.
2: Good evening. My name is Ahmed.
0: Ahmed, go on.
2: Switzerland 3, Qatar 1.
0: Switzerland 3, Qatar 1.
2: Yes, that's my prediction.
0: All right. Thank you very much for that one. Thank you. Uh-huh. 09041809 09044889. This one says, good evening, Brilla. My name is Oyedika from Onitsha. Qatar are going to lose 4-0. Brazil will play 3-3 draw with Morocco. All right. We've seen a yellow card. I think we've seen a yellow card already to one of the Qatar player. Yes, seen a yellow card. Going to confirm that one, to confirm how that one happened. Hello.
3: Hello.
0: Yeah, good evening.
3: This is Wisdom,
0: fire down.
3: Yeah, man, I've been following you. This is going to take the day by 4-1.
0: 4-1, okay. 4-1. Oh, that was a a good ball put into the box, but that one had good defending from the defenders of Qatar, and so I'm sure they are going to look at that one and believe that God saved us. Hello.
4: Semi pick.
0: I don't understand. Hello? Yeah. Good evening. What's your name?
4: Ah, my name is Ito.
0: Put off your radio, please.
4: Okay. Are you hearing now?
0: Yeah, I can hear you.
4: 5-0 Switzerland.
0: Thank you very much. Right now, they are currently taking that much needed water break. Let me sneak in this one also. Hello.
5: Yeah, good evening.
0: Good evening. What's your name?
5: My name is Victor.
0: Victor, go for it. Go on.
5: It's the game.
0: What did you say?
5: I want to predict.
0: Go on.
5: Okay. Switzerland 3. Qatar 1.
0: Switzerland 3, Qatar 1. All right. Thank you very much for that one. Thank you. You can also send in your WhatsApp message 09044889. Yes. And that's how to send in your WhatsApp message. This one's Professor Tunde from Victoria. I'm going to have to go on a break first before I take that long one, Professor Tunde. But let me sneak in this call. So this person can use 30 seconds. Hello. Hello. Good evening. What's your name?
6: Yeah, this is Mr. Chigozie.
0: Mr. Chigozie, go on.
6: Yes, my prediction is 2-0.
0: 2-0.
6: Switzerland 2, Qatar 0.
0: All right, thank you very much. Switzerland 2, Qatar 0. All right, we're going to break now, pay bills. The action will continue.
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20: I don't think it's gonna be very good news. The goal does not stand. The referee had already blown his whistle. It's not even a penalty.
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0: All right, sir, welcome back from that break. Let me get back to taking your calls. Hello.
1: Hello.
0: Yeah, can you put off your radio, please? Go on.
1: Good evening, sir.
0: Good evening. What's your name?
1: My name is Peter, calling from Lekki.
0: Peter from Lekki. Fire down.
1: My position, Switzerland 3, Qatar 1.
0: Switzerland 3, Qatar 1. Okay. Thank you very much for that one. It says Switzerland 3, Qatar 1. Professor Tunde from VI. let me take this call before I read that message. Hello.
2: Hello. How are you doing? I'm my brother.
0: Yeah, welcome. What's your name?
2: My name is Adewale from Okaro.
0: Adewale, go for it.
2: Please, I want to know which time England is going to play.
0: England?
2: Yes.
0: Okay, I'm going to confirm that one for you.
2: Okay, Switzerland 0. Switzerland 2. Qatar 0.
0: Switzerland 2, Qatar 0. All right. Thank you very much. Thank you. 090-41889, 090-44889. Hello? Hello?
3: Hello?
0: Yeah, good evening. What's your name?
3: Yeah, this is Mr. Second line.
0: All right, fire down.
3: Yeah, it's just to be a 2-0. Qatar will not score a single goal. So, Switzerland is going to give them 2-0.
0: Okay. Thank you very much for that one. Yes, the man that asked me for when England are going to play. England, their first game is on the 17th. Their first game is on the 17th. That is 4 days from now. 4 days from now, they play their first game, and they're playing against Croatia. That game is by 9 p.m. 9 p.m. Hello?
4: Hello?
0: Hello?
4: You're calling from Adegule.
0: All right, go on.
4: I'm telling you, this match is going to end 1-1 draw.
0: This match is going to win 1-1 draw. Okay, thank you very much. That's quite
4: that's my prediction.
0: All right, thank you very much. That's quite audacious. Thank you very much. So, please, if you send voice notes, I can't take your voice note, actually. I can't. You can only send messages. I can't take voice notes. I can't pick calls on WhatsApp, actually. Professor Tony from VI says, hi, and my Nigerian wife just came back from a get-together, and you can easily see my beautiful Nigerian wife on my display picture. But as for Professor, why are you telling me this? Eh? Why are you telling me, Professor? Professor, why are you telling me this? Eh? He says, well, for the World Cup 2026, though it is still early yet, and I've been following all the matches on my TV screen, though I have been watching the tough matches live, but I have been watching the highlights of those matches that are not very tough. However, I want to say that the tough match between Brazil and Morocco would definitely be a must watch for me. I'm saying hello to everyone in the studio with the inclusion of Prissy and the Honorable Speaker. I say God bless you and all. Which one be PC and Honorable Speaker? I don't know. Let me take this call before I go and pay the bills again. Hello.
5: Hello, sir.
0: Good evening. What's your name?
5: My name is Nefe.
0: All right, fire down.
5: First time caller.
0: First time caller. Nice to have you.
5: Switzerland 4, Qatar 0.
0: Switzerland 4, Qatar 0. Okay.
5: Yes, I want to see Mbappe perform well for this World Cup.
0: Professor, is this your wife? Ha! Professor, President, this is your Nigerian wife. Get that to you. Okay, nah, no problem. Minish your coco. All right, let's pay bills now, ladies and gentlemen, and the action will continue.
6: With Diadego with the corner kick, shooting stars still looking for the 3 points here. And oh, fantastic header.
7: The WBC interim heavyweight champion of the world, the Nigerian nightmare.
6: Club record signing comes up with a header that lifts their spirits.
8: Tie it with the crown, yes.
9: He'll be looking to switch it quickly here for Ronaldo, who's got the better of Diego Alves. And Ronaldo scores brilliantly. The finish of a master, a craftsman at work.
8: Shout out to my haters, sorry that you couldn't faze me.
10: Take on the back, this is Cardo. He's just the captain as well for the game from Nigeria. The man who's the game for Nigeria. Takes them into the final. Nwankwo Kanu, what a moment for him.
11: Greatness is what we want to bring up.
10: Oh, I don't believe it. Aguero, with seconds of the season remaining, has won the Premier League title for Manchester City. Hollywood, make this movie.
12: They have become the first African side to win Olympic gold and to win a major world footballing tournament. And no wonder they'll celebrate Nigeria with the gold medal.
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14: 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Another Messi milestone, a half century of goals in the Champions League, and he's the youngest player to reach that figure.
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33: 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Tell your neighbor, tell your friend, even your ex. Everybody must chop. As you dey buy the close up red hot 130 gram, your mind gonna tell you say you go chop something. This offer go last from April to July.
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35: Simply the best.
36: All right, welcome back from that one. 38 minutes gone, Qatar 0, Switzerland 1. So far so good. It's been you know, Switzerland all the way. They've seen more of the ball, they've had more possession of the game, and understandably so, Qatar have had to defend a lot in this game. And let me even be sincere, defensively I don't think they've been bad. I think Qatar also have not been, I mean, the only problem with Qatar is that going forward they look like they don't have an idea of what they want to do when they go forward. But for Switzerland, they've had more of the ball, and defensively Qatar have had to do a lot, and so far so good. I think they are living up to expectation. It's not that bad, you know, with what they've done defensively. If they were that bad with the sort of attack that Switzerland has been throwing at them, they probably, you know, would have cracked already. And one thing you have to say is Granit Xhaka, you know, he's been throwing those passes, giving them those passes, very, very good with what he does. You know, talking about Granit Xhaka. And so far so good, they've had 9 shots in this game. Talking about Switzerland, 4 of those shots have been on target. Hello.
37: Hello, good evening.
36: Good evening, what's your name?
37: Yeah, this is Arinze.
36: All right, go on, Arinze.
37: Yes, calling from Anambra State.
36: Go on.
37: I'm predicting. Switzerland is going to beat Qatar 4-0.
36: 4-0. Wow. Okay. No problem. Thank you very much for that one. He says Switzerland is going to beat Qatar 4-0. Free kick now to Qatar. It's been taken quickly. One of the Swiss player brought down the Qatar player, but in quick seconds. They've gotten back the ball, and Switzerland have the ball again, trying to attack just from the left-hand side of attack for themselves, from the right-hand side of attack for themselves, but as have been rebuffed, and Qatar are having to defend so deep in this game, and I mean, you begin to question if they can ever have the opportunity to go all out against a side like Switzerland. They have an experienced manager in Julian Lopetegui, but experience sometimes with experience without the right quality sometimes can actually make you look like you don't know what you're doing. This one says Ceylon to win 4-0. Shola from Ijigbo. Thank you very much, Shola from Ijigbo. This one says good evening, Vicky. This is not Vicky, this is Femi. Ceylon 4, Qatar 0. Now, wow, Qatar in the World Cup and no Nigeria. Gossip about football. Friends of Bichi from Magoro. You, it's just a wake up, you see. Okay, good save again from Mahmoud, the goalkeeper of Switzerland. It was a cross that could have, you know, potentially become the second goal for them, but he was at the right place to rebuff that one. This one says, good evening, my brother in the studio. I'm Comrade Awana Moses from Asaba. Today, game between Qatar and Switzerland. I see Switzerland beating Qatar 2-0. And I also see Morocco beating or drawing Brazil tonight. This one says, good evening. My name is Patrick. Qatar know they see any goal for this match. I'm seeing 3-0. Switzerland win. Why don't we fix match involving Africa countries as early kickoff so we can watch before going to bed? It is well, though. It never reached time now. Don't worry, you still watch a lot of African games that are going to be early kickoff, so calm down. Not be agenda, eh? Not be agenda. Hello?
38: Hello, sir.
36: Good evening, what's your name?
38: My name is Ebenezer. I come from Onitsha.
36: Your name is what?
38: Ebenezer. I come from Onitsha.
36: Ebenezer, go for it.
38: I said my name is Ebenezer.
36: Ebenezer, go on. I said I heard your name. Go on, Ebenezer, I heard you. Go on.
38: Okay. well, for the prediction, right?
36: Yeah, go on.
38: Well, look, my prediction is that Saka will know the win the game, you know, by 2-1.
36: 2-1. Who's going to win? Qatar is going to win.
38: Yeah, Saka will win 2-1.
36: Okay, well, that's different from what I've heard today. Thank you very much.
38: Right.
36: Thank you very much, Ebenezer. I says Qatar is going to win 2-1. And good save there from Gregor Kobel. That's the first clear-cut opportunity that Qatar has seen so far in the game to make it 1-1. But Gregor Kobel did so well. And I can also say that he actually didn't get his leg to the ball well. If he did, it probably would have been a goal. And we have seen a yellow card to Dennis Zakaria. You know, trying to confirm how many yellow cards we've seen already in this game. We've seen Gaba of Qatar has a yellow card, and the goalkeeper also, Abunara, has a yellow card, and Dennis Zakaria of Switzerland also has a yellow card. It's a corner kick, I think first corner kick of the game to Qatar. Yes, first corner kick of the game to Qatar. Is it first or second of the game? I'm going to confirm that for you. But I know that Switzerland have played 3 corner kicks already in this game. Hello.
5: Hello.
36: Yeah, good evening.
5: Good evening. My name is Edu Brazi, calling from Mancha.
36: Your name is what?
5: Edu Brazi.
36: All right, go on.
5: My prediction goal is Switzerland going to win 2-0.
36: Switzerland 2-0.
5: I'm going to talk about Brazil, Morocco.
36: We are focusing on what we have at hand now. Qatar against Switzerland. That's the game we have at hand. Bye.
5: Yeah. Okay, will you guys be in life together, though? You never know, bro.
36: Just keep listening to us.
5: Okay, sir.
36: So it says, good evening, Femora. Switzerland 5, Qatar 0. This is Itoro from Ikorodu. Thank you very much, all the way from Ikorodu. Okay, we have another message. Qatar 0. Switzerland 3, Sam from Benue State. Thank you very much, Sam from Benue State. This one says, good evening. This is Mike from Enugu. My prediction, Switzerland 1, Qatar 1. That's your prediction. We've seen 45 minutes of football. Qatar 0, Switzerland 1 as we speak. 45 minutes of football. That's it. This one says, good evening, Femo. How about Adam? My name is ID. Qatar 3, Switzerland 1. Adam is not longer with us again. Thank you. This is Switzerland 3, Qatar 0, Kingsley Essien from Ogijo in Ogun State. Thank you very much for that one. Hello. Hello. This is a good evening, Brila. This is Engineer Dasko from Onitsha. I think Switzerland will win Qatar by 2-0. I wish you sweet boys good luck tonight for all the sake of my white ticket. Thank you guys for the good job. It's not because of ticket. We've seen 6 minutes added time. Six minutes added time in this game. Hello. Oh, just Hello. Another save from the Qatar goalkeeper. He's had to do a lot of that tonight. Hello.
7: Good evening.
36: Good evening. What's your name?
7: I'm Harrison from Masaba.
36: Go on.
7: Cesar is going to win 1-0.
36: 1-0? Wow.
7: Yeah, he's going to win by this.
36: Okay, thank you very much. Is Cesar are going to win? Just 1-0. This one says Switzerland 1, Qatar 2. Fola Kunle, thank you very much. Switzerland are having or missing quite a number of chances and they have to do better. But Mahmoud, the goalkeeper of Qatar, is doing so much job for them in this game. I'm sure he's had like 4 saves already in this game. 4 saves already. He's probably had already in this game. Hello.
7: Hello, Femi.
36: Yeah.
7: Femi.
36: Yeah, good evening.
7: Good evening, can you hear me?
36: Yeah, I can hear you.
7: You see why I'm laughing? The people that are saying that Qatar will win this match, are they watching the same ball?
36: everybody are giving their opinion now. I beg. I don't have strength.
7: I know. The thing is laughable. This Qatar that I see that the keeper is still keeping them in this match. All these Qatar, they just came to participate in World Cup now. They're just going to play their 3 matches and go home. Maybe they'll become one of the best leagues after round of 32. All this money came to make up the number now. Who is Qatar in football?
36: What's your name? What's your name, actually? What's your name?
7: His name is Dave.
36: Dave, why you call the laugh like this? Are you sure now? What did
7: you mean? You know why they laugh? The thing, the laugh won't give it across. I don't understand why it's
36: you know, the person will talk, say Qatar go win. You know, maybe that which you carry for a ticket be that they play.
7: I don't understand. Though.
36: You know how many? This Qatar, you know how many hot? You know how many hot for Qatar to win?
7: You say?
36: I say, you know how many odd Qatar go in for win to win? So, Pacific don't carry him now.
7: Anyway, miracle do happen. Not every time.
36: No problem.
7: Okay, thank you, my brother. You're doing a great job.
36: Thank you very much, Dave. Thank you. This one says, Sarifa Mingo says, Qatar 0, Swiss 3. Thank you. This one says, Qatar 0, Switzerland 2. Aussie dollar from Ikotun. Thank you very much, Aussie dollar from Ikotun.

0: Oh, we've seen 3 minutes played out of the other 6 minutes for this first 45. And I mean, it's still Switzerland who are going bang for bang, band for band, you will say, in this game so far. It's been all about them. But the goalkeeper of Qatar has had to make a lot of saves with his leg. He's done, if I can count off the top of my head, he's done like three already in this game. Hello.
1: Hello.
0: Yeah, good evening.
1: Romeo on the line.
0: Romeo, go on.
1: Yeah. Please, tell me.
0: Go on. What did you say? Yeah, I can hear you. Go on.
1: Somebody that is laughing, and that somebody said Qatar will win.
0: This your line is bad, though. Sorry, you are going to have to call me back, oh, please, eh? This your line is bad, please. 09041089 09044889. Yes, 5 minutes played out of the added 6 minutes of this game, and it's still 1-0 in favor of Switzerland. Qatar 0. That's what we have right now in the game. It's another corner kick that has been taken for Qatar, but that would not yield anything for them. Okay, we'll pay bills now. Action. We'll continue after this timeout. Do not change your dial.

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12: 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And oh, fantastic header.
13: The WBC interim heavyweight champion of the world, the Nigerian Nightmare.
14: In this very moment, I'm king.
15: And Carroll's there, and he's won it for Liverpool. Much criticised club record signing comes up with a header that lifts their spirits.
14: Tie it with the crown, yes.
16: Mbappe looking to switch it quickly here for Ronaldo. He's got the better of Diego Alves. And Ronaldo scores brilliantly. The finish of a master. A craftsman at work.
14: Shout out to my haters, sorry that you couldn't faze me.
17: Hit it, head on the back, this is Cardo. He's got the captain as well for game for Nigeria. The man who's the game for Nigeria takes the bit to the final. Nwankwo Kanu, what a moment for him.
14: Greatness is what we want to bring up.
15: Oh, I don't believe it. Aguero, with seconds of the season remaining, has won the Premier League title for Manchester City. Hollywood, make this movie.
18: They have become the first African side to win Olympic gold and to win a major world footballing tournament. 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
19: I'm really trying to make it more than what it is, because everybody dies, but not everybody lives.
20: 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Another Messi milestone, a half century of goals in the Champions League, and he's the youngest player to reach that figure.
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Welcome back from that break. And I'm seeing the situation that led to the first goal of Switzerland, and I don't think that was the right call. I think the man who ran to the goal, who ran into the goalkeeper, or who the goalkeeper ran into, Frehler, I think he was offside. I think the first thing that should have been checked was the offside first. Because if it was offside, then that penalty wouldn't have occurred. But, hey, what do I know? So, I don't think that was fair on the part of Qatar, because that man looks like he was clearly offside. But the decision has been taken, so what can I do? 090-41889, 090-44889. If you saw that penalty, do you think that should have been a penalty? If you saw that penalty, do you think that should have been a penalty? Or should you have checked for offside first before that penalty was given? But it's half time. It's half time right now. And these guys will be gearing up for the second 45. Some of you have predicted 4-0, 5-3, 0-3, 1. We've seen just one goal in the first 45. So let's hope that your prediction can actually, you know, come into reality when the second 45 will begin. Or when the second 45 begin. Or when we see the whole completion of the second 45. You know. 090-41889, 090-44889. And I must say that for the goalkeeper, of Qatar, is that to make a lot of saves. 14 shots in this game. 14 shots Switzerland have had in this game. Six of them have been on target. And they've also had 75% of the ball. So you can understand why this, I mean, the goalkeeper of Qatar has seen a lot of shots in this game. So that's, you know, why that has, you know, that has happened. 090-41889, 090-44889, 090-44889, 090-41889. If you saw that penalty, you saw that incident that led to the penalty, I think that man was offside. But he's had five saves in this game. He saved 15 shots. Five saves. Yes. Which is, I'm talking about Mahmoud Abunda, the goalkeeper of the Qatar. Yes. He's had five saves in this game. That means that easily, Qatar could have been, Switzerland could have been 5-0 or 6-0 up in this game already. But because of the goalkeeper that they have, he saved their blushes. He saved their blushes in this game. But let's hope that they are going to learn from, you know, let's hope they are going to learn from that. All right, let me bring you this information. Nigerians don't joke with? Free things. Once it's free, everybody wants it. Now imagine this World Cup season. Nigeria, no day, but that shouldn't stop you from winning. You free play on BetKing Sport, vouchers, and games without bringing out one naira from your pocket. 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

0: Welcome back from that break, and the action is back on the field of play. And one thing I must say is that that stadium is empty. I can't lie to you, man. That stadium is empty. It's, you know, it's scanty. Because, I mean, not just because of, you know, not just because it's a afternoon game, also because of the price of ticket too. But I have OG joining me on the show. Good evening to you. Welcome.
1: Yeah, thank you very much, F1. Good evening to you. And.